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This is the Folk Show on XPN. Ian Zalator here. We'll be hanging out till 10 o'clock, sharing all kinds of folk music over the radio airwaves as we do every Sunday here on XPN. Always a treat to share this music with you listeners out there. And we've got another special evening planned for you. Daniel Bauer is in the studio. We've heard him play with all kinds of groups over the years, and he's got a new trio called Treebirds. Their record release party will be happening this Friday, so we're going to talk to Daniel in just a little bit about that new music and those new recordings and that show this Friday. We're getting things started, though, with Jack Davies, the Australian singer and songwriter. Here he is with Sweet Red Wine on The Folk Show.

0: That is Philadelphia musical treasure Dave Cope. And the sass there with She Always Takes Me Back. Sarah B helping Dave out there with the double vocals. Beautiful song there from Dave Cope and the sass. We heard from Talise with Bowling Green. New music from string band Sad Daddy, their fourth studio album. Entitled Ozark Shine is set to be released June 26th. And we heard the first single entitled Let's Go Fishing. And we started out tonight with Jack Davies, Australian folk singer and songwriter. We heard Sweet Red Wine.
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0: Yes, this is the folk show on XPN. Ian Zalator here with you till 10 o'clock with the folk music. And I mentioned at the onset of the show, we have a special one this evening. Daniel Bowers in the studio. Welcome, Daniel.
3: Hello, Ian.
0: Hello. So great that you could join us on this Sunday evening. We are live, so those listening there on the radio, you're listening the same time that we're talking.
3: Wow.
0: Yeah, isn't that cool?
3: Mind-blowing. Love it.
0: When was the last time you were on the folk show with us, Daniel?
3: I think we were last summer, and we talked Robin and Beth.
0: That makes sense.
3: Yeah.
0: And we've seen you perform with a number of fine bands and other musicians throughout the years. Why don't you name some of the bands where people may have seen you play?
3: Sure.
0: Just to jog their memories, like, oh, yeah, Daniel Bowers.
3: I think I first played on the folk show when y'all were in a row home with Gene Shea with Frog Holler. Uh-huh. Remember that? It's got to be like 20 years ago, maybe.
0: Yeah, that's before I was with Gene, yeah.
3: Mm-hmm. Hinton Bower Jones, he had us on a bunch.
0: Yeah.
3: Hezekiah Jones.
0: Yeah.
3: Yeah, I'm trying to think.
0: Who else do you play with, though, outside of, just in the area these days?
3: Chris Casper. I mainly play drums. Chris Casper, Hezekiah Jones, and Frog Holler.
0: Mm-hmm.
3: A band in Reading called Neo Trio. And then I strum a guitar when I get a chance.
0: And you do play the guitar in this new trio that we're going to be talking about, that we are talking about right now, this Treebirds trio?
3: Sir, yes, sir. This is these are my songs and my folk project.
0: They're all your songs?
3: Yes.
0: Oh, that's great.
3: Yeah. Every drummer's a frustrated songwriter, right?
0: I don't know. Is that true?
3: Maybe. I am.
0: I believe it. That's why they're just hitting stuff so hard. It's like, bang. I got something to bang on. Yep. I can't get my songs out into the world.
3: It's the best.
0: Treebirds is, you said it's your new folk project.
3: Mm-hmm.
0: The debut record release is this Friday, May 22nd at Steel City Coffee House in Phoenixville.
3: Yep.
0: steelcitybrews.com. Tell us about this project and who's involved with it.
3: Well, I'd love to. Charlie Mench plays bass, and he also mixed the record, and you might remember him from a band called the Stray Birds.
0: Indeed.
3: Yeah, Charlie's great.
0: Hey, Charlie. Yeah, big fan of Charlie here.
3: Yeah, Charlie and the Question Mark, as he's known. He's a brilliant musician on his own, and he's really great accompanist. And Justin Mazur plays guitar on this, and he just got done playing a bunch of dates with Graham Lesh and Midnight North. So they're both great. They've been awesome to work with.
0: Mm.
3: And then just me, simple trio, no drums. Just guitar, bass.
0: Interesting. So someone who's generally known as a drummer went to a trio with no drums at all.
3: Enough drums already, man.
0: and they're your songs, and you said it's mixed by Charlie. And how did, How did you guys first get together? I know there's so many different musicians in the world.
3: Oh, man.
0: But I mean, in like the scene, you know, in like the folk scene, you know, these are guys that have been around, great players for a long time. But how did the three of you specifically get together for this? Did you know who you had in mind when you wrote these songs?
3: I did. I think about 5 years ago, I played a gig with Paul Wilkinson, and Charlie was a bass player, and I was a drummer. And at the end of the night, where do we play? Out Kennett Square. And I was like, I gotta play music with that guy sometime. And I just kind of kept him in the back of my brain. And then the Ramblers, my bluegrass band, the Manitoni Creek Ramblers, needed a sub, and he started playing with us. And we got to know each other doing a bunch of that.
0: Charlie fills in on bass for the Manitoni Creek.
3: Well, he's now our guy.
0: Oh, yeah.
3: Yeah.
0: That's great. That's cool.
3: Yeah. So we got to know each other there. And Justin, I played with a couple times doing some Grateful Dead stuff, a band called Dead Friends. And then
0: you're both part of Dead Friends?
3: Yeah. Mike Corrado's kind of Philly dead musician collective. We're actually playing Thursday. Got a busy weekend coming up, Ian.
0: Yeah, you can talk about all of it.
3: But yeah, we're playing Thursday at Wybrook Farm, which is a beautiful gig out in it's almost Lancaster County.
0: That's Dead Friends.
3: Yeah, cool. Yeah. Not to confuse things, but that's how I got to know Justin. And then we just went. And my buddy Jeff Thomas has a studio in Havertown, and just got together over a couple days and laid the songs down. Just wanted to get some of my stuff down. Been on a creative binge lately, so it was nice to hook up with those guys and make some of these noises in my head reality.
0: That makes sense. Yeah, these are the great, seems like great guys to do that with, and to, yeah, finally get these songs from your head out into the world for others to enjoy.
3: Yeah,
0: you've been selfish hopefully with them for so long, Dan. We're going to sort of do a little bit of each. We're going to hear some live stuff, and then we're going to hear a track from the EP. The EP is now released, or will be released on Friday.
3: It's out on Bandcamp for now.
0: Okay.
3: And to clarify, if you go to Bandcamp, you don't have to buy it. You can listen to it for free. Mm-hmm. I think the way it's set up now is you can pay what you want to download it. But I'm going to put it out on all the streams after Friday.
0: Nice.
3: Yeah. It's just digital for now.
0: Digital.
3: Mm, sorry.
0: It's the future, I guess.
3: Dang it.
0: I don't know. All folk music will be digital in the future.
3: Well, it's not in here.
0: Well, should we hear a song live first, Dan? Does it sound okay?
3: Sure.
0: Actually, why don't we take care of a tiny bit of business, and we'll be back with you in just a second.
3: Sounds good.
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0: Welcome back, Daniel.
3: Hi.
0: We are live Sunday night in the studio. It is 8:24 p.m. Eastern time. And we're about to hear a live song. Dan's going to play live for us from the new trio, Tree Birds. Here's one of Dan's songs. You want to introduce it and then play it?
3: Sure. The song is called White Noise Fading.

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Just a vagabond drifter bobbing around, white noise lost, ne'er to be found.

0: Awesome. That's live music tonight on the Folk Show. Our guest is Daniel Bauer from the group Treebirds, and that was a song just released on Bandcamp. It's called White Noise Fading from the new EP, White Noise. That was beautiful, Dan.
1: Thank you, Ian. Thank you.
0: It was funny, towards the end of that song, I was thinking, I was like, something sounds familiar about this. And what it is, I think, it's when you do like the talk singing.
1: Oh.
0: The talk singing, it sounds like Cousin Kurt a little
1: bit. Is that right?
0: Caught a little bit of that in there.
1: We do have some genetics.
0: Yeah, you can hear it, I guess. I've never heard it before in you guys' playing, but that's cool.
1: I'll take that.
0: Yeah.
1: Just don't tell him.
0: So this song, like, you started to mention like where these songs came from. I mean, how long have some of these songs been floating around waiting to be put into a project like this?
1: This song was a product of Brad Hinton put a little over pandemic, he put a little songwriting group.
0: I remember pandemic
1: text thread. Remember that?
0: Yeah. Is it over yet? Almost.
1: I'm not sure. I don't know. But I stopped watching the news in 2021. So it was a little hand group of a handful of songwriters texting prompts back and forth. Let's write a song about this, about that, and
0: right. That's what, like, Josh Park was part of that one.
1: Yeah. Okay. So it cool. Pretty much. It came from that, and just trying to. It's funny playing it now. It feels silly. We always look back at our, it feels early now. It feels like I wrote it 5 years ago. But I was really happy with it when it happened. But it's kind of just like, it feels really outdated singing it now, because the song, I remember feeling so disconnected from my community and from playing music and. Just feeling so sad about that. So it's kind of, luckily, I'm not there anymore. So
0: yeah, you're very much connected into the music community. You're playing 4 shows this week at Thursday, Friday, Saturday, Sunday with 4 different groups.
1: Yes.
0: I mean, we're talking a lot about the Treebirds, this brand new folk trio releasing their EP this Friday night, May 22nd at Steel City Coffee House in Phoenixville.
1: Yes, sir.
0: But also you mentioned Dead Friend.
1: Mm-hmm.
0: Dead Friends at Wyberk Brewery. And then Saturday, you're playing with Hezekiah Jones.
1: And Chris Casper.
0: And you're playing with Chris Casper, too.
1: Oh, heck yeah.
0: And Mason Porter's on that bill. It's a triple bill. It's the same triple bill that was part of

0: the Philadelphia Folk Festival's Thursday night campers only concert. In fact, it's the entire lineup of that Thursday night concert. Right. Those same three bands. So kind of a recreation, if you will, of that Thursday night campers only concert. But this concert is not just for campers. It's for absolutely everyone who's over the age of 21, maybe. I don't know if it's 21 and up.
1: You don't have to be sweaty. No porta-potties
0: involved. No porta-potties. There's flushing toilets there.
1: Uh-huh.
0: You're welcome to shower before or after the concert.
1: Maybe both.
0: Not during.
1: No, please.
0: So that's with Hezekiah. And we're going to talk about that a little bit later in the show, play some of those bands, music. And then who are you playing with Sunday?
1: Sunday, Neo Trio's in West Reading at one of my favorite places on earth, called the Barley Mow. It's a wonderful beer bar and so much more. That's 1 to 4.
0: I'm intrigued.
1: Yeah.
0: What's it called again?
1: Barley Mow. So
0: Barley Mow.
1: Barley Mow, M-O-W. Yeah.
0: Barley Mow. Yeah. Like mowing down the barley.
1: Right.
0: Uh-huh. Like harvesting the barley?
1: Yeah. I have a regular, I play every fourth Thursday there. As a duo with, and I bring a different partner every month.
0: Cool.
1: It's great. Check it out. If you can keep up with it. Actually, here's the easy way to keep up with it. And I'd love to keep in touch with everyone. I have a Substack, and that's where I primarily post all my shows, and I write letters to y'all who read them. And, look forward to your response and stuff like that. It's called Outsiders Only.
0: Outsiders Only, Substack.
1: Mm-hmm. That's me.
0: How long has that been going?
1: I started it last year as a writing project. I wanted to write. I'm also a music director at a church, St. Matthew's Lutheran Church in Chester Springs. And it's a really cool gig. They let me play. They're really liberal with allowing me to choose... great music. It doesn't have to be religious. I find meaning in, and I do a lot of Dylan, JGB, but I wanted to kind of start a forum where I explained my connection to the song. Even it might not be obvious through a Bible verse or a reference, but so I started the project doing that. Maybe there's like 3 months of me doing that, and then kind of as the summer got busy and stuff like that, it kind of morphed into a monthly newsletter. But I'm thinking about going back and doing a few more of those song explanations.
0: Well, it sounds like a great way to for people to keep in touch with Daniel Bauer, our guest on the Folk Show, and to find out what's going on musically, what's going on otherwise with Daniel Bauer, and all the opportunities to catch him playing with different groups around the region.
1: Yeah.
0: Substack, it's called...
1: Outsiders only.
0: Outsiders only. I wrote it down so I won't forget it when I repeat it later. Do you want to hear? We should listen to that recording, right, from the EP.
1: Yeah, I'd love to.
0: You want to set this up? We talked about all the bands that you play with in the region. This is kind of has to do with that notion, right?
1: Yeah, it's kind of a tribute to my favorite thing ever, which is playing drums. And well, Levon Helm said. Playing drums is the best damn seat in the house. And this song, I always wanted to write a song that kind of like captured that notion or whatever. But so this is basically, a night in the life of me the drummer.
0: All right, let's listen to it. And then I guess we'll come back on and just before we say goodnight to Dan Bauer, we'll touch base after this recording. Sound good?
1: Sounds great.
0: All right, here we go. Tree Birds from the brand new EP, White Noise. Here's recording Dan Bauer's song, BDS.

0: Yeah. Little false ending there. That's cool. No radio host appreciates a false ending. Like that. It always causes a moment of panic. Like, oh no, I'm missing it. No, that was, it sounds great. That's a recording from this new EP, White Noise, recorded at Cambridge, or
1: no? Jim Salomon at Cambridge. He mastered it.
0: He mastered it. Okay, cool. Because we talked about Cambridge last 2 weeks ago when Brad Hinton was here. We talked about the bottom of the Delaware, and Jim was involved with that as well.
1: Beautiful. Jim's the best. Love you, Jim.
0: Hey, Jim. Yeah, that was wonderful. Once again, folks, Daniel Bauer, you could follow him on the Substack. Outsiders Only is the name of the Substack. And the playing with all kinds of bands this weekend, four different bands, four different days. But we're talking specifically right now about this new trio, Treebirds, that will be releasing their record this Friday, May 22nd at Steel City Coffee House in Phoenixville.
1: That's right. That's Phoenixville, where I live and where my two boys are listening right now. Hey, Levon and Harvey. Hope you guys are loving each other and your mama.
0: That's beautiful. Thanks again, Daniel, for coming into the folk show and playing for us and talking about music. It's always a pleasure having you.
1: Thank you, Ian. Wonderful.
0: We'll be right back.
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0: Ian Zalator here with the Folk Show on XPN. We go till 10 o'clock with the folk music. And this, we're about to hear another track. We've been playing a couple different tunes, but this is one we haven't heard yet, from the new album entitled Goodbye Blues from artist Kiki Cavazos, or Cavazos, C-A-V-A-Z-O-S. This album was released just the end of April 24th on Jalopy Records. And I'll tell you, it is fantastic. Amazing songwriting. The recording sounds so raw and beautiful and really cool stuff, really gritty, personal songs there from Kiki Cavazos. Here she is from the new album, Goodbye Blues. It's Cold Mountain Blue here on The Folk Show.

0: It's the Wild Show. It's on the Folk Show with Lazarus from their Yell in the Shoats album released last year in 2025. You have to go back 1 year more to 2024 to find that Bonnie Light Horseman recording When I Was Younger. Bonnie Light Horseman is that folk supergroup, of course, comprised of Anais Mitchell, Eric D. Johnson, and Josh Kaufman. They do all kinds of stuff. I wanted to play that one, When I Was Younger, because I think it's a really cool song, that bass and that. Huh? How about that? Kind of just moves you along, wiggles you through your bones. But also, it shows the diversity, I think, musical diversity of what that band is capable of. They started as kind of on the trad side of folk music, I suppose. Well, doing trad songs, but definitely giving it a new spin for sure. Doing unique arrangements of those trad songs, but yeah, that was just another example of what they could do. We heard from Cassius Culpepper and Sierra Ferrell with Broken Wing Bird and brand new music. Kiki Cavazos, her album Goodbye Blues is out in full on Jalopy Records. We heard Cold Mountain Blue tonight on the Folk Show.
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2: Well, baby's at the back door, breathing real heavy, but the boys in the alley wouldn't leave her alone. 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

0: dreams come true. 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

ground. We made love in every way love can be made. And we made time look like time could never fade. Friday night, we both made a guitar hum. Saturday made Sunday feel like it would never come. Gonna be a long Monday, sitting all alone on a mountain by a river that has no end.

0: John Prine from 20-some years ago, Long Monday from his album Fair and Square. Fair and Square was John Prine's 15th studio album, released in 2005. Just to give you an idea, his final album was Tree of Forgiveness, and it was his 18th studio album, released in 2018. So we have his 15th album in 2005, and then 13 years later, his 18th and final album. But he wrote, you know, for decades and decades long career, wrote songs that were of the highest quality throughout the entirety of it. Can never speak too highly of John Prine. We have to go a little bit further back, though, for the song we heard before that one. We heard Nico from her 1967 Chelsea Girl album, The Fairest of the Seasons. And we heard a song originally sung by Nico, a Velvet Underground song, covered by Mike and Ruthie. We heard I'll Be Your Mirror and Townes Van Zandt, one of the later songs that he wrote, one of maybe his last. We heard Cowboy Junkie's Lament here on The Folk Show.
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0: 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Like I asked, here's Chet Atkins and Dolly Parton. 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

from 2023. That is Yasmin Williams, Hummingbird. That tune of hers features Allison DeGroote and Tatiana Hargreaves from her album Acadia back a few years ago. We heard live music from Odetta, the folk song Sail Away Ladies, in a rendition that, of course, only Odetta can make and perform. We heard Dan Mills, Spinning the Cowboys, Chet Atkins, and Dolly Parton together, a duet, Do I Ever Cross Your Mind. This is the folk show on XPN. That's why you're hearing all this folk music on the radio. I'm Ian Zalator, hanging with you till 10 o'clock, as we do every Sunday here on XPN. Earlier in the folk show tonight, we had Dan Bauer on talking music and talking his band, especially the Treebirds. They have their record release this Friday. But we mentioned, and sort of in passing, another show happening this Saturday at Ardmore Music Hall. Hezekiah Jones, Mason Porter, and Chris Casper, a threefer, triple bill, happening at Ardmore Music Hall. And right, it is the same exact triple bill that was the Thursday evening campers only concert at the Philadelphia Folk Festival this last August. So that's why, if that bill sounds familiar to you, so as WXPN welcomes and Folk Song Society welcomes, so hopefully there'll be a lot of people welcomed to this event. All three of those bands have a very special place in our heart here at the folk show. We've been working with these bands since I started hosting the folk show, and also well before that with Gene, and they've been a big part of the folk community in this region. They really, all three of these groups and the members of them, carry the torch, and they carry it brightly, they carry it well. Hezekiah Jones, Mason Porter, and Chris Casper, once again, that's this Saturday, May 23rd at Ardmore Music Hall, doors at 7:15, show at 8 p.m., a triple bill. And we're going to hear a song from each of those three groups right now, starting with Hezekiah Jones. It's Postpone on the Folk Show.

0: Yeah. Mason Porter there. We heard, in fact, three bands in a row, and all three of those bands will be performing this Saturday night at Ardmore Music Hall. We heard Mason Porter just now with My Creole Belle. Chris Casper before that, The Waterline from his Bag of Bones album, and Hezekiah Jones with Postpone. That's right, Mason Porter, Chris Casper, and Hezekiah Jones, a triple bill this Saturday at Ardmore Music Hall. Go to ardmoremusichall.com for information and tickets this Saturday, Ardmore Music Hall. It's a triple bill, and it's presented by WXPN and the Philadelphia Folk Song Society. It's the same group of musicians, the same bands that performed last summer at the Folk Festival, the Thursday night campers only concert. So if you maybe felt like you missed out, maybe you weren't a camper last summer and you're like, oh, that would have been a lot of fun. Well, come this Saturday, Ardmore Music Hall. Great music.
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2: 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I saw
1: St. Paul and the Broken Bones. 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
0: This is the Folk Show on XPN. Ian Zalator here till 10 o'clock. We're going to hear now from an English folk group, a contemporary group that they're making music right now, in fact. They describe themselves as an 11-piece traditional folk ensemble based in South Manchester. The name is Brown Wimpenny, W-I-M-P-E-N-N-Y, Brown Wimpenny. And They say they're a traditional folk ensemble, but I think that they are more than just the traditional. They're playing more than just the traditional music. They get really freaky deaky with it. In fact, they only have a few recordings out thus far, but it's exciting. I love that, you know, such a big sound you can get with that many musicians, and they really kind of explore these old folk songs, these traditional songs. Explore them from a very unique perspective, I want to say. And I think you'll hear what I mean when we hear this next song. We're going to hear them do a song known it's known as an Irish song, played by many bands over the years, but it's actually originated as a poem, an Irish poem, written by Irish poet Patrick Kavanagh. And it was first published in 1946 on Raglan Road. Yes, Raglan Road is a song. It's now kind of worked its way into the folk repertoire of Irish musicians and musicians from around the world. Raglan Road is the name of it. And here is a brand new version from 11-piece traditional folk ensemble based in South Manchester, Brown Wimpenny, here on The Folk Show with Raglan Road.

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0: Saw a train set the night on fire. 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
1: Folk musician Ewan McCall there with a song that he wrote. That's right, the original Dirty Old Town here on the Folk Show. We heard new music from Abigail LaPelle. Her album was released 2 weeks ago entitled Shadow Child. We heard a gorgeous duet entitled So Long featuring Farris Romero singing with her there. Sturgill Simpson with Turtles All the Way Down and Brown Wimpany, kind of a freaky-deaky version of an old Irish poem put to music, now known as an Irish folk song. Raglan Road is what we heard. I want to thank Daniel Bauer for coming onto the show earlier, playing music for us live and talking about this new trio that he has, wonderful trio Tree Birds. Their record release party is this Friday, May 22nd at Steel City Coffee House in Phoenixville. The Tree Birds. Follow everything related to Daniel Bauer at his Substack. It's entitled Outsiders Only. Outsiders Only Substack. Daniel Bauer, our guest from tonight on the Folk Show. You can find his writings there and keep in touch. He'll also be playing Saturday night with Chris Casper and Hezekiah Jones, and those two bands with Mason Porter will be at Ardmore Music Hall, Triple Bill. Thanks to Brad Hinton for the theme music to the Folk Show. We love starting and ending the show each and every week with this nice tune you made for us. He gave us the whole history last week. Thanks to all of you listeners. It's been a pleasure sharing this folk music with you, as it is every Sunday here on XPN. Stay tuned for Conversations from the World Cafe with Raina Durst coming up next. We'll catch you next week right here on the Folk Show.

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1: I don't want to be the salt and the sugar.
2: Each year, the John Prine Songwriters Fellowship is awarded to a young songwriter who, quote, embodies John's spirit. It's a high honor, and in 2023, it went to Joby Riccio. Coming up, Joby Riccio will talk about receiving that fellowship, the one time she actually did meet John Prine, and she'll talk about the flip side of being recognized by the Americana world like that, the pressure.
3: It's hard, I think, having somewhat of a traditional music background, playing bluegrass as a teenager in country music, there's so much pressure to like prove your cred and prove that you deserve to be playing this music. Lately, life
2: has been a buzzkill. Joby will also talk about how she branches out into different sonic territory on her new sophomore album, Face the Feeling. Joby Riccio, today. I'm Raina Duras. This is Conversations from the World Cafe. You'll also be able to find video of that session at worldcafe.org and on the World Cafe YouTube page. That gets going in just a few minutes, but first, smooth operator, Sade.

This is an Encore World Cafe. I'm Raina Duras. For the past year, every time I've talked to someone who's really plugged into the Americana scene, one name has kept on coming up. Joby Riccio. The young songwriter originally from Colorado is a legit rising star, even being awarded the John Prine Songwriters Fellowship in 2023. Today, you'll get to hear what all the buzz is about as Joby Riccio performs songs from her new album, Face the Feeling. It's her sophomore record, and in addition to showing off her bluegrass and country chops, she also brings in other influences, like indie rock. Coming up, we'll talk about her roots in Colorado, her songwriting, and how, in some ways, she feels the impact of winning that John Prine Fellowship even more now than when she first won it. Our session starts with a live performance. Here's Joby Riccio playing The Ridge from Face the Feeling, live for World Cafe.

0: The Ridge by Jovi Riccio for World Cafe. That song is from her upcoming new album, Face the Feeling. I'm Raina Duras. Jovi Riccio is my guest today. Jovi, welcome to the World Cafe.
1: Thank you for having me.
0: Happy to have you here. When you play that song, The Ridge, you've said that you picture a very specific place, a specific ridge. Could you, where is that ridge? Tell us about it.
1: It's in Morrison, Colorado, where I'm from originally. It's actually a kind of a series of ridges. We call them hogbacks, actually.
0: I've never heard that before.
1: Yeah, I realized that that was a niche term. When we were looking at what to do for the album artwork for the single, I had the idea and I was like, oh, you know, like a hogback. And I was talking to the album graphic designer at Yup Rock Records, the label I'm on, and he's from North Carolina, and he's like, I don't know what you're talking about.
0: It's a good, really different record cover back.
1: Yeah.
0: So it's just a pig's back.
1: Yeah, I don't know. Anyways, I don't know where that term comes from, but we call them hogbacks in the region where I'm from. And yeah, I feel like I spent almost every weekend just going out on the same system of trails, probably, in my neighborhood. Most of them going up these ridges and hogbacks.
0: Yeah.
1: Around Red Rocks Amphitheater.
0: Yeah, yeah. I was going to ask you what it was like to grow up there, because it feels like growing up in Morrison, Colorado, near Red Rocks, would be sort of a strange, beautiful, and maybe interesting place, because you are so close to this giant venue. You're also surrounded by, like, incredible nature, and you're kind of in the middle of nowhere at the same time.
1: Yeah, well, it's becoming less and less the middle of nowhere.
0: Yeah.
1: And out west, there's so few trees that it's like you can just kind of watch the suburban sprawl. It's honestly depressing, like creeps closer and closer and closer of the Denver metro area, like get closer and closer and closer into the hills.
0: Right.
1: But now when I go back, I'm like, oh my gosh, yeah, it's so much more developed up there than it's ever been. It's a really interesting place. And I think that I wasn't necessarily aware. I did know from a young age that I wanted to be a singer.
0: Mm-hmm.
1: I knew that I loved singing and I liked performing, but I didn't know that I was like, I don't want to be a musician who plays Red Rocks necessarily. Like, I guess the further away from it I get, the more I'm realizing like, oh yeah, that has had like a big monumental impact on my psyche, and like, yeah, the day I play there is gonna be, if I get to play there,
0: it would be surreal.
1: Would be really, really surreal.
0: Yeah.
1: Yeah.
0: When did you realize and decide that you wanted to write songs yourself?
1: Probably around age 11 or 12.
0: What was it that made you, like, was there a trigger moment you can remember?
1: I don't know. I don't really think so. I do remember hearing Taylor Swift and that having an impact on me, her first CD, and being like, oh, girl with guitar who wrote all her own songs, like that narrative being really potent.
0: Mm-hmm.
1: And I was like, as a little kid, listening to country radio and being like, oh, that's cool that she wrote the songs and has something to say. And it felt very like that first record of hers felt very like I could identify with it as an 8-year-old girl.
0: Sure.
1: Or whenever, however old I was, maybe like 10 or something. And also just I would listen to the radio and ask my mom, what do the lyrics of this song mean? Like, she always tells this story about how I will follow you into the dark was a smash hit on radio.
0: Mm-hmm.
1: And we were driving in the mountains one day. We had just gone on this hike. And I asked her, like, Mom, what does this song mean? Like, is the song about death? Like, I need to know what he's talking about. Like, what is vacancy? What does the word vacancy mean? No vacancy. The sign says, I'm like, she was like, are you listening to the lyrics of the song? I was like 8 or something.
0: Yeah.
1: Maybe. Death Cab for Cutie was a big angster for me. Ooh, transatlanticism.
0: Yeah.
1: Yeah.
0: Well, let's listen to a bit of I Will Follow You Into the Dark from Death Cab for Cutie. This is World Cafe.

0: school.
1: That's Death Cab for Cutie. I will follow you into the dark. I'm talking to Jovi Riccio on World Cafe today. And that was a song that she listened to as a really little kid, started thinking about the lyrics in there. And correct me if I don't have the timeline right here, but you went to school for music. You went to Berklee. Mm-hmm. Just as you were kind of setting off into the world, graduating from college or in your early 20s, pandemic hits.
2: Mm-hmm.
1: What do you remember feeling when that was happening?
2: I think just like everyone else, I was like, this isn't going to last that long. Mm-hmm. Like, initially, just the stages of grief, denial. And I moved back home. My mom was living alone at the time and was like, let's just come home for a while. Like, come hang. Come be in the mountains. You know, we can maybe go hiking outside in masks and be safe about it. But, like, you'll be able to be outside more. Like, you don't want to be in a big city right now. And I was like, yeah, you're right. Like, this will only be a couple weeks. And then as time went by, like, I just felt like it was, yeah, just moving through the stages of grief. I was just super, I don't think I was totally aware of how lonely I was.
1: Sure.
2: But yeah, I would just see my friends on Zoom, and some of them were with their parents. Some of them stayed in Boston. We had like a really depressing virtual graduation.
1: The next song that you're going to play for us has a lyric you sing about being 21 with time to kill, about being 23 with your friends moving to new cities.
2: Mm-hmm.
1: Does this tie into that time? Could you talk about writing this song?
2: Yeah. I started writing this song around 2022. I moved to Nashville and I was just so nostalgic for college. I missed it. I was like, why do I feel like all of a sudden I have to be in my 30s? And I'm 23 and my friends live in New York or LA and are on their own journeys. And some of my closest friends from college, we were all in different cities. And for the first time, I just had to experience maintaining friend, you know, like adult friendships, maintaining friendships long distance. And I was just really nostalgic for this experience of like going to parties, going to house shows, punk shows, drinking a lot and not thinking so much about it. I was friends with a lot of, you know, older people who were sober, and I was, you know, exploring sobriety myself, and it was what was needed for myself. But I was also like, man, I'm like pretty young. Like, I was almost like resentful of having to grow up so fast. Sure. And I think a lot of people in my generation and younger generations like feel that, and it's manifested itself in different ways. But for me, I wrote that song and I showed it to actually one of my closest friends, from college, and they were like, you should finish that song. And then I finished it in maybe 2024.
1: And it has like a rockier sound than the first song we heard you play, The Ridge.
2: Yeah.
1: Why was that the right vibe to tell this story?
2: I think the angst.
1: Yeah.
2: That like,
1: we're back at the angst again. Yeah.
2: Yeah, the extended adolescence.
1: Totally.
2: I always wanted to do rock also. I never want to be one thing, and I never really want to play one genre. I'm very like, I love so many types of music. I'm such a fan of so many types of music. And it's hard, I think, having somewhat of a traditional music background, playing bluegrass as a teenager in country music.
1: Yeah.
2: There's so much pressure to like prove your cred and prove that you deserve to be playing this music that has the actually such a beautiful tradition. And that's, yeah, it's a complicated thing, but I'm also like over here still listening to Indian alternative rock.
1: Totally.
2: And when I was in college, I would be going to bluegrass jams at my friend's house and then going and moshing at punk shows the next night. So it's always been true to who I am. And only recently, I feel like in music, has it become kind of trendy to like kind of have like twangy alternative rock, or it's been trendy again. Twangy alternative rock, indie twang, or whatever they're calling it these days. So I'm grateful that that's happening because I've always felt aligned with that. Yeah, I was really inspired by artists like Courtney Barnett and
1: yeah.
2: Yeah.
1: Well, let's hear it. This is Joby Riccio, Buzzkill, World Cafe.

0: Thank you guys so much.
1: It's Jovi Riccio with Buzzkill, song from her upcoming new album, Face the Feeling. Jovi's my guest on World Cafe. I'm Raina Duris. In 2023, the year you released your debut album, Whiplash, you were awarded the John Prine Songwriter Fellowship from Newport Festival's Foundation. And that fellowship, just sort of the quick description, it's given to one young songwriter every year who, quote, embodies John's...
2: Tonewood Brewing supports XPN and presents Island Jam, Tonewood's 10th anniversary celebration.

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1: Brian, a few years prior, and I had actually, we were at the Telluride Bluegrass Festival. I'd only been to Telluride one time, and John Prine was playing. And I missed his set because I was seeing, I think, the Punch Brothers with my sisters or something. And my dad went and saw John Prine by himself, and we were like, oh, who'd you go see? And he was like, I went and saw this artist, John Prine. And then we listened to his CD on the way back, just me and my dad. And I was like, Dad, why didn't you come get me? This is the greatest songwriting. And I was like, I remember the song Hello in there came on, and I made him go back and replay the song. But anyways, fast forward a couple years, I'm at Grammy Camp. We go see John Prine, and then we get to go backstage and meet him. Like this little camp of five young, I think we're like 17-year-olds. None of these other kids, except for maybe one of them, knew who he was. In my memory, sorry to the kids if they're listening. They're like, oh, I remember him. Yeah, and I met him, and I cried, and I told him how much his music meant to me and my dad, and just thanked him, and he was super nice and was like, thank you so much. Yeah.
2: How did you react when you found out that you were going to be the recipient of that fellowship?
1: I cried and screamed, and I called my dad.
2: I feel like winning a songwriting award named for, you know, one of the greatest songwriters ever, one of your own personal heroes, is very, very exciting, but also could be a lot of pressure. Like, there's a lot to live up to there.
1: Yeah.
2: Is that something that you felt after winning that?
1: Yeah, I think I feel it also now, still continued, especially kind of painting with different palettes and different sounds. I don't want people to be like, but you were the John Prine songwriter, why aren't you doing more John Prine stuff? Like, that's always gonna be a songwriter that I'm influenced by. And I mean, John's music, there's lots of different sounds. I listen to a song like Saddle in the Rain. It's that thing's got horns on it, you know? Like, I think that maybe I feel more of the pressure now, weirdly, just to be like, but yeah, it was scary to go to Newport and play.
2: What
1: solo.
2: Did it feel like up there on stage?
1: Oh, it was really scary. I think the scariest part was singing his songs, not even playing my own songs. Just doing it justice.
3: 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Her new album is called Face the Feeling, and after the break, she'll talk about why she gave it that title and play another song from it. That's in a minute here on World Cafe.

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1: Welcome back to World Cafe. I'm Raina Duras, and my guest today is Joby Riccio, who has a new album called Face the Feeling.
2: The title, Face the Feeling, is that kind of a mission statement of sorts for the record?
3: Yeah, I would say so. It comes from a lyric in the song Pilar, New Mexico.

0: And the lyric is, make myself turn and face the feeling and sit inside of it.
1: Mm.
0: And that is something I feel I had to do throughout the course of writing these songs. When I was making this record, I got off my phone for the first time. And I remember journaling about it. And I drew a picture of my phone and wrote, this is kind of like corny and cringe, but I wrote like, this is a billboard on, like I drew a picture of an iPhone and wrote that. Cause I was just like, this is so, I just can't get over the idea that like, we're so advertised to
1: constantly,
0: at constantly pace.
1: So much that we don't even think about it at all.
0: Yeah. I've tried to become more cognizant and aware of it because it's scary and I think we need to be. And also, like, I want to be able to process the world around me. I want to be able to make my own decisions, informed decisions. And I want to be able to remember my life and not numb out. And I was feeling myself starting to do that a little bit because I was so overwhelmed and I was touring so much and the news was stressing me out and stressing out everyone around me. And I was like, to get organized to fight against this stuff, like we have to feel through it. We have to process it.
1: If you're just joining us, I'm speaking with Jobi Riccio today. Her upcoming new album is called Face the Feeling. There's a song about love that I want to ask you about on this album called Coyote, where you're singing from the perspective of, I think, yourself as a child, dreaming about a love working out. What's the story behind this song?
0: Well, this is a song that I wrote. I was going to go on a hike, and this song came out from a memory of childhood. And I was thinking and reflecting on things that I had heard from other queer people, people I had dated, people I'm in community with, about having people in your life that you knew in childhood that you tried to come out to, and having that not go well, or maybe people that you were super close friends with and had a very confusing friendship with, and just how confusing really close friends and attachment can be when you're young and queer and not out, but maybe you're out to yourself. And also how beautiful that is and how beautiful it is to be a young queer child. And so I think I wrote the song for myself and also for all of those people. I was like, no one's ever written a song about this.
1: Yeah.
0: This shared experience that I think a lot of queer people have, being like, I'm different and I'm, and there's a sadness to it in the song.
1: I mean, the last line of the song is it's a gut punch. Like, I screwed the lid on tight and smiled, almost convinced myself too for a little while. So that's like from your own experience. Yeah. Here's Coyote, Jobi Riccio, World Cafe.

0: It's Coyote from Joby Riccio, my guest today on World Cafe. So when you wanted to be a songwriter, I mean, you're openly queer now. Were you always comfortable with the idea of being openly queer on a stage as a songwriter?
1: No.
0: No? What did it take to get there?
1: Seeing other queer songwriters, for sure. I think the culture shift around that, seeing more queer and trans people take up space in country music was very healing for me. A couple years ago, they were given a lot more space. And I think that that helped me and others kind of be like, okay, we can do this. We can be here. But also just I grew up and I became more comfortable and secure in my sexuality and who I am. And I just wasn't 21 anymore or 19 and insecure and feeling like, oh, maybe I'm not gay enough or I'm not straight enough or I'm not, you know, insert thing here enough. Like, I was just kind of like, you know what? I am who I am and I don't have to prove it to anyone. And also, I don't have to always, you know, like, as an artist, my music is the most important thing. And my music is queer music because I'm queer. Mm-hmm. And that's what it is.
0: Yeah. Well, and I think, you know, there's a this sort of, when you're a queer person, I don't know if you feel this, but I feel like sometimes when people talk about it, there could be this expectation that you're going to be like kind of it's like a political activist thing. Yeah. Just because you are who you are, right?
1: Yeah.
0: But I do think that, like, singing songs about queer love, whether it is to, like, take a stand or just because you're simply singing a song about your own experience, is powerful because there might be a young person out there who felt like you who hears that and is like, mm-hmm. That's me. Mm-hmm. How do you think about music as a force for change? Mm.
1: I think music makes people joyful. Music makes people grieve. Music makes people express. Music makes people process. And in order to move forward and in order to know what the next thing and in order to get back up and keep fighting, people need to be able to move through things. Mm-hmm. And music is the thing that I reach for when I am, like, at my lowest or my highest. Music is also a community space. It's a third space. Live music, specifically. Like, that is powerful. Being in a room with people and using your voice, I mean, if you choose to do so, in the context of music, like, there's a lot of power there.
0: I do want to play one more song from the new record, and it does tie into some of the work you've done to, like, actually change things for the better. You partnered with Conservation Colorado when you released this song as a single, and it is called Wildfire Season. And I know this is also based on where you're from, Morrison, Colorado, and just Colorado kind of in general. Could you tell us about witnessing the wildfires near your home? Mm.
1: I started this song in 2020, and I wasn't living in Morrison anymore. I was living in the suburbs of Denver with my mom, and I just kept having this intrusive thought that what if these fires that are going on all over the West and that were happening actively in Colorado, what if they come and burn down Morrison? And I was obsessed with going to this ice cream place, this soft serve place called the Blue Cow. It's now called the Cow, but I still call it the Blue Cow. And I was like, what should I go get an ice cream? Like, for the what if my hometown burns down? Like, it was like this intrusive thought that would keep me up at night. And now we've seen people experiencing that. Mm-hmm. And then a few years later, actually, I think it was a year and a half later, there was a fire that raged through the suburbs of Boulder. And I had a cousin who had to evacuate due to that fire. And that was the fire that made me finish this song. And I was living in Nashville at the time. And I remember seeing pictures from that fire, and I was so upset and so distressed that it just felt like nothing would happen because of this. And of course, seeing the LA fires, the song had already been done and been, yeah, like seeing the fact that now it's not just fires and natural disasters aren't just something that happen far away. Like, they are touching people in communities where people live every day. I mean, not every day, but more and more, with more and more frequency. And it's due to the climate crisis.
0: Yeah.
1: And the fact that we have people actively working at the highest levels to erase that fact and to cover up the data that people have spent their lives collecting. Firing those people, it's heinous, it's shameful, it's horrifying. And I am putting out this song and giving money to an amazing organization that works to get green leaders in power. It's like the least I can feel like I can do.
0: Well, it is a very powerful song, and we're going to hear it right now. This is Joby Riccio, Wildfire Season.

0: Joby Riccio, Wildfire Season. It's from her new album, Face the Feeling, coming out May 15th. Joby, I want to thank you so much for being here. I enjoyed this conversation with you so much. Thank you.
1: Thank you. I enjoyed this too.
0: I'm Raina Duras, back in a moment with more World Cafe.

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1: 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She told her story of meeting him. She was awarded the John Prine Songwriters Fellowship. So let's listen to some John Prine. Here with Bonnie Raitt, it's Angel from Montgomery.

0: how lucky can one man get?
1: Kurt Vile with John Prine. That was How Lucky. Kurt said that recording that was probably the single most special musical moment in his life. I want to say thank you again at the end of this hour of World Cafe to Joby Riccio for being on the show. And thank you to World Cafe senior producer Kimberly Dunod for her work on that session. 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We produce it at WXPN at the University of Pennsylvania in Philadelphia. I'm Raina Duras. 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

Welcome to Amazon Country, radio from lesbian and feminist perspectives. I'm your Amazon Country host and producer, Deborah D'Alessandro. Hope you're having a good week. Let's get right to the music. We're going to start out with Skip the Needle, which is an Oakland, California-based queer female quartet made up of basically Bay Area rock stars, Vicki Randall, Shelley Doty, Kofi Brown, and Katie Cash. This is title track from their album, We Ain't Never Going Back.

That's Chris Matthews, and she just released it as a single. The title is Forged in Fire. Before that, her fiancé, I think they're getting married this fall, Heather May, gave us Warrior. And starting out that set, we had the power quartet of Skip the Needle with We Ain't Never Going Back. So Joy Clark has been on quite the tour. I think she's sometimes been opening or a co-bill with Ani DeFranco because she is on the Righteous Babe Records label. So here comes some Joy Clark. This is her Live in Seattle album.

Hey, it's Kristen Curtis, and I know hearing my voice right now means that the weekend is almost over, but it's all right. Bob Bumbara and I are going to do our best to get this fresh week off to a good start for you by distracting you with a new Friday morning mixtape theme assignment, taking you back to the 90s at 9 and getting you caught up on the news. 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

That's going way back. Holly Near, Fire in the Rain. Before that, Ganessa James from her solo album, Believer. She's been touring with Alison Russell, and I think they also did a co-bill with Cyndi Lauper. So it's amazing to see artists like Ganessa James and Joy Clark, who stood up that set, touring nationally when I first saw them on like the Sister Space stage in Darlington, Maryland, which is it's happening again this year. This is going to be our 51st festival. It's always the weekend after Labor Day. Sisterspace.org is the place to get all the information. All women and girls, welcome. Cis and trans women and our non-binary sisters with a history of girlhood. I am Deborah D'Alessandro, host and producer of Amazon Country, reminding you, as I do every week, that lesbians and our allies are everywhere. We're going to go out with my guest next week on Amazon Country will be Shug Daniels, and she's got a lot of local gigs coming up. She will be in Clark Park. Oh, that happened last weekend. Coming up May 25th, she will be on the Old Swedes Episcopal Church in Old City, Philly. That's May 25th. She'll be part of West Philly Porch Fest on May 30th, and she will be at the Falzer Club in Philly June 6th. So that's Shug Daniels. So let's go out with her, one of my favorites of hers right now, called Brand New Day.

Tonewood Brewing supports XPN and presents Island Jam, Tonewood's 10th anniversary celebration at Cooper River Park on June 6th, featuring pigeons playing ping pong, Grace Bowers, Lamp, and many more. 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
1: And greetings and welcome to OutSound, celebrating out artists worldwide. I'm Robert Drake. How are you this evening? Good to have you here on this Sunday night. Tonight, we're going to go back in time to a segment from a wonderful in-depth story that Open Source did on public radio back in 2019, celebrating the 50th anniversary of Stonewall, called Beyond Stonewall, From Power to Pride. And I want to play a segment that looks at a certain element of that fight for the community back in the early 1980s.

dealing with the fight of power, as well as the fight with the looming AIDS crisis. We'll hear that from Christopher Lydon in just a few minutes. But first, Bare Naked Ladies from the movie Stonewall, the soundtrack. What a Good Boy on XPN.

0: I'm Christopher Lydon. This is Open Source. The intimate social revolution that is dated from the Stonewall bar fight 50 years ago was one sort of struggle. The outbreak of an insidious viral infection, notably among homosexual men, a disease finally labeled AIDS in 1982, was something entirely different. The death of Rock Hudson rang the general alarm. Hollywood's leading man, with stars like Liz Taylor and Doris Day, outed himself as a lifelong gay man and died of AIDS in 1985. In Boston, Larry Kessler, a Boston shop owner, had been among the first responders to the plague with a telephone hotline that anyone could call for good information in 1983.
1: The hotline was ringing off the wall. We were answering hundreds of calls a day, and some of them were ridiculous. I'll give you an example. Some people would call and they say, I live in the South End and there are a lot of gay people in my building. Is it safe for me to use the washer and dryer? Or others who would say, I go to the Y, can I catch this by using the same showers? Mm-hmm. So nobody really knew much of what was happening. But by September of 83, there were at least 100 people in Boston who had been diagnosed with having what later became known as AIDS. So as a volunteer group, that was our job, was trying to figure out, what do they need? How do we get it? How do we train these volunteers? The hotline seemed to be the first thing that would work because it was anonymous. Some people would call at 5:30 at night, and you could tell they were calling from a phone booth on a highway because they were afraid that somebody would hear them asking questions. Hmm. So we knew that we had made a good decision. That hotline lasted 25 years.
0: Wow. Larry Kessler, what made the Boston difference?
1: Boston was already ahead of any other city in the country. Because no other city had such good support from their state legislature or their city. The difference was, when I lobbied the State House, I always took people who were sick with me. That way, they got to know real people who were probably from their district. And they were, at that point, maybe not as sick as they were going to get later in the year. But them telling their story was profoundly important and very, very good, because it kept
0: moving.
1: Moving. One of those years, we were sitting with the senator who was in charge of Ways and Means, and I took six or seven people with AIDS into her large office in her office to meet with her.
0: It had to be Pat McGovern from Lawrence.
1: It was Pat McGovern. And I said, they would like to tell you their story. And they all started talking about what they were up against and what it was like. And she said, listen, I got to check on something. And she left the room. And she didn't come back. And we're sitting there wondering, where did she go? Finally, she did return. And she said, the meeting's over. But Larry, I have to ask you, don't ever do that to me again. And I said, what did I do? She says, you brought these sick people in, and they told me their stories. And I left because I was crying so hard. Mm. And I don't like to cry in front of my constituents. But it helped. It worked. Because she went down the hall and talked to Billy Bulger and told him about the situation that she had just had. And she turned out to be one of those people who we could always count on thereafter.
0: I put it to you, Gary Betty, was there a bigger citizen in Boston in our time than Larry Kessler?
2: Not in my opinion. One of the most humble servant leaders I have ever had the honor of working with. I was the first African-American board chair of a major AIDS service organization and was worked with Larry for 6 years. And his dedication and commitment to this issue was beyond measure. Larry used to say that his dream his ambition, his mission was one day to turn off the lights and lock the door at AIDS Action because we would have found a cure. We would have found a cure for the epidemic. He was not about building something to last forever. It existed because the epidemic existed. It was not an edifice or another institution to be created. And that's why our doors are still open. That's why the AIDS Walk in 2 weeks, June 5th, are still important because people still are getting sick and dying, and communities of color, gay men and communities of color, are overrepresented in the numbers.
0: Count the ways that AIDS and the response, the organization, Michael Bronski, affected the whole gay history.
3: Sure. I would like to say something just to respond to Gary, or not respond, but to actually build on. One of the reasons Larry was so effective was that Larry was an organizer. He was in Catholic Workers. Yeah. Before he became an AIDS activist. And if you look at the history of the gay movement, the first Harry Hay, who started Mattachine Society, was a communist. People, the amount of people who came from the anti-war movement, the amount of lesbians that came from Lesbian Health, who came from anti-war movements, and that, in fact, there was a movement a few years ago by Dan Savage, a campaign called It Gets Better, which people signed on to, right, because to help young people think it gets better. And it struck me, it does, but it doesn't get better. We actually have to fight to make it better.
2: No question.
3: Right? Nothing changes by itself. Right.
4: Absolutely.
3: Right. Nothing changes by itself. You have to demand it.
4: Absolutely.
3: So I think that what we saw with Larry, and we saw it in New York in different ways, certainly with Larry Kramer in New York and with ACT UP in 87, right, that it's sort of amazing, right, that the backlash to gay liberation begins in 78. Right after that, is 1981, right, is the AIDS epidemic. And to many people, or to many people who were on the right wing or the conservative, right, AIDS was literally the manifestation that gay equals death.
2: Right.
3: You know, it actually fulfilled every biblical prophecy that they could think of. And it profoundly changed the gay community. It profoundly changed, it built upon the organizing that we had been doing. In deeper, more and more profound ways. It also gave people a deeper sense of humanity. I think one of the most amazing things that happened was that even though it basically affected gay men of all colors, the amount of support that lesbians brought to the AIDS movement was phenomenal. Particularly because they had actually been badly treated by gay men for 20 years. Yes. It's even more of a of an honor to do this. Yeah. I mean, in many ways, lesbians ran AIDS groups, to some degree because they had been professionally trained as healthcare workers, but also because many gay men were sick and couldn't do it.
2: I was in a room once at a fundraiser with Martina Navratilova, which I badly mangled her name, and where she said similarly that lesbians had shown up and supported gay men. She wasn't sure that gay men would have shown up and supported lesbians. And let's think about where have we shown up in the same numbers, in the same way around breast cancer and other issues that confront women, and particularly our lesbian sisters.
0: It's not just organizing, but the consciousness-raising challenge there was extraordinary. This is pre-Romney Care and Obamacare. What did we suppose were people's rights to medical care, to drugs, to hospice?
3: Sure.
0: And how did that get clarified, get argued?
3: I think this profoundly changed how we thought about healthcare, how we thought about taking care of one another, because we're not Canada and we're not the UK. We actually do not have national healthcare. And what it did was that it actually allowed people within the community to take care of one another because they had to. It allowed lesbians who had healthcare backgrounds to move in and do massive amounts of work. It also allowed many gay men and lesbians who were running organizations, right, to actually learn on their own about what AIDS was and what the drugs were doing. So it actually had this massive sea change in terms of how we understood our health. I mean, I do think one of the major failings of the AIDS activism movement and of the LGBTQ movement is that during all of this time, no one that I know of actually began to talk about national health care or about the government taking some more cohesive role. It was dependent to a large degree upon charity in the best possible sense.
4: Right. If
3: there are people helping.
0: Sue Katz, please.
5: I just want to say that let's remember that during the women's liberation movement, women organized underground while abortion was still illegal.
2: Right.
5: Women organized collectives which provided, and I'm talking just about citizen health workers, that provided abortions free to women.
2: Right.
5: And that's when it was illegal. And when the only people that had access to abortion were people with wealth who could fly somewhere or hire a doctor with sufficient money to get a, you know, an actual safe abortion.
0: Mm-hmm.
5: So there was a sort of a history there of organizing around a health crisis that unfortunately we're facing again today.
2: It's also important.
0: Gary Beatty.
2: It's also important as we think about that period and going back to what Judy just said, to think about the role that people like Judy Nagosian played in with our bodies ourselves, that women were also at a place where they were having, when we're talking about healthcare, I think sometimes we look at healthcare, and this is through my social work lens, we look at healthcare now thinking about what it could have been without looking at it for what it was. Healthcare was, as advanced as it was still fairly siloed and rudimentary in many ways. So that there was not a lot of work being done around women's health. If we think about for queer people, we had to create a Fenway. We had to create our Stellar institution. It didn't exist because we weren't getting the care that we needed.
0: And yet the medical world did respond, Larry Kessler was telling me. I also want to take note that this, as well as being a medical capital, is a Catholic stronghold. I also want to come back to your point, Gary, that Stonewall has been whitewashed to some degree.
2: Mm-hmm.
0: What links were you making as time went on with black struggle and with black politics?
2: Well, it's very important as we talk about what was going on during the civil rights movement. There was a lot of language that was being used that was equating the gay rights movement as being exactly the same as the black civil rights movement, and they're not exactly the same. That is not to say that they don't both exist through a lens of oppression, but indeed the major difference here is what also happens when one is oppressed but also benefits from white privilege, and particularly white male privilege for numbers of people, which queer people of color don't have access to.
0: Mm-hmm.
2: There's no proximal privilege that comes from being black and gay or queer, which is today's term, not yesterday's term. And so when we go back and even think about what that means about the movement, we're now at a place where, at least from my assessment, that more and more people forget that it was black and brown people who fought back. You have people who had absolutely nothing to lose, who'd gotten tired of being tired. And that 50 years ago, it was around police brutality, the abuse and the disrespect of systems that people turned around and fought back against. And so when we think about the mothers of the movement, we think about Marsha P. Johnson and Sylvia Rivera and Storm Duval, I've forgotten. Yeah. Stormy, I can't think
5: of her.
2: De Valera. Those are the mothers of the movement. Mm-hmm. It's just been announced today that at Stonewall in New York City, they're going to erect a statue honoring Marsha P. Johnson and Sylvia Rivera. Why? Because in the language of the First Lady of New York City, the movement has been whitewashed. I refer to it as being Cloroxed. Color has been removed from the movement. We now think of it as a marketing parade, and we forget that it was a protest march. It was a protest march.
0: Right.
2: Stonewall was a riot. And it's irritating now when you hear people who get upset when Black Lives Matter, with all due respect, will stop the march for people to be able to listen to concerns of people of color still being harassed by some police, to say that we're interrupting the march. But that's what the march was about. So they don't know their history. That's
0: I'm just meeting some of those heroines like Shirley Royster, elders of color, a woman who had AIDS herself, but who just, I don't know, her heart still breaks about the numbers of people that died all around her in the heart of Boston.
2: You know, if we go back and really think about the trauma that was that period, I don't think anyone quite understands what it was like to be afraid to pick up your phone when it rang because you knew someone was going to tell you that someone had died. I don't think people really understand what it meant for the shoe to drop for you, because you knew that you were with these were your friends. So why is it passing me over? And it is, so you had survivor's guilt in some ways. It was a very horrible time. My youth died. I turned 30 during that period, and at that point my youth died, and I have never gotten it back.
5: It was also a contrast, because before Stonewall, you know, it wasn't just in New York that there were raids. There were raids everywhere, all the time in Boston, all the time. And there were I could tell you terrible stories about things that happened to us, and funny stories, too, like Jacques, the bar Jacques, where I met sort of every lover I ever had in that period, was run by people that were paying off the cops, but not always. And when the cops would raid us, they would set off this red light in the bar, bunk, bunk, bunk, bunk, bunk, and all the lesbians and all the gay men who were dancing with each other would immediately split and get with each other so that it looked like straight couples when the police would come in. But we lived with terrible fears and the terrible burden of being sick, perverts, illegal, of sneaking into these bars in the combat zone in the dark of night. And then came gay liberation, and it was like an explosion of freedom and good feeling, and then came AIDS.
0: Michael Bronski, would you tell the Charlie Shively story as economically as you can?
3: Sure. Charlie Shively was born on a pig farm in Ohio in a place called Gobbler's Hill. Ended up going to Harvard in 1956. It really was called Gobbler's Hill.
2: It's a great story.
3: He went to Harvard for his BA and then got a PhD. He was pretty much one of the founders of the first national gay male paper called Fag Rag. It was a collective, but he held it together. He was the founder of Good Gay Poets, which was a poetry collective, and was pretty much one of the leading radical voices. He was an anarchist. He, as a professor, he was interested in sort of utopian American 19th century history.
0: And a celebrant of queer in every dimension.
3: In every dimension. He had left Ohio with a vengeance and became as queer as he could possibly be in every possible part of his life.
2: Sounds familiar.
0: On the theory that we were supposed to enjoy all of these prescribed things. I mean, we were meant to.
3: Yes. I mean, Charlie was famous for a series of articles, which we cannot mention on the radio, that were in Fag Rag, that were essentially, they were all about different acts of revolution that he actually equated with sexual activities.
0: But loving it all was the revolution.
3: It really was. Yeah. And actually loving yourself and loving your body was actually the foundation for gay liberation. I mean, unfortunately, Charlie died 2 years ago of Alzheimer's, leaving behind a massive amount of his own writing as well as an archive that's now at Yale University.
0: Wow. Accessible? You've written wonderfully about it in the Boston Review, but where else do we locate it?
3: The archive is in the Beinecke Library. It's totally cataloged now. People can go there and look at it.
0: It's a voice like none other in a period that was full of wild voices. We're talking about Stonewall, outside Stonewall. Coming up, the energy of now in a half century of revolution.

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And good morning, and welcome to a new day and a new week. It's the 18th day of the month of May. I'm Robert Drake. It's good to have you here on this early, early morning. Hope you had a good weekend. Boy, the taste of summer in the air, that's for sure. It's going to be a hot couple of days ahead, but you can keep cool with XPN and yours truly. It's our wake-up song every weekday morning at 5. Today, we want to send a wake-up song request out. Melinda Ann dropped this in from Charlottesville and wrote, "My twin Leah and I would appreciate waking up to 24 Hours by Joy Division on May 18th to celebrate our 55th birthday and to also remember Ian Curtis." You got it. Leah, Melinda, happy birthday from me and all of us here at XPN. It's Joy Division, our wake-up song this Monday on XPN.

Hey, it's Kristen Curtis, and I know hearing my voice right now means that the weekend is almost over, but it's all right. Bob Bumbara and I are going to do our best to get this fresh week off to a good start for you by distracting you with a new Friday morning mixtape theme assignment, taking you back to the 90s at 9 and getting you caught up on the news. 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

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Luscious Jackson in there, too. Some Geese, Devin Gafilian. We started things off back at 5 with Joy Division, our wake-up song, sending birthday wishes out to Melinda and Leah, celebrating birthdays today. 55 years old. 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I'm Robert Drake with you till 6. Kristen Curtis and Bob Bambera in at 6 with the XPN Morning Show. Right now, Angelo Outlaw, Free My Mind on XPN.

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And good morning to you. It's Robert Drake. That is music from the Specials. Feels like a ghost town, doesn't it? Any Old Fool from These Sacred Souls, some Suki Waterhouse in the mix, classic sounds from Cream and Angelo Outlaw starting us off on this Monday morning. I'm Robert Drake. I'm going to make room for Kristen Curtis and Bob Bambera and the XPN Morning Show. I'll be back tomorrow morning at 5 with another wake-up song. Once again, thanks to everyone for supporting this radio station. 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

0: As promised, getting the day started right.
1: This is really, the
0: whole week. Happy Monday, May 18th. It is 6:03. I'm Kristen Curtis. That was Valerie June with Joy Joy. And here is Bob Bumbara. Good morning.
2: Bob Bumbara. Good morning. How are you?
0: Good. How was your weekend?
2: It was very nice. Went to the PGA Championship on Friday.
0: Cool. For we had it on the TV.
2: Yes, that was very cool. And my youngest daughter got engaged.
0: Oh, congratulations,
2: there you go. I buried
0: Sophie.
2: The lead. Yes.
0: So that's so great.
2: That was kind of cool. So, yeah, it was a nice weekend.
0: Are they going to get married here or in Hawaii?
2: No, they're going to get married here. So they're going to wait a little bit. So a little bit of an extended engagement. But that's cool.
0: That's very exciting.
2: Yeah, so it was nice to have a little good news over the weekend. How about you?
0: Hung out with a friend we haven't seen in quite a while over the weekend. That was my highlight. And otherwise, just kind of getting over something that I picked up on my way back from Vegas. Feeling much better this week.
2: Yeah, you sound 100%. You sound good. You sound great.
0: I'm getting there. Yeah. I'm getting there. And Kalei was going to stop by today at 8 a.m. as we pick up day 5 of our spring member drive. Of course, you don't have to wait until 8 to donate. 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And Bob, we'll check in with you in about 15
2: minutes.
0: You got
2: it. Yes.
0: All righty. And get that first update of the week.
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0: Song of the Future, now a few seconds in the past. From U2 off the new EP, Days of Ash, plus Stevie Ray Vaughan with The Sky is Crying, and Beams, the latest from the new Arlo Parks album, Ambiguous Desire, on XPN.
1: The Old Barracks Museum in Trenton supports XPN and will be hosting their inaugural gala fundraiser the evening of June 26th at the historic Trenton Masonic Temple. 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For information and tickets, it's barracks.org.
0: Well, it's 6:19 and time for that first update of the whole week from Bob.
1: Yes, on this Monday morning, May 18th, the entire Philadelphia region getting ready to enter a three-day heat wave with temperatures in the mid to upper 90s over the next several days. And then it'll turn dramatically cooler on Thursday, though, with temperatures possibly dropping down into the 50s over Memorial Day weekend. Yep, a crazy spring in the region. Well, traffic is moving very slowly in both directions across the Platte Bridge this morning following an early morning crash. That span had been closed in both directions for over 2.5 hours, and traffic is still moving very slowly, so you may want to consider using the Girard Point double-decker bridge as your alternate this morning if you're headed to and from the Philly International Airport. And that cruise ship hit by a deadly hantavirus outbreak is docked at the Dutch port of Rotterdam for disinfection. The MV Hondius reached its final destination this morning with 25 crew members and 2 medical personnel. All passengers have disembarked elsewhere. The crew will now enter immediate quarantine. During the outbreak, 3 passengers died, including a Dutch couple believed to have been exposed in South America. And global stocks are down this morning, and oil prices have jumped after President Trump warned Iran that the, quote, clock is ticking as negotiations over a permanent end of the war have stalled. Tokyo's Nikkei fell 1% after having reached an all-time high last week. And the Phillies completed a 3-game sweep of the Pirates in Pittsburgh yesterday with a 6-0 win as the Phillies' record improves to a game above 500 for the first time since April 13th. Tonight, the Phillies are home to start a series with the Cincinnati Reds at Citizens Bank Park. Aaron Rye won the PGA Championship at Adirondack as he becomes the first English-born player to win the major in over 100 years. And Napoleon Solo won the 151st Preakness Stakes, the second leg of horse racing's Triple Crown. And again, it'll be sunny and hot today with a high of 94 degrees, mostly clear, but warm tonight with a low 70, and then sunny and hot again tomorrow. We'll get up to 97 on Tuesday. 67 degrees right now under mostly clear skies at 6:21.
0: All right, now we're ready for the week, whether we want to be or not. We will also get you set up for this weekend with the Friday morning mixtape theme assignment coming after the set of music. Let me get that all set up. Here's Weird Nightmare. Might see you there, XPN.

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0: Well, Rat Boys will be joining us for the Exponential Music Festival presented by Subaru when we return to the Camden waterfront for the 2026 edition of our annual hang the weekend of September 18th. That's Penny in the Lake from their album Sing Into an Empty Chair, off from a recent artist to watch around these parts. Four Tops beforehand with Baby, I Need Your Lovin', and The Crane Wife 3 by The Decemberists, bringing us to 634. If you want more details about the fest, it's xpnfest.org. And if you want to help us out with this week's Friday morning mixtape, you can send your song suggestions to requests@xpn.org or leave a comment on the Facebook post that I am fighting with right now. It doesn't want to display the image that I've chosen for it. I'll sort that out. I want to say thanks to XPN member Tim Schaefer for sorting out the theme this week. He tells me he is the executive director of the Pennsylvania Fish and Boat Commission, and this is National Safe Boating Week. So we'd like to play some songs, get in on this action. What tune should about boats should we play? Let us know. And thanks for helping us put together another hour of community curated music.
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0: Yeah, lots happening Friday between the mixtape, our May Artist to Watch performing Free at Noon, and some record release spotlights. Here's a track from one of them. Little Barry will be releasing Gravity Freeze at the end of this week with more Bad Miles of Road for you now on XPN.

0: Come Away With Me from Norah Jones, going out to Andrew with Love from Rachel on XPN. Brandi Carlile before that with Human and the Gold by Manchester Orchestra.
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0: Good morning. It's 6:52. 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And this update comes from Bob.
2: And Kristen, nearly 2 weeks after Spirit Airlines shut down, the demise of the 34-year-old budget carrier is causing some problems for would-be air travelers heading into Memorial Day weekend. Rising jet fuel costs tied to the Iran war have pushed up airfares and associated fees across the entire commercial aviation industry, and two of the remaining U.S. budget airlines, Frontier Airlines and Allegiant Air, just finalized a merger. The uncertain outlook for economical air travel reflects just how difficult it has become for low-cost, no-frills airlines to operate with high fuel prices and inflation, coupled with dynamic pricing, which continuously adjusts prices in real time based on market demand, supply, and competition. A U.S. trade group representing budget airlines had asked the Trump administration for $2.5 billion in temporary financial aid, but that request was rejected. Well, researchers have discovered a copy of the earliest surviving English poem, Caedmon's Hymn, which is considered to be a foundational text in English literature, was accidentally discovered by one of the researchers leafing through a 9th century manuscript. The 9-line poem was purportedly composed by an illiterate cowherd after he experienced a religious vision. While two older copies of the poem have surfaced, they were both written in Latin. The recent discovery was written in Old English and marks the second major discovery involving an ancient poetic text in recent weeks. Last month, archaeologists found part of Homer's Iliad buried with a Roman-era Egyptian mummy. And we are in for some hot weather over the next 3 days as the Philadelphia region enters a mini heat wave beginning today. Sunny and hot today with a high of 94, then mostly clear tonight with a low 70, and sunny and hot again tomorrow, getting up to 97 on Tuesday. 67 degrees right now under mostly clear skies at 6:54.
0: With a song for you, if you're excited to see Lucinda Williams and her band in town tonight. This from the new album, World's Gone Wrong, features Mavis Staples. It's called So Much Trouble in the World on XPN.

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0: Gilda Lily, that's Billy Strings on XPN after The Replacements with I Will Dare and So Much Trouble in the World featuring Mavis Staples off the new album World's Gone Wrong by Lucinda Williams, whom we are welcoming with her band to Union Transfer tonight.
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0: Good morning. It's 7:08 on Monday, May 18th. I'm Kristen Curtis, and in less than an hour, we're going to welcome Stephen Kaleo to the studio as he helps us kick off day 5 of our spring member drive at this public, nonprofit, non-commercial radio station where support from our community matters more than ever now that we're dealing with the loss of federal funding. 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And I mean, where else are you going to hear Angine de Poitrine on the radio, or the news that they have announced more tour dates? They'll be coming back to Philly for a show at Underground Arts on September 16th. This is Sarnier's on XPN.

0: A dreamy rocker from Beba Doobie featuring the Marias. That single is called All I Did Was Dream of You. Added after Yellow from Coldplay and Sarnier's from Angine de Poitrine on XPN.
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0: Good morning. It's 7:23. We have a heat advisory going into effect at noon today and lasting until 8 p.m. tomorrow night, with highs in the 90s expected today and tomorrow. Going to be real hot. It is currently 68 and mostly cloudy in Philly. And we're getting this update from Bob.
1: Isn't that your new show, Highs in the 90s? I'm sorry. I thought maybe. All right. Good morning. Yeah, here's what's happening, Kristen, on this Monday, May 18th. Contract negotiations have failed to end a work stoppage on North America's largest commuter rail system. A strike that has shut down the Long Island Railroad sets the stage for a tough commute to work this morning for about 250,000 commuters. It serves those who live along a 118-mile stretch of land that includes Brooklyn and Queens and New York and the Hamptons near the eastern tip of Long Island. Most of the riders on the Long Island Railroad live outside New York City in two counties with about 3 million people. Global watchmaker Swatch had to close several of its stores in the United States and around the world over the weekend as demand for its Audemars Piguet model overwhelmed some boutiques. The Swiss watchmaker released 8 watches on Saturday, modeled after the Royal Oak, which sells for about $30,000. Swatch's new item is around $400, but is available only at Swatch stores. Well, that led to long lines, including at the King of Prussia Mall location, where dozens of police officers guided would-be buyers away from the store, which closed over security concerns. The Phillies completed a 3-game sweep of the Pirates in Pittsburgh yesterday with a 6-0 win, as the Phils' record improves to a game above 500 for the first time since April 13th. And tonight, the Phillies will be back home to start a 3-game series versus the Reds at Citizens Bank Park. First pitch is at 6:40. And at the PGA Championship at Adirondack, Aaron Rye wins his first major as he becomes the first English-born player to win the PGA Championship in over 100 years. And finally, over 200 students from NC State University in Raleigh, North Carolina, got the surprise of a lifetime at their graduation ceremony. During his commencement address to the graduates, Anil Kokar announced that he would pay off the final year of student loans for each of the 2026 graduates who receive bachelor's and master's degrees at the school's Wilson College of Textiles. Kochar's father had immigrated from India to Raleigh, North Carolina, some 80 years ago to study textile manufacturing in America. And he's believed to have been only the second student from India to ever enroll at NC State. A scholarship was later set up in his honor, and his son carried it forward with his magnanimous gift to the graduating students at NC State.
0: That's very cool.
1: I love to hear stuff like that, especially when, I mean, the reaction for the students was obviously amazing, but good stuff there.
0: Yes, congratulations to them. We've got Modest Mouse right now. Here's Picking Dragons Pockets, some new music for you on XPN.

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0: 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Here's a pivotal moment in Philly music history.
1: A song so nice, it was a hit twice. Come on, baby. Let's do that. Chubby Checker made pop chart history when his 1960 recording of The Twist returned to number one on the Billboard Hot 100 in 1962, the first single to reach the top spot twice. The Twist was written and originally recorded by Hank Ballard and the Midnighters, whose label didn't think much of the song. It was relegated to the B-side of a 1958 single. Despite modest chart performance, Ballard's version proved popular on radio and TV dance shows, particularly on the East Coast. The song was recommended to Dick Clark, who attempted to book Ballard for an appearance on American Bandstand. When Ballard was unavailable, Clark recruited Philadelphia singer Chubby Checker to perform The Twist for a national audience in the summer of 1960.
2: Johnny, could you by any chance get a shot of the first act?
3: This one is a gasser. This is a pretty frightening thing. It's sweeping the country all over the place. Hottest dance sensation in the last 4 years, a thing called The Twist. Ladies and gentlemen, here's Chubby Checker!
1: Alongside other songs of the era that capitalized on the dance craze, Checker's version of The Twist scaled the Hot 100 again in 1962. It would be the only record to ring the bell twice in separate chart runs for nearly 60 years. Checker re-recorded The Twist many times in his career, in styles ranging from country to hip-hop, and he was inducted into the Rock and Roll Hall of Fame in 2025.
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0: So proud to be uplifting the incredible legacy that is Philly music history with these Philly 250 moments we're airing leading up to the 4th of July weekend when we've got 250 songs for, by, and about the city of brotherly love and sisterly affection as we celebrate the first official Philly Music Month over the course of May. Actually, there's something happening on Friday that I'm going to be doing to celebrate. As part of the Original Music City, we were working towards teaming up with other avenues of arts in the city, and we managed to do that with Mural Arts for the first ever Mural Arts and Music walking tour. It's going to be happening Friday night. There will be some live music at the Kimmel Center and another location. We'll be walking up the Avenue of the Arts, looking at the plaques, including the newest class of 2026. Congratulations to them again, and some murals in our town that highlight the history of music here in the city. Muralarts.org for more information about that. I'm going to be going, and hopefully we'll sell enough tickets that John Morrison will be the music tour guide to complement the Mural Arts tour guide on Friday. That's only if we sell out two tours. Chubby Checker there with The Twist after You Learn from Alanis Morissette, and a Modest Mouse with Picking Dragon's Pockets from their next record, An Eraser and a Maze, on XPN.
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0: Good morning. It's 7:40. In about 10 minutes, we'll get today's batch of music notes to you. I'll give you a little note right now. Saw that one of the 14 songs on the next Rolling Stones album, Foreign Tongues, which is due out on July 10th, will be a cover of the Amy Winehouse tune, You Know I'm No Good. Really looking forward to hearing that. Got In the Stars for you right now on XPN.

0: XPN member John wanted to take a moment to remember Ike Willis, who was a quintessential member of Frank Zappa's studio and touring bands for the last decade that Frank was on the road and provided vocals for that track from that album, Joe's Garage. He had announced about 5 years ago that he was diagnosed with prostate cancer and died over the weekend at the age of 70. Before Frank Zappa and his friend Ike Willis, Brittany Howard with Stay High and In the Stars, the new one from the Rolling Stones. Good morning. It is 7:54. We've got a heat advisory going into effect at noon, lasting until tomorrow at 8 p.m. as we reach highs of 94 today, 97 tomorrow. Mostly cloudy and 68 in Philly right now.
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0: Unfortunately, as we get you today's batch of music notes, Ike Willis is not the only passing we need to share with you today. However, we've got brighter news about a new musical working, and the Folk Festival has added some more names to the lineup, huh, Bob?
2: Yes, the 63rd annual Philadelphia Folk Festival has announced, yes, more performers, and they include Sam Bush, Robbie Foulkes, and the Tisberries. The weekend event will be back at Old Pool Farm in Upper Salford Township, August 14th through the 16th. Artists already announced to perform on the main stage include Leftover Salmon, Tom Rush, and Terrence Simeon and the Zydeco Experience. 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A Broadway jukebox musical about Weird Al Yankovic is in the works. Titled Dare to Be Stupid, its soundtrack will be comprised of the parody songs, of course, from throughout Weird Al's career. No word yet on when it will debut on Broadway. Lady Gaga's Mayhem Requiem live album and concert film from Apple Music is out now. It was filmed live back on January 14th in L.A. at the Wiltern Theater and includes songs from her original 2025 studio album in new arrangements. The film is playing at AMC theaters. And a notable passing in the music world, singer and bass player Dennis LaCourriere, frontman for Dr. Hook, has died at the age of 76 after a battle with kidney disease. The band began in 1966, known as Dr. Hook and the Medicine Show, until 1975, and its original members were George Cummings, Billy Francis, and Ray Sawyer. 2 years later, Dennis LaCourriere joined as a bass player and sang lead on several of the band's later hits. Although Sawyer was primary lead vocalist during their classic era, they produced several hits in the 70s, including a cover of the Rolling Stones, Sylvia's Mother, and When You're in Love with a Beautiful Woman.
0: Why don't we just play a cover of the Rolling
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0: Stone?
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0: But as you know, the majority of our funding comes from our community, and that's the way we like it. 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So it's time to officially kick off day five. Hope you had a wonderful weekend. Thanks for joining us. And for us today, that's me, Kristen Curtis, and my friend, Stephen Kaleo. Good morning.
2: Good morning, Kristen Curtis. How are you doing?
0: I'm doing good, my friend. How are you?
2: I am excellent. And I had a huge smile on my face because I didn't know anything about Ike Willis. And had not heard music from Dr. Hook since my dad played it probably like 40 years ago. So it was just nice coming in and being greeted with something familiar, which was you and Bob, but also something unfamiliar, some music that I never heard before, the Zappa track. It's super cool. So I'm doing great, and it's good to be here for the Spring Member Drive. People can make their support known right now by going to xpn.org. But we're just getting started today.
0: Yes, we are. And mission already accomplished. If we're expanding mindsets and providing comfort, I mean, that is the deal on the morning show here, having fun together. And the deal at this public radio station is that we've got two mission statements. 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
2: Licenses, rights,
0: right,
2: stuff like that. Yeah.
0: All that costs more, and they used to take care of that as well. So when you add up all those costs, it's, I keep saying the word like, but it really is about $1 million extra dollars every single year now that we're going to have to turn to you and be like, hey, if you expect the same quality of programming that we've been doing and the same number of events that we've been putting on for you for decades, that we're going to need even more help from you. So if you have a few minutes today, please go to xpn.org and make a donation. 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
2: Yeah, $15 a month. The Sounds Like Independence mug. 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And if you're already a member and you want to do it through sustaining, $5 a month, an additional gift. 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We'll get some thank yous. Do you mind if I hit
0: one? Yeah, dive in.
2: Because it's so nice. My favorite thing is hearing from our audience telling us why they listen to XPN. We have a member in Lancaster who says, I appreciate hearing new music and just the variety of music that's played on XPN. I've been listening for almost 20 years.
0: Awesome.
2: And, Elizabeth in Medford, New Jersey says, my two-year-old and now five-year-old have been able to experience their first concerts through Free at Noon, S.G. Goodman and Joe Pernice. Our wildflower seeds from the S.G. Goodman show just sprouted.
0: Ah.
2: That's very cool. Can't wait for their first music festival this September. Exponential Fest. Cheers to lifelong public radio lovers. I love that sentiment. I love the fact that it's a family thing.
0: Yes.
2: How often do you hear that?
0: Like, oh my gosh. Cheers to you, Elizabeth, for bringing your single digit age children to live music. I didn't go to my first concert till I was 13. How old were you, Kaleo? Do you remember?
2: Rod Stewart, Every Picture Tells a Story tour. I was 7.
0: Wow.
2: That was not my call, though. First choice.
0: That's fine. That's great. I love that album. And I am a Rod Stewart fan, to be frank. So that's really cool. Mine was a Y100 recording studio session with Fuel.
2: A well-known fact about radio DJ Kristen Curtis. But that is so cool. And you know what? I love that our audience is like, yeah, kids are here. They're experiencing live music. It's one of my favorite things when they're doing Ring Around the Rosie with people in the middle of the venue.
0: Yes. And our festival, you know, we try to be family friendly,
2: sure,
0: all the time so that you can tune in at any point. And it's not like, unless you're listening to Kids Corner, specifically children's programming,
2: yeah,
0: but it should still be acceptable for everybody in the family. And I just love being able to provide places like the festival so that families can gather. And we hear from folks who have made friends with other people who go to the festival and look forward to reuniting with them every year. And that is the difference between this public radio music service that you make a donation to support and invest in your home for music discovery, and places where you can rent access to all the music in the world. Like, we all have a use for the Spotify's and the Apple Musics, right? But they're not going to be able to put on these festivals the way that we are here.
2: If you're a person who believes in community, this is a perfect example of building community through great work. And always, it's amazing to see the people who connect through XPN and take it to the next level, finding their fandom for other artists. But that's the mission, right?
0: Yes.
2: Connecting artists and audiences and uplifting new music. That's what we do here. We'd love to hear from you now this Monday morning. 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
0: The way that Pablo in Marlton, New Jersey did when he said, a coworker turned me on to XPN a few months ago. See? Community.
2: Yeah.
0: I am donating because I am so impressed with the quality of programming and the variety of music that is played. 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
2: It's the best.
0: This is what we're talking about. 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

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XPN welcomes Darling Side to Elkton Music Hall May 30th. Aaron Fox and the Hounds with Kelsey Cork and the Swigs, John Fay and Low Priestess to Johnny Brenda's on June 4th, and Loudon Wainwright III to Bryn Mawr Twilight Concerts on June 6th. 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

0: We got to say happy birthday to Mark Mothersbaugh of Devo. He is turning 76 years old today. Played Freedom of Choice from his band after Shake, Rattle and Roll by Big Joe Turner, who was born on this day 115 years ago, 1911.
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0: 821, we'll celebrate a couple more birthdays and a few album anniversaries in just a minute. But for now, getting an update from Bob.
1: Yeah, one more check of the headlines. Good morning. A drone strike sparked a fire on the edge of the United Arab Emirates' only nuclear power plant on Sunday in what authorities called an unprovoked terrorist attack. No one was blamed, but it highlighted the risk of renewed war as the United States and Iran signaled they were ready to resume attacks. There was no damage done or radiation release from that plant. The UAE, which has hosted air defenses and personnel from Israel, recently accused Iran of launching drone and missile attacks. And that cruise ship hit by the hantavirus outbreak has docked at the Dutch port of Rotterdam for disinfection. The MV Handjes reached its final destination this morning with 25 crew members and two medical personnel. All passengers disembarked elsewhere. The crew will enter immediate quarantine. During the outbreak, three passengers died as the outbreak has reached at least 11 cases with 9 confirmed. And the Phillies open a 3-game series against the Cincinnati Reds tonight at Citizens Bank Park. Yesterday, the Phillies completed a 3-game sweep of the Pirates in Pittsburgh. And we are in for some hot weather over the next few days as we enter a mini heat wave starting today, sunny and hot, with a heat advisory going into effect at noon. We'll hit a high of 94, mostly clear but warm tonight with a low 70, and then sunny and hot again tomorrow with a high 97 on Tuesday. It's 73 degrees right now and sunny at 8:22.
0: And yes, highs in the 90s coming. In less than 40 minutes.
1: Yes, I love that.
0: Bob Keed.
2: What happened to highs in the 70s?
1: I don't know.
2: I was promised highs in the 70s.
1: Where is that show?
0: That's coming later. We'll get back there.
1: We'll do it later.
0: We'll do it live. Now we're getting into territory. Okay. Hi, good morning. It's 8:23. We've got Stephen Kaleo hanging out with me and Bob Bumbara this morning because it's day 5 of our spring member drive where it's already 90-something degrees. And we wanted to heat up this morning as well, don't we?
2: Yes. Well, I feel like I still need a little time to cook in the oven, but we're here. So, you know, that's me saying it's early for me. Anyway, it is the spring member drive. Over 50% of our funding comes from listeners just like you, and we're asking you to step up and support this public nonprofit radio station. 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And we, of course, are always looking for your support. You know what? There's this great thank you from Michael in Westlake. Do you want to read this? Because I think it means a bunch.
0: Sure, yeah. Michael says, as a longtime sustaining member, I was planning to sit out this fund drive and maybe let the 90%+ of listeners who don't support the station step up this time. So I tuned into a station with a similar format local to me for a few days, and I quickly remembered, oh, right, that's why I listen to XPN. A great variety of new and established artists and you guys who keep it fresh and interesting. So I upped my monthly donation again. Michael, thank you so much. I know he makes it over here for free at noons and special things sometimes from Westlake, Ohio. It's so great to have your support, long time and always increasing. Really, truly means the world. Thank you so much.
2: Thank you so much, Michael. And I think while it is interesting that, you know, maybe the local programming isn't up to, you know, his standards or what he likes, I think what's even more interesting is he knows that stat, which is
0: 90%+ don't.
2: Yeah. Less than 10% of people who are listening to XPN right now are members or will make a contribution. The math is the bonkers is the word I like to use. If we got that number up to 15%, we could have one day fund drives.
0: Yep.
2: So it is kind of interesting to say, well, how does my contribution make a difference? It does. The difference is small, like, or the number may seem small, but the difference is huge. You making a contribution, like I said, so like, you know, our goal, let's get to 11%. Yeah. Let's get to 12% and make these things shorter. 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
0: Just to highlight that even more, we throw a couple percentages at you. We've already said today that over 50% of our budget comes from our community making donations to the station. And this new percentage we just gave you is that less than 10% of our listeners become members. So less than 10% of people who listen are making up over half of our operating budget.
2: And the number has gone up since the rescission of federal funding last year.
0: Right. So now, I mean, I don't know what that percentage is now. It's definitely still over half of our operating budget. It's probably closer to 60% now.
2: Right. It's getting, I mean, and don't get me wrong, I love that members are stepping up and becoming a more integral part of what the radio station is. But that $600,000 in federal funding, it's scary. And it is not a one-time loss. That was money that XPN and the public radio and public media system counted on every single year. So we've got to make that up, not just one time, but every time.
0: Yeah.
2: And you know what? Our listeners and members are stepping up.
0: So far, you've been doing it. Yeah.
2: Stepping up in a huge way. And that's what we love to see. So we want to hear from you. If what we've been saying has resonated with you, maybe now is the time to make the leap, take the plunge, and join us at WXPN and become a member today.
0: Well, from Mike, who's been part of the 9% who've been supporting the station for a long time, to Karen in Stockton, New Jersey, who's trying to get us closer to 10%, longtime listener, first-time member!
2: Woo!
0: Yeah!
2: Yes!
0: Says, I'm finally putting my money where my ears are as I tune in every day to learn about new artists, whether they are new to the scene or just new to me, and also enjoy hearing old favorites and everything in between. It's important now more than ever to support XPN's commitment and independence. Thanks for you and all that you do, and for always going against the grain and standing up to the status quo. Karen.
2: That is awesome.
0: You make that possible. Thank you so much for your support.
2: Oh, brightens my day so much. Also, that is so cool. Every time a listener says something, they're like, we got to print that. We got to put it on a wall so that we can keep it at our hands. They're so good at telling us what we do well. Sometimes better than
0: us. Better than us sometimes, yes.
2: So thank you so much for that, Karen. Finally, we got a member in Port Murray, New Jersey, who says, love the variety of music and the passion of the DJs. Yes, we are quite passionate here at XPN playing music, but we know you're passionate too. So hopefully we're matching each other's enthusiasm and energy. We'd love to hear from you. Please become a member today at xpn.org.
0: And I feel like I've been seeing New Jersey a lot. Thanks for stepping up. New Jersey's on fire today. Feeling the love.
2: I got Antonoff on Friday, by the way, for World Cafe.
0: I was just going to bring him up because the last time I talked with him, he's a Jersey guy.
2: Oh.
0: And he was like, do y'all hate us there? And I was like, no. I was like, I think that's just like a silly sports thing.
2: No. And you know, the cool thing
0: we
2: is
0: we love New Jersey.
2: On World Cafe, the first thing he talks about is his first tour and coming over to Philly and Wawa and stuff. It's very cool.
0: Jack Antonoff is cool. And so are you. Thank you for hanging out on the left end of the dial or streaming us via that free app, which is yet another thing that listeners have made possible with their donations. 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Consider donating $15 a month. Today, we have a special thank you gift that is only available at that level today. It is the new Sounds Like Independence mug, which has a really cool eagle design that was created with 3 Potato 4, which is also a local design company in Delco. And speaking of sounding like independence, it's time for me to do a Philly local pick of the day as we celebrate May is Philly Music Month. And I'm still hung up on how awesome our lineup is for the Exponential Music Festival presented by Subaru. So I'm grabbing the gal who's kicking it all off on Sunday, September 20th. She is originally from Texas, but has decided to settle here with us in the city of brotherly love and sisterly affection. Multi-instrumentalist Grace Gardner, my Philly local pick of the day, is Hole in the Wall.

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0: Well, good guy Jack Johnson is right here on XPianus. We wish him a very happy 51st birthday. Don't forget, he just released the soundtrack to his surf film music, a biopic, whatever it is, the documentary thing. He just released the soundtrack to that on Friday. And Reckless Eric shares his birthday. Eric, whose last name is Golden, is turning 72. Today we played Whole Wide World from him here on XPN, plus our Philly local pick, Grace Gardner, joining us in Wiggins Park for the 2026 edition of our annual festival with Hole in the Wall.
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0: Good morning. It's 8:40. It is Monday, May 18th. 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And then you need the reminder. 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Oh, you know what? Your microphone's on now.
2: It's okay. It's actually the wise thing to do in most instances, is just keep my mic potted down. Otherwise,
0: DeLeo's here, y'all.
2: Yeah.
0: We're having fun.
2: What was I going to say? I'm going to go to a thank you because I completely...
0: Just
2: buffed where I was going to go with that. We want to thank you for becoming a member. And what we always love hearing is why you make a contribution. Because I think what you were saying, it's like so often... The vibes are good here. Mm-hmm. I'm learning about music. People are passionate. And it just feels like, cool, this is just a community I get to hang out in. But at some point, you realize it is a public nonprofit radio station. And it's actually my involvement as a listener, becoming a member, is what makes an impact. And I always like hearing what that switch was for you. Why did you become a member today? It's particularly when you hear from people who've been listening for a very long time. It fills my heart with joy. So we want to help make that switch. If you're just someone who appreciates XPN and you listen, that's great. But think about becoming a member, because I think it gets better when you've got some skin in the game, you know? And I want to thank a member in Phoenixville and also a member, Tim in Philadelphia, who says, I'm already one of you. I'm a member, but decided to start off the week with an extra donation to keep the momentum going. You folks are exactly what I need on a Monday morning. Bright, lively, always entertaining, and giving us all a soundtrack for the start of a week. It's like a cup of coffee for the soul. Oh, Tim, that is so good. We're putting this on the board. Thank you, and I hope the drive exceeds all hopes. Thanks so much, Tim, for your contribution. Want to hear from you. Become a member now at xpn.org.
0: And while we're talking about artists who are playing the festival, there is a level of membership. 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So we could remind you that if you want to come see folks like Dawes, Portugal the Man, Little Feat, Cyril Neville playing the Dead, I feel like that's going to be one of those special once in a lifetime sets that you're going to be so glad you saw. St. Paul and the Broken Bones always kill it. My husband's particularly excited about Leif Volbeck. I can't wait to see Tyler Ball game. The lineup is all at xpnfest.org, but among the levels of membership, yep, you can donate a level that gets you a pair of passes as your thank you for supporting this public radio station, and then you'll be even more in touch with the community here. This is not just a community for one musical style or one type of person or region. Even people do travel from all over the place to come hang out with us in Wiggins Park every year. It helps us embrace being complex, like humans are, right?
2: Yeah.
0: And that's what is so beautiful about this human-driven radio station, where you're not going to get tricked by like AI music like you can on streaming services now. And again, we all have streaming service accounts.
2: Sure.
0: They have their role, but if that human element matters to you, invest in your home for music discovery and the people who work on and off the air here and the other people who listen who might not be in that position. 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
2: Yeah, it is people-powered radio at XPN, and you see it when at our Free at Noons. It's such a great instance. It's just all walks of life. The festival, when we do audience sessions for World Cafe, it's like seeing a little bit of a reunion, members getting together and going, oh my gosh, it was so great seeing the last one. I'm so excited for this session with Bleachers, you know, which was something that happened not too long ago. So it is so great to see this community. You're a part of something special here. You know, and there are a lot of different ways that you can get entertainment or content or information, but it's very rare that you're like, yeah, I want to be a part of that club. Like, I don't necessarily know that I want to go to the Netflix house. You know what I mean?
0: Right.
2: Like, that doesn't necessarily bring enthusiasm, but people who become members of this radio station have such an enthusiasm for music and community and connection. And I think that's what we do here every day at XPN. So we're looking for your support. Maybe take that leap. If you've been listening and you're like, I'm digging what they're saying, like, nothing is stopping you from becoming a member today. And we would love that you know what? I'm going to stop. Just say it would be really great. I had the Foghorn Leghorn or Yosemite Sam thing where I just Elmer Fudd, and I just went the other way.
0: We were right there with you. We know what you're saying.
2: I appreciate it.
0: When you make a donation to XPN, it's not like you're signing some contract. It's not like you're joining a gym where it's impossible if something comes up in your life. You can be like, hey, I need to pause. And we'll be like, okay, thank you so much for supporting us while you can. And that's the whole thing. Sustaining memberships are so helpful to us, knowing that you're like, all right, I feel like I can donate this amount every single month. And then we can look at what our sustaining members have committed to donating to the station on a monthly basis, just kind of like set it and forget it. That makes us able to kind of count into the future a little bit
2: forecasting
0: more.
2: Forecasting and all that stuff.
0: Right. And to plan and make events and all that kind of looking into the future. So please consider joining us as a sustaining membership. We've got that level I was just talking about, $40 a month. We'll say thanks with the Exponential Music Festival passes, a pair of 3-day festival passes, or maybe you want to check out that brand new Sounds Like Independence mug, which is available for today only as a thank you for donating $15 a month. All right. I had mentioned there were some album anniversaries we want to celebrate today.
2: What you got?
0: The 50th anniversary of the self-titled album by the one and only Warren Zevon, released on this day in 1976 with Carmelita on XPN.

0: Don't Say I Never Did Nothing For You. Celebrating the 50th anniversary of the self-titled album by Warren Zevon, which was produced by Jackson Browne. That is the way the whole record closes out. Desperados Under the Eaves. Also heard Carmelita on XPN.
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0: We know. There's 5 minutes until we got to talk about that again.
2: This is my fault. I think me just being in the room causes the board to be haunted. I'm not even running the board, but I make it happen now.
0: Do you know what it is? Is normally right after that spot, we hit the sounder that's like flashback, and we're talking about things that happened on this day in music history. But we have to pause that segment because it's day five of our spring member drive at this public radio station. Got to remind you that over 50% of our funding and everything you love about the station is made possible by donations and folks just like you. And it reminds me of something I like to say, that the station is like a campfire, right?
2: Okay.
0: Here's my favorite analogy to bust out.
2: Here we go.
0: Imagine that the station itself is the campfire, and it's giving off all this light and warmth to everyone who's sitting around it and benefiting from the music that someone is playing. Pretend Amos Lee is there with his guitar. And the community is sitting around talking with each other, bonding, listening to this music, and just benefiting from all this beauty. But here's the thing. That fire doesn't just burn because it burns. Like, somebody has to keep putting logs on that fire. So we need you to do that, right? We need, if it's in your ability, you to put another log, keep that fire burning so we can all continue to sit around and bond and listen to music and benefit from the light and the warmth that come from the campfire that is this radio station. It is a Monday morning. I think we're all feeling the mundaneness a little bit.
2: Sure.
0: We're a little bit behind where we would like to be at this point. So if six people could just go to xpn.org and throw a log on that fire.
2: I knew it.
0: We'd be back on target for where we need to be.
2: It's super easy. xpn.org. 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But might I suggest the $15 a month level? You'll pick up the Sounds Like Independence mug, local artwork on it, high quality mug. I think you'll really appreciate it. You can also make an additional $100 gift if you're already a member, or you can make a $5 a month upgrade to your sustaining membership. But six people. And hopefully the stuff that we have said to you and the amazing things that listeners who have become members today have inspired you to call. There are so many great reasons. Maybe it's the fact that there are no commercials, that you have Kristen and Bob waking you up with a pleasant, cool, calm vibe as opposed to some of the things that you might hear on morning radio elsewhere. I think that's valuable, and I think it's worth investing in, because you would be bummed if it was gone. So you're not only supporting it, you're nurturing it. Logs on the fire. We're looking to hear from six people in these last 5 minutes of the 8 o'clock hour. 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
0: 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I value that enough that I want to invest in my home for music discovery and protect this resource that's available to everyone for free. But we do need your help making that happen. We've heard from one of the six people we were hoping to throw a log on that fire, Cleo.
2: Great start. We need five more. Make your contribution right now. Maybe you've got a few minutes before work starts. Maybe work starts at 9. You know what? Just if it's 2 minutes late into the hour when you start your workday, you'll still feel really great that you've supported public radio. 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We need to do it every year. So it's the new normal for us, and people have been stepping up in a big way. But we need to hear from five more people before the end of the hour. And we know that you can make that difference right now. Become a member at xpn.org. Another log on the fire, Kristen. That's
0: there
2: two.
0: We go.
2: Four more. We're counting on you. xpn.org.
0: It is so important. Oh, we just heard from another person. Yay. Thank you for responding. Thank you for not falling victim to bystander syndrome where you're like, somebody else will throw a log on the fire. Listen, somebody else is thinking the same thing that you are. So, like, one of you has to actually take action. You can't just assume that someone else is going to do it. If you care, You know, do it yourself. You got to go to xpn.org and make that donation.
2: One of the most interesting things about bystander syndrome is, yes, if no one gets up, no one will do anything, yeah, right, in the control. But the cool thing is, if one person gets up right away,
0: like
2: the likelihood
0: does.
2: That everyone will get up and do something is exponentially higher. So, like, hopefully this is inspiring you to become a member. It feels really good when you've got people jumping on board with you. xpn.org, another log on the fire. That's 4 in the last few minutes. This is great. Let's keep the momentum going. 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
0: Yes, and think about whatever it is that you love that the station provides you. 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Is it our website? Is it that concert calendar? Is it the free at noons? Is it
2: musical, like, mosaics every single day?
0: Is it the fact that you now have Brandi Carlile in your library because no one played Brandi before XPN did? So whatever it is that you're like, oh, that is part of my life because of the station, please invest in that, because folks have been making donations for decades, and that is why these services have been available to you. 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We've heard from 5 people. I'm hoping that we're going to hear from our membership team telling us that one more person has thrown a log on the fire for the 8 o'clock hour as we get ready to talk about 90s at 9. We actually have some more album anniversaries to talk about. Hang on one second.
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1: Yes, welcome back to another edition of 90s at 9 on the XPN Morning Show. It's Monday. We're going to get you through it talking about 30th anniversaries for albums by Soundgarden. Super Furry Animals, Duncan Sheik, Manic Street Preachers, Ani DeFranco, and Kaleo. This week marks 30 years since the Wallflowers released Bringing Down the Horse.
2: Oh, wow.
1: That's like a huge record from the decade. So I'm going to go ahead and play a whole block of songs from Jacob Dylan and the boys here. Let's just start with One Headlight. It's 90s at 9 on XPN.

0: Two songs from Bringing Down the Horse, the second album from the Wallflowers, making it their breakthrough, which will be turning 30 on May 21st, to be exact. That was Three Marlenas and One Headlight from Jacob Dylan, who did not want you to talk to him about his dad, Bob Dylan, back in the 90s. That album was produced by T-Bone Burnett.
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0: I love that Bob was like, you know what I'm going to do to follow up that album? I'm going to release one of my best albums in like decades, Time Out of Mind, 1997, the very next year. But I digress. These are the kinds of like music geeky conversations you get to have when you're hanging out with people who care about music as much as you do, which is what goes on here at this public radio station. We're all very fortunate to have it, to work here, to have you hanging out with us every day. We're going to pause 90s at 9 for just a moment to remind you that it's our spring member drive. We were just talking about the 30th anniversary of that album from the Wallflowers, but before 90s at 9, the 50th anniversary of the self-titled album from Warren Zevon, which got somebody to donate. Kaleo is hanging out with me. Kale, would you like to read Karen's comment?
2: Oh, yeah, absolutely. Karen in Scranton, PA says, yes, I'm a sustaining member. Yes, I have already donated this drive, but I had to sweeten the pot because Kristen has gotten so deep inside my head that she apparently followed me down the Desperados Under the Eaves rabbit hole I was visiting all weekend. How did she know? I don't know. But that level of skill deserves a reward. Oh, Karen, thank you so much for making a contribution. Kristen knows what's going on. Hey, you know what? We ended that hour with a flurry of people jumping on and becoming members, you know, talking about the campfire and throwing logs in the fire. Well, Bebe says, biggest log for keeping the music flowing round the world.
0: Thank you, Bebe, for throwing another log on the fire. Appreciate you.
2: See, I said, Bebe, what am I doing?
0: I mean,
2: you know, we covered our bases. That's the thing. Samuel says, listen every day. Keep on rocking in the free world. Luke in Bel Air, Maryland says, love this station. And Caitlin in Chalfont says, we listen to XPN every day and we want to make sure we can do so for a very long time. Thanks so much, Caitlin, for making a contribution.
0: Caitlin, it's your donation that makes it possible for you and other folks to keep listening to the station for a very long time. 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Over 50% of our funding comes together during these member drives. 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I'm going to do that. And that has given us the ability to do Free at Noons, have this eclectic mix of music, and just trust in your abilities as a music listener. That's something that doesn't really happen on commercial radio.
2: No.
0: They don't trust their listeners. That's why everything is so tight and repetitive. Like, they want to make sure that they're appealing to the lowest common denominator so that the most folks are listening and they can sell the most airtime to advertisers. And that's why everything sounds the way it does elsewhere on the dial. And the way that things sound the way they do here is because you trust us. We trust you. You know, we're like, they can handle more. They're voracious music lovers. And we're on a mission here. That's what drives us. The difference between like selling airtime and being driven by passion and values and mission statements. And that's why you choose to come down here to the left end of the dial, or download our free app, all of things that have been made possible by member support.
2: You give to things you believe in. We hope you believe in us. You're here, you're listening right now. Strengthen your support. It'll feel really good. I don't remember a time where someone's like, I gave to an organization that I believed in, I hated every second of it.
0: I felt terrible.
2: No, generally you feel really, really good after it. And you know, talking about the voracious music fans, there's this comment from Amanda who said, I moved to Philadelphia in 2009, and when driving the U-Haul from Jersey City down the New Jersey Turnpike, I was turning the dial and I heard Teenage Fan Club. What radio station plays Teenage Fan Club? I've been a loyal listener since then, and while it's been quite a few years, I'm now in a financial position where I can support what I've enjoyed for years. Thank you.
0: Thank you.
2: It brings it all together. You know, when you turn on XPN, you never know what you're going to hear next, and we've got so many great programs, whether you like blues or Americana or rock from the 70s or 90s, like hip-hop with Culture Cypher. There's so much cool stuff. You never know what you're going to hear. And the other part of Amanda's comment that I think is so important, I'm now, you know, it's been a while since I've given. I'm now in a financial position where I can support what I've enjoyed for years. Maybe that's you. Have you asked yourself that? Like because so often we get so busy that we assume the way things were can't change. But maybe, you know, you're in a position where you can pay it forward for the next generation of XPN listeners. Think about it. And while you're thinking about it, go to xpn.org so you can click that donate button and see all the great thank you gifts. And I think that'll help push you over.
0: Exactly. Maybe it's been a minute since you reviewed how many TV subscriptions you have.
2: Oh, gosh.
0: I know every 6 months or so, my husband and I are like, we haven't watched anything from that particular streaming service in a while. 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And, you know, they set their prices for how much it costs to subscribe. We make suggestions for levels of donation that have different thank you gifts available at them. If you donate the $40 a month level, you get a pair of 3-day passes to our festival, which is happening over on the Camden waterfront that weekend where summer turns into fall. Our friends Dawes will be back, a Cyril Neville, a legend playing the music of other legends, the Dead, a Devin Gilfillian, Portugal the Man, St. Paul and the Broken Bones, Little Feet, Rebirth Brass Band, and that's just to name a few. xpnfest.org to see the full lineup. That if you're a member at that $40 a month level, we'll say thanks. You get to come to the festival for free come September. Or today we've got a special level. This thank you mug will not be available at this level tomorrow. But for today, if you donate $15 a month, there's brand new design. Sounds like independence. Sounds like XPN. You can make a donation and pick that up as a thank you gift. And then you know who I'm sure would say thank you and probably has via the airwaves. And we've had her perform several times for us, including this past non-com. Ms. Ani DeFranco.
2: The best. Just what a righteous babe.
0: As she named her record label, right?
2: Yeah.
0: Talk about sounds like independence. She emancipated herself. I think she was like 16 years old when she was like, no, I'm a full-blown citizen. Like, I don't need parental guidance anymore. And just
2: DIY.
0: Yes.
2: Her entire career. It just what an incredible story. And yeah, someone that we share a kinship with 100%.
0: Exactly. Well, let's take a listen to an album, a song from an album that's turning 30 on May 21st this weekend. Off of Dilate, this is one of her best, Joyful Girl on XPN. Yes.

wonder if everything I do instead of something I want to do more. Question fills my head, and I know there's no grand plan here. This is just the way it goes, and when everything else seems unclear, I guess at least

0: talking, as we do every Monday in the 9 a.m. hour for 90s at 9, about some albums that are turning 30 this week, which includes Everything Must Go from Manic Street Preachers out of Wales, who released their fourth studio album on May 20th of 1996 off Everything Must Go. That was A Design for Life on XPN.
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0: Also, while we're in the segment, before it's too late, I want to say thanks to Lori and all the members of XPN who made sure I was aware that Mia Limecooler of the New York Times, who writes a cooking, listens to 90s at 9, clearly included a little note at the end of her column last week saying, my thanks to WXPN's 90s at 9 segment for reminding me that No Doubt's 1995 album Tragic Kingdom is a masterpiece and that I know all of the lyrics top to bottom. I can't make it to the band's residency at Sphere in Las Vegas, which kicked off May 6th, that I can blast that perfect 16 into Sunday morning 1-2 punch while I bop around the kitchen making dinner, and I suggest that you do too. Mia, thank you so much for giving XPN a shout out in the column last week. It made me so happy that talking about my favorite band of all time made that kind of connection with someone who is listening. You never know who's listening or how you're going to connect with people. And I think that's part of the beauty of live radio powered by humans, and which is actually powered by our community. This is a public radio station. I'm rambling now. Kaleo, you're here too. It's Spring Member Drive.
2: 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The humanity is what makes it for me here at this radio station. I'm going to go on a little tangent here. I used to be the biggest fan. I mean, I grew up loving science fiction. Star Trek The Next Generation was the show that I started watching like at 8 years old. I love technology, and I was like, oh, it's going to make our lives better. And as of late, I have turned. Not, I haven't gone full Luddite or anything like that, but I've really begun to appreciate the humanity in the things that I value, you know? And I love music. And we've talked about streaming services. You know, they provide a service or a utility to a certain extent, but it doesn't connect you to people the way live radio does. Everyone's concurrently listening to something else. You don't have a moment where you're on the street in your car and the person next to you is blasting the same song as you. You know, those moments of community, those moments of humanity are so important. And now the streaming music has decided it's completely okay that generated AI songs from artists like that are coming up, and you don't know if what you're hearing is actually created by a person. That is, it's really disheartening. So, like, I feel like XPN is not just your musical oasis, but it's your humanity oasis too. You know, there's so much entertainment out there that really isn't driven by people. This is one of the places where it is, and we hope that you value it. We think if you're listening, you do. It's worth becoming a member today.
0: Yeah, and like, not to poo-poo on streaming services too much, like, we all have our subscriptions to them as well. I feel like they work hand in hand with what we're doing at the station, right? Because what you're doing is renting access to all the music in the world. But two things about that. Number one, it's great if you hear a song that you really love from somebody on XPN and you're like, I need to know more about that artist immediately. And you can go pull up their album. But 100,000 songs, I'm not exaggerating, 100,000 songs are uploaded to Spotify every single day. And that is a lot to sort through. You've got a life. You're not in college anymore. You're working a job, maybe two. You've got a family. You're taking care of your parents. You're taking care of your kids, your pets. You don't have the time to crate dig like you used to, which is why you depend on us. You trust the staff at XPN to help you keep finding music because it's important to you. And the thing is that a lot of people, when they hit a certain age, they're like, I'm good with what I knew when I was growing up.
2: 17 years old, right?
0: Right. Yeah. That's not the case for you. You clearly still care because you recognize that artists are documenting history and pulling a thread of culture together, and that someday you're going to look back on songs that are being released right now and be able to, I mean, music is magic, be able to be transported back to this time and whatever it was that you're going through with your fellow music lovers. So having an actual physical radio station that is making sure the music you're hearing is made by real humans that puts on programs like World Cafe, where we get you to know those humans a little better, mm-hmm. or puts on free at noon.
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1: 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All right, it's 90s at 9. Another album turning 30 this week is Fuzzy Logic, the debut studio album from Super Furry Animals, who just played their first show in over a decade.
2: See, we do a 90s at 9 show, and it's not Nirvana, Pearl Jam, and whatever. It's like Manic Street Preachers.
1: Ani DeFranco. 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
2: It's a little different here. 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

0: Maybe you almost forgot about that Soundgarden song. We don't let you do that here at XPN. It's 90s at 9. We're celebrating the 30th anniversary of that album, Down on the Upside, which was almost their last. They didn't release another one for it wasn't until 2012, and we got King Animal. I'm bad at math. It's like a long time. Burden in My Hand is the name of that one on XPN.
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0: Thank you so much for joining us. I hope you are enjoying 90s at 9. Shout out to XPN member Luke, who emailed the studio saying, "Good morning, Kristen and team. Your show always makes Mondays more tolerable, especially 90-plus degree Mondays." And Bob has jokingly referred to the segment today as highs in the 90s. So we're doing that for another 17 minutes or so. And we'll turn things over to Mike V at 10 a.m. But we have some business to take care of before that. I'm Kristen Curtis. You can hear Kaleo hanging out with me today. Thank you for being here early, sir.
2: Absolutely. And thank you for listening to XPN. We'd love for you to become a member if you aren't already. 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Like Mary in Philadelphia, who says, "XPN is with me every day, all day. I stream while at work. My dog listens all day while I'm at work. I own a Sony boombox." Yeah, I said boombox.
0: Yeah, Mary.
2: "And it is a fixture in my city yard. Each day as I arrive home, it gets turned on, so my neighbors have no other choice but to be an XPN listener. My new bestie neighbor has said on many occasions, 'I get why you like XPN so much. The variety of music, song to song, day to day is amazing and makes me want to listen to more radio. Not any radio, 88.5. Yeah, my neighbor said that. That is so awesome. Thanks so much. You know what? Radio's coming back. It is a 20th century technology purposely built for the 21st century. Human connection more valuable than ever.
0: Dude, sometimes the world's too much. Do you feel that? Like, just, I'm starting to feel like the age of influencers is over. People are really over social media. They want to return to a slow life like we had in the 90s, the music that we're celebrating right now, and just spend more time in person with people face to face rather than facing your screen. And radio is an analog part of that. And we're so grateful folks are like, you know what? I kind of miss being surprised instead of like falling into an algorithm and being swept away by digital technology. Hey, there are still people here. You're friendly, local music geeks who want to geek out about music with you. And we're so grateful that you're here and supporting public radio.
2: Right. You know, the reason why I think one of the things that vinyl made a comeback is not one reason. Yeah, I want to see the art. I want to hold it in my hand and see it big. And the other thing is it's a very purposeful thing. It's not something you can do by accident. Oh, wow, this record just flew onto the player and then the needle dropped automatically.
0: Right.
2: You do that because you're like, I want the experience of listening to this, and I want to be deliberate about it. And I think people are valuing radio and going, I want something that isn't like driven to know me and my thoughts exactly. It's actually trying to tailor to a community of people, one that I think I might be a part of.
0: Yes.
2: And I think that makes a huge difference. So we hope you value the connection that radio brings. It keeps us, it connects us, keeps us closer together. And you can become a member right now by going to xpn.org. 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
0: We would definitely love to hear from you because over 50% of our funding comes together during these member drives from people making donations, people just like you. 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
2: Yeah, we get to be a sanctuary because of your support. And you know what? I think it's also valuable to point out there's a lot of great stuff that you hear on this radio station. There's something that you don't hear, and that is 20 minutes of commercials an hour. Mm. Like, it's imagine like trying.
0: It's not an exaggeration.
2: It has gotten, and it might even be worse at this point. We're very fortunate that we have an incredible business support team, business development team that runs underwriting, that doesn't yell at you, that doesn't demand you do things. And, you know, and these are businesses that believe in the mission of XPN. So you're hearing people saying like, come out to this event or this play because they believe that you're the right person for them. And it makes a huge difference. And I think it makes people feel more comfortable here. But we don't take that for granted, and you shouldn't take it for granted either. Your support helps us continue to be on the air and in the community. 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
0: And hey, it's Monday morning. It's going to take less than 5 minutes to cross something off your to-do list. You're going to feel accomplished. You've already done something good, and the week is like, I'm assuming if you're a 9-to-5-er, it's like just getting going. So,
2: oh yeah, it's like the wind at your back to start the week, making a contribution like that. Yeah.
0: Thanks to Joanna in East Petersburg, Pennsylvania, who made that donation this morning. Maybe you picked up this Sounds Like Independence mug as a thank you. Available today only at the $15 a month level as a special level for that thank you gift. All right, it's 90s at 9. Have a couple more, one more album anniversary, and it is on the self-titled debut record from a man who went on to win the Tony for his Spring Awakening musical.
2: Half an EGOT winner. I love this guy. You just had to tell me that. He is one of the great songwriters of the last 50 years. And if you only know him for one song, it's an incredible song, but there's so much more with Mr. Duncan Sheik.
0: Yes, it's Barely Breathing.

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0: Tonight, XPN welcomes Lucinda Williams and her band to Union Transfer. Went back to 1992 for that track from her album Sweet Old World. 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
1: 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This announcement was paid for with Pennsylvania state taxpayer dollars.
0: Thank you for getting your week started with us on XPN, the morning show, trying to help ease you into this Monday morning. But it does seem like we're all feeling a little sluggish after the weekend.
2: Mm-hmm. Yeah.
0: It is day 5 of our spring member drive. 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So if you could just rally the troops, get your energy up. There's 4-5 minutes left in the morning show here. 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I'm just saying, if we could get one person from the great state of Pennsylvania, mm-hmm. one person from New Jersey, one person from Delaware, and one person from Maryland to come through right now, like represent your state. I mean, that's going to help get that momentum going as we turn things over to Mike. 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
2: 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We got Free at Noon's live music every single Friday. We've got the Exponential Festival coming in the fall. By the way, there's a membership level where you can get that as a thank you gift.
0: Yeah, 2 3-day passes.
2: Piece of cake. 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But the important part is that you give and become a member today.
0: Exactly. Especially because Cleo just mentioned the rescission of federal funding. We used to get every single year annually a $600,000 check from the Corporation for Public Broadcasting, and they would also take care of all of the licensing fees that it costs to have the rights to be able to stream music. And that ends up adding up to $1 million that we now have to come to you on a permanent basis and be like, hey, all the programming that you've come to depend on at XPN, we need you to step up even more in order to remain at the level that we've been at. We're going to be okay. But I mean, I do have to ask you to imagine something scary. What if one day it wasn't okay? We don't want to ever get to that point. So we need you to make that investment right now. 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We do need you.
2: Yeah, we need your support. And, you know, we talk about things that feel oblique, like federal funding and $600,000 and keeping the lights on and electricity,
0: yeah.
2: All those things. But I think we can break it down to something simple, which is, why do you come here? Why do you turn on the radio? Why do you stay here? And if you think about it, you probably don't have to think long. You know, is it warm, friendly voices greeting you, making you feel like you're an individual, you're part of a community too? Is it discovering something that you'd never heard before that is now your new favorite band? For me, like, I grew up in the 90s listening to alternative rock. I missed Lucinda Williams' 90s career. I love that there's a radio station where it's, you can refamiliarize yourself with the greats or be exposed to, like, because we know great music comes from all eras and there's a lot of it still to be discovered. So simply put, do you know that feeling? What it's about, that experience one-to-one between the radio station and you? If you value that, please become a member today.
0: Yeah. Have you been to a concert that you wouldn't have known was in town otherwise, and you had a great moment, a memory that you made with a friend? I mean, these are the things we're asking you to make possible for the future for yourself and for folks who might not be in a place to donate like you are. We've heard from Pennsylvania and Delaware in the last few minutes. I want to say thanks to Glenn in Brooklyn, New York, who said a dear friend's cat passed away this morning. That's so upsetting. Mm-hmm. And playing Joyful Girl earlier for 90s at 9 had me in tears. I just wanted to thank you by joining the station.
2: Thank you so much, Glenn. Glenn.
0: It means so much that we have this personal connection with you. We come together to celebrate good times. We come together to comfort each other in harder times. And whatever times await us, we want to be there to meet those moments together as we march into the future. But that means making an investment right now. It's going to take less than 5 minutes. And it's Monday morning. You're going to enter the rest of your week being like, oh, man, I can already cross something off my to-do
3: list.
0: Yeah,
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0: I've been productive. 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
0: Oh, that's a joy. All right, Mike V is in next, everyone. Have a wonderful week.
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0: It's XPN Midday Show. We are on the air. It is the start of the week, but I'm already thinking about the end of the week because Jack Antonoff, his band Bleachers right there, will be our guest Friday on the World Cafe, You and Forever off the new record, Everyone for 10 Minutes. And starting the midday today with Feist from the Let It Die album, which was released on this day back in 2004, Mooshaboom on XPN.
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0: Hope you had a wonderful weekend. I hope your Monday's off to a good start. I'm Mike Vasilikos, and I've got a holdover from the morning show as well. Bob and Bear is going to keep me company for the next couple hours. Good morning, Bob.
2: I tried to leave, but you pulled me back in,
0: yeah,
2: Mike.
0: Yeah, that happens to
2: good
0: be
2: to
0: the
2: see
0: case.
2: You, buddy.
0: Hey, thank you to everybody that has continued to support XPN during our spring member drive. I was listening throughout the weekend, heard a lot of generosity coming through the radio. Same thing can be said for the morning today, and we hope that the same will be the case for the midday, as I'll be with you till 2 o'clock. And we've actually got a challenge, a little incentive for you to give during the midday today. And I want to say a big thank you to Ellen Farber, who put forth this challenge of $5,000. All right. That's what's in front of us. To get the goal and to unlock that challenge, we need 100 gifts, 100 donations before 2 o'clock this afternoon. So don't wait. Let's get it started. It is easy, quick, and it makes a big impact to make a gift at xpn.org.
2: Yeah, and 100 gifts means, hey, you could be an existing member of XPN already and just say, I want to give a little bit more to make this challenge. Or you could renew your membership. Or if you're a first-time member, that counts as part of this Ellen Farber Challenge. And Ellen puts it pretty simply, Mike. She says, you know, I've been listening to XPN for over 40 years, and I still stream it wherever I go. 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Thank you so much, Ellen Farber, for putting out this amazing challenge for us to make $5,000. 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We need 100 gifts to make it in the midday show with Mike Vasilikos to get this extra $5,000.
0: Yeah, a fellow music lover is giving you the little push that you need on this Monday to start the week off strong, to do something generous and grateful and something that really inspires your community. So thanks to Ellen. And if you're out there right now and you've been telling yourself that you were going to do it, well, A, you're listening right now, and B, there's a challenge in front of you. 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
2: Hey, Josh in Scranton has joined Skip. 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You know that friend you maybe haven't talked to in a couple of weeks or a month or maybe longer. And you see that friend and you just pick up where you left off. 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And non-judgmental. 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
0: I'm going to underline those four words embedded in Josh's quote, always there for you. 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I'm curious if there's anybody listening in Hackettstown that needs to become a member, because there's actually a shout out to Hackettstown, New Jersey, in this next song that we're going to play from Fantastic Cat. This is Donnie Takes the Bus. 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

0: with me. Bono is back. That is new from U2, Scars on the Midday Show. Lemonheads on XPN. And from Fantastic Cat and their wonderfully titled new album, Cat Out of Hell. 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Mike Vasilikos, Bob Bumbara, we're hanging out together here, our Spring Member Drive on XPN, extending thank yous to everybody who's given so far during the drive. And here on the Midday Show, if you haven't given to support XPN yet, we've got a little extra incentive for you. Between 10 and 2 today, we have a challenge from Ellen Farber to unlock $5,000. And if we're able to do this, that's a lot of money to go back into the music and the programming and the events here at WXPN. And our goal is to hear from 100 donors, 100 gifts before 2 o'clock. Again, thank you to Ellen Farber. And Bob, thanks to the folks who have stepped up early here. We want to say thank you and encourage you to go to xpn.org to give now.
1: Yeah, I want to thank Di in Ballykinwood, listening to XPN as a part of my everyday life, whether it's the backdrop to enjoying solitude or enjoying the community. We've got it all there. So thank you very much for your support. And Mike in Overland Park, Kansas.
0: Yeah, all right. Mike Kansas on the board.
1: Mike in Overland Park says, I'm trying to create the largest XPN coffee mug collection west of the Mississippi. Attaboy, you know, you got to have a goal. Mike's got a goal. And listen, by the way, you can get a new coffee mug for $15 a month or make an additional gift of $180. We have this really cool Sounds Like Independence mug, okay, and I forget the exact wording, but it's something like music by the people, for the people, and for everyone. And I messed that up, I know, but you can add that cool mug to your collection, Mike. Thank you very much. Again, just go to xpn.org and begin. It'll take you 2 minutes to do the whole process.
0: Hey, if you're a mug person, we've got a variety of mugs up on the website. So take a look there. 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A small way that we can say thank you for supporting the radio station. David in Highlands, New Jersey has come through for us early on here as well. Said, I discovered XPN when my dad was staying in Hackettstown, New Jersey. Since then, my morning routine almost always starts with me saying, Alexa, play WXPN. And I'm sorry if that just set off your speaker. I just realized that as I said it out loud. Thank you for all that you do. 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
0: 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Just like Chris in Collegeville, PA, has stepped up for us and said, always surprising me with new finds, whether new in general or just new to me. Consistently great on-air personalities, fantastic shows, Funky Friday, Sleepy Hollow, or what keep me sane in today's world. Thank you all. Chris, we want to thank you specifically for coming through for us during this challenge. 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And thank you. You know, we've got Philly on our mind always. Philadelphia Has Been Good to Me is the new record from Kurt Vile. Here's one from it. It's XPN.

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0: 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I just love that song. Yeah. 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Flamin' Groovies. 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And Chance to Bleed, that's a new from Philly's own Kurt Vile on XPN.
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0: You know, whether it's taking you back in time to hear just a great tune like Shake Some Action or playing new music, it is an experience that you only get here at WXPN. 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So thank you to all the members of XPN who make this possible each and every day. I hope your Monday's going all right so far. I'm Mike Vasilikos from The Morning Show. Bob Umbera is here as well. We're saying thank you, and we're also saying, hey, you, get to the website and donate now because we've got a challenge. 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
1: 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XPN.org if you want to check out this cool new coffee mug and a number of other really nice items. 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I want to thank Curtis in West Grove, Pennsylvania. Curtis says that over the years, I have been introduced to many new artists and lots of great music. XPN always makes my day better. 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Oh, we introduce new artists. We don't forget about the great heritage artists and the veteran artists that are out there. 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
0: Hey, Kathy in San Mateo, California. Thank you for listening and thank you for supporting XPN. 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
1: Thank you
0: so much for being there for my family and me. 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
0: 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XPN.org. And Bob and I want to say thank you to you next. Leave us a comment. 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But make that gift now at XPN.org. Here are a couple new things. We'll start with this brand new single from Father John Misty. This is called The Payoff.

0: XPN. I had a chance to see him a couple times over the last few weeks. He joined us for a free at noon and was at our non-convention as well. From Georgia, that is Brother Wallace. Who's that on XPN? And the payoff, new from Father John Misty.
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0: 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Gonna be a hot one today. We got a little mini heat wave brewing in the Philly area, and we're gonna do some heat wave hot songs for our lunch hour coming up at noon today. But before we get to that, let's hear from you. It is our spring member drive. I'm Mike Vasilikos. Bob and Bear's hanging out with me. We have got a challenge to hear from 100 donors to get 100 gifts before 2 o'clock this afternoon. And if we hit that mark, Ellen Farber has generously agreed to unlock a challenge of $5,000. We're going to put that into the music community, the radio station that you love, that you're listening to right now. 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
1: And that $5,000 means more to us now than ever before. 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You know, the federal government has defunded public media. And that meant that XPN lost a CPB community service grant that represented really $600,000 toward our annual operating fund. And so now we have to raise 20% more per year to make up for that loss of the funds and services previously covered by the CPB. And, you know, listen, while the loss of the funding is not going to stop XPN's operation, it does undermine our ability to provide a full range of programs and activities to you, our listeners, our community of artists. I mean, we're the things that make us more than just a radio station, right? 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So this is why we're turning to you now. Listen, we are going to continue to focus on our mission of serving artists and audiences through the work that we do. 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But the federal support was really, really important, and that's why we're turning to you now. That is why, hey, you know, a challenge, a $5,000 challenge from Ellen Farber means so much to us right now. So we're looking for 100 gifts, 100 of you to donate a little extra or to re-up your membership to do this by the end of the midday show at 2 o'clock, and we'll unlock that $5,000 that will help make up the money that we're not getting any longer from the Corporation for Public Broadcasting, which doesn't exist anymore. 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
0: 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And coupled with what Bob was just detailing, you know, their options for independent music stations, they're dwindling now. And news stations or news resources, I should say, you could say the same thing. So we all, you know, individually, I think, need to think about the things that we rely on in our lives, things that are important to us, and really get comfortable, is that the right word, with stepping up and supporting the things that make a difference in our communities. We're at that point, right? So if XPN is important to you, if hearing and discovering new music, local artists, a reflection of our own music community, having a place for that on the airwaves, if that's important to you, and we hear from folks and we're reading these comments during the drive, if they sound like you, because that's what folks are telling us, if it's important to you too, get comfortable with supporting WXPN right now. It doesn't have to take a ton of money, right? You decide the level of giving that fits your budget, that you're comfortable with, and make that gift. It goes a long way. And right now, we've got this challenge. So, you know, if you could only give $15 a month, that's generous. We appreciate it. But that $15 a month could unlock $5,000 right now. Thanks to Ellen Farber and thanks to this challenge that we have going on during the midday show today. 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
0: Thank you to Victoria in Deptford. 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Me too, Victoria. And Karen in Stockton, New Jersey said, longtime listener, first-time member, finally putting my money where my ears are. 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

0: XBN Jack White. Yeah, that's new from him. He's got a couple new songs out in the world. And a song I guess could actually fit into our lunch hour. We're going to do some songs for this heat wave we're going to be going through the next few days. I Melt With You. That was Modern English at XBN. 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Mike Vasilikos, Bob Bambera together on a Monday morning with you. Thank you for listening and thank you for contributing. It is our spring member drive at XPN. Bob and I are both grateful, thankful to everybody who has given so far. And we're very thankful to Ellen Farber, who issued a challenge. 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
1: 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Paul in Westchester, he says, hey, great radio station, more music and more kinds of music than anywhere else. Hey, thank you, Paul, for noticing, because, you know, we encourage you to kind of, you know, try it out. 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See what they bring you. You know what happens, Mike? People come back. They come back to XPN. We're here for you. We're not going anywhere. What we want to keep up is that same level of service that we always have provided. 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And we're doing that one donation at a time. 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
0: I love that Paul noticed that, because I think if you turn on WXPN at any given point, you probably realize that the music is pretty eclectic here, right? You don't hear the same songs 8, 9, 10 times a day, which does happen at other places on the dial. That's the way they operate. 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And during these member drives, you know, we come directly to you and we say, hey, do you like what you hear? Do you appreciate this programming? 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We got about 20 donations in the first hour, which is pretty good. We're in the game for this challenge. But when you break down 100 gifts over 4 hours, ideally you'd like to be about 25 donations an hour. So we're right about where we should be. But if you're listening now and you haven't contributed yet, it would be a good time to do it. We've got a challenge. You're here with us now. Put a stamp on it. Make it official. 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
1: 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But then, like, you know, you want to hear some new stuff. And if they're local, if they're from Philly or from your neck of the woods and they're being promoted, I mean, what's better than that? It's this great mix. And I don't have to tell you, you're listening right now. 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

0: It's XPN. That is Sylvanesso. Coffee on the midday show. Maybe you're still sipping on yours. The Birds in there. And Ride Lonesome is new music from Beck at XPN.
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0: Mike Vasilikos and Bob Bombera, we thank you for listening. We are grateful for your membership to XPN. Yes, our spring member drive is still rolling here. Thanks to everybody who gave over the weekend and so far during the drive. We've got a challenge to start the week on the midday show. Again, we appreciate the help of Ellen Farber, who said if you get 100 gifts during the midday show today, you will unlock a $5,000 challenge. That goes a long way to helping sustain this music community and to program the radio station day in and day out. So if you're listening right now, please consider making a gift to WXPN. There are lots of levels to give. In just a sec, I want to tell you about a little club that we have. And if you're a vinyl lover, keep your ears open for that. But I want to thank Alana in Philadelphia, who said, I love the blues show on XPN. Speaking about weekend programming, let's keep Johnny Meister going. Indeed, there is a home for great blues music on the radio still, and it's right here at XPN. And Bob, it looks like we got a couple folks in Florida stepping up.
2: We do. Karen's in Tallahassee, and she tells us, you know, we've been listening to XPN for at least 30 years and raised our kids listening to XPN. We enjoy the variety of music and the amazing DJs. XPN is an important part of our lives. Keep up the great work. We will, Karen. Thank you very much. And Holly and John in Dillon, Florida, say that, you know, we stream XPN daily. We've been streaming XPN for over 10 years. The variety is unmatched. We are currently in Paris, and we are streaming. We streamed while we were in England as well. 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Stream us wherever you travel on vacation. That's the beauty of it right now. And help us reach this goal that Ellen Farber has put out there for us. 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
0: Hey, and I want to shout out all the members of our vinyl club. And if you're somebody who still likes, as I like to say, to kind of hold the records, drop the needle, hear that crackle and pop of a record, maybe the vinyl club is for you. 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
2: You know, we're not only vinyl at heart, but we're vinyl in a practical sense at times. You've told us how much you loved our vinyl days on the radio. How much fun has that been? This has been like a whole nother level of like, wow, you don't know what it is, but it's the tactileness, it's the feel of vinyl, like you were saying, Mike. It's the smell of vinyl, right? You open up an old album, you're like, yep, that's an album. But hearing it on the air, it's just those little crackles and pops that you mentioned, but there's just something about the warmth of it. It ties in just perfectly to what we're all about at the radio station and our core values, this warmth and genuine nature and being in the moment. It's all part of it. And, you know, that's the kind of thing that we love to do. It's It's a new idea. You've responded to it. So many of you have said to us, like, God, we love Vinyl Day. We love just kind of hearing how you're going to do it. And even when you're off the mic a little bit and trying to spin it and set it up, Mike, I know it's a challenge. I mean, you don't do it because it's easy.
0: And it's a look inside of everybody's record collections, which is really fun. And it feels like there's always when you're playing stuff off of vinyl or something like that, there's always a story behind it. Bob always has the best stories behind his vinyl collection. He's like, I met a man on South Street and he was playing bongos, but he had a box of vinyl. And I said, hey, is that the Doobie Brothers? No, I loved your set with Kristen. That was great. Anyway, we love Vinyl Days. If you're interested in the Vinyl Club, check out our website for more. But it is the Spring Member Drive, and we're asking, and we like to have fun here at XPN, through music and through our record collections and stuff like that. And you know what? I know you're a music lover as well. 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Got another Philly 250 moment to get to, but something new from Casey Musgraves right now.

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1: Philly's Will Smith became a national star thanks to the success of The Fresh Prince of Bel-Air, which originally aired on NBC for six seasons from 1990 to 1996.
2: In West Philadelphia, born and raised on the playground is where I spent most of my days.
1: But before that, Will Smith was a young Philly rapper who teamed up with a friend, DJ Jazzy Jeff, also known as Jeff Towns, who he met at a house party in 1985. And by 1989, they were known as DJ Jazzy Jeff and the Fresh Prince, and were nominated and won the first Grammy Award for Best Rap Performance for their song Parents Just Don't Understand.
3: There's no need to argue, parents just don't understand.
1: However, when the duo realized the new category of music would not be a part of the televised ceremony, they decided to boycott the awards, which was successful in bringing attention to the issue. And by the following year, in 1990, the Grammys began televising the rap category.
4: We don't have a problem with the Grammy as an award or the Grammy as an institution. We just had a problem with the 1989 design of the award show. We feel that our music was important enough and is important enough to have been on this show.
1: They received the first Grammy Award for Best Rap Performance in 1989 for Parents Just Don't Understand. Their most successful single was Summertime in 1991, which earned them their second Grammy and reached number four on the Billboard Hot 100. Mainly active from 1986 to 1994 and reuniting a few times afterwards, DJ Jazzy Jeff and the Fresh Prince were the third rap group in recording history to go platinum after Run DMC and the Beastie Boys, and have gone on to sell over 5.5 million albums in the U.S.
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0: XBN's gonna feel like summer today. Like the dog days of summer. We got a little heat wave brewing in Philly. We're going to do some heat wave hot songs coming up at noon. That'll be our lunch hour theme today. DJ Jazzy Jeff, the Fresh Prince, another Philly 250 moment. That is Summertime and Dry Spell. 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
0: 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It is 87 degrees outside right now, Bob and Barra. Yes, heat advisory is going into effect this afternoon. We could hit a high of 94 today. It may feel even warmer than that. But our attention right now isn't on the heat. It's on this challenge. It is our spring member drive. I'm Mike Vasilikos. Yes, Bob Umbera from the morning show, pulling double duty today, hanging out with me here and encouraging you to get to the website and donate, xpn.org. Every gift gets us closer to our 100 donor goal, which we need to hit by 2 o'clock this afternoon, and Bob, that will unlock $5,000.
2: Yes, a generous offer made by Ellen Farber. She said, hey, listen, if you can get 100 gifts, Mike, during your show until 2 o'clock, if you can get 100 additional gifts or membership, whatever form it may be, you get $5,000. I mean, we could use that now more than ever before. XPN.org is the place to go. I want to thank a couple of people. First, I want to thank Sherry in Plattsburgh, New York. Sherry writes to us. She says, you know, I hate to admit how many years I've been listening to XPN or through how many husbands. Let's just say it's been a constant in my life for more than 30 years. Thank you, Sherry. We appreciate that. XPN's been a little bit more reliable than perhaps your relationships, but that's okay. You know, we want a long-term relationship with you at XPN. We've talked about it. We've referred to so many of our listeners and members and people who've donated who've listened for years. You know, it's one of those things. You just can't shake us. Once you give us a try, right, Mike? You know, it's like Costanza. You can't forget it, right? XPN.org. Thank you, Sherry, for that. Best of luck with you know, future relationships.
0: I say that about you all the time. I say, Bombera. Exactly. Joe and Drescher has stepped up. I do it for the music, but also for the swag. Okay, whatever works.
2: Sure.
0: I think this makes 12 pieces now in my collection. How will others know how awesome my musical tastes are if I don't rep the station? You know, funny story, and I wasn't thinking about this going into this little chat session here, Bob, but I took the kids to get ice cream last night, and there was a guy behind us in line. I was eavesdropping on a conversation, and there were these people behind him, and he had a band t-shirt on, like a punk rock band, and the people behind him were like, hey, how do you know that band? And they started having this conversation about all these punk bands.
2: Right.
0: And they actually touched on like a show that they were at together. So truthfully, t-shirts can be sort of the icebreaker to have these conversations with other music lovers in your
2: community.
0: It was a great moment.
2: And do your kids want to see the band now? To be determined.
0: Yeah, TBD on that. Right. But hey, Joe, thanks for collecting all the XPN shirts and
2: swag and everything else.
0: Love it. 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
0: Mary Jo in St. Charles, Illinois said, longtime listener and many time proud donor to WXPN. Thank you, Mary Jo. Don't let the state of the world get you down. 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Whether it's a break from the news, maybe you just find some solace in the music and the programming here. 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Here's one that may get you moving a little bit. It's new from Tank and the Bangas.

0: XPN, I know Derek and Susan get much of the love, but that band is so, so good. Tedeschi Trucks Band, I Got You off their new record, Future Soul. And The Last Balloon is out now. That is the new record from Tank and the Bangas. That was Move on XPN.
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0: 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It's 5 minutes in front of 12 noon. We've got some hot heatwave tunes to get to coming up for our lunch hour today. And we continue with our spring member drive. I'm Mike Vasilikos, and Bob Umbera from The Morning Show is here with me for another few minutes. And we're encouraging you to visit the website, xbn.org, show your support for the radio station. 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
0: We just heard from a listener in West Hampton, New Jersey, said XPN is the only station I've listened to for decades. 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

0: XBN, that is another one from this new Noah Kahan record. The album is The Great Divide. That is Doors on XBN. And a familiar fave, the voice of Leon Bridges, starting the hour with Coming Home. 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
1: Hello, good morning. Or I guess it's technically good afternoon now.
0: Yeah, we're there. It's here. We've got some songs for this like mini heat wave that we've got going on in Philly for the first few days. We'll do that as our lunch hour theme, but we're going to get down to business. If you're just tuning in, we started this at 10 a.m. at the start of the midday, a challenge from Ellen Farber, who's a good friend, great supporter of XBN. Ellen had this to say about why she gave to XBN. She said, I've been listening to XBN for over 40 years, and I still stream it wherever I go. I'm offering a challenge grant, especially as public media has lost federal funding, to inspire others to give. 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This challenge is for $5,000, Raina. We need to get 100 gifts by 2 o'clock. We're pacing okay. We're just about at the halfway point of the challenge and about the halfway point of the show. So we got to kind of keep moving forward here. XPN.org to give.
1: Yeah, thank you to Ellen. You know, Ellen is a listener just like you who, like she said, wants to inspire others to give. She knows how good it feels to be a part of this radio station. So we are suggesting today, you've got the $15 a month level that'll get you the brand new Sounds Like Independence mug. It's very, very cute. It's a big, heavy diner mug. Has this cool eagle design on it. You can see it at XPN.org along with all of the other thank you gifts. And I want to say thanks to Eileen in Philadelphia, who says, I started listening to XPN religiously in my teens. Over the years, my listening to the station waned, but I have given a minimal annual donation for decades because I believe in public radio. 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Now I am committed to monthly giving. Thank you so much, Eileen. And, you know, there you go. XPN, it's always there for you. It's been there for Eileen since she was a teenager. We're still here now. Even if you take a little break, you can always come back. Maybe you were a donor or a member before and you let your membership lapse. That's okay. You can come back. And when you renew a membership or even make a one-time donation, that all counts towards this challenge. It all helps us unlock that $5,000. I know it can be easy to hear us asking you to donate and to think, oh, I'm sure somebody else is going to do that. I'm sure somebody else is taking care of that. But what if everybody thought like that all the time? It would be not good. I am talking to you right now. You're listening to XPN. At this very moment, you are the one who needs to pick up the ball and run with it today. XPN.org, or you could do it on that app. Download the XPN app. Just takes a second, and it's safe, it's secure, and then you get to feel good knowing you're part of something.
0: Absolutely. You will feel good. You listen, you know, differently when you become a member to XPN. There's that. I know whenever I've given to a public radio station or whatever the cause or service may be, you listen thinking, oh, I help make this possible. Mm-hmm. I'm part of this community, and the paths to giving are different. There are some people that can tune in, maybe it's you, and realize how important a role you play in this community within a few days or a few weeks. And there sometimes it takes maybe a few months or a couple of years before you realize, hey, I'm an integral part of this. I need to step up and do my part. It doesn't matter where you are or when you give, but you're listening right now, and there's a challenge right now. So something is telling you, me and Raina are telling you, that now is the time to step up and give to WXPN. And you are the person we're talking to right now. You're a music lover. You understand the importance of a creative arts and music scene in your local city or in this music community. 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
1: Yeah, you're listening to Mike's show right now. I don't know. Well, I love pitching with you, Mike. I love pitching with Dad. I'm a fan of these shows myself, so it's always such a fun thing to come in and get to hang out with you and talk about it. But like, if you're listening to the station right now, that's a really good sign that you are getting something out of it. Also, like Eileen says, like the countdowns, things like that. These really special, beautiful things that XPN does. 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
0: Yeah, and you know, this is the time of day we always throw a theme together for our lunch hour, and I always hear from dozens of people who have such great song suggestions, and a lot of the hours, they're completely request-driven. 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Since it is kind of warming up and getting steamy in Philly, I thought we'd play some songs around this heat wave and theme of hotness, so to speak. And I don't know if it'll hit 96 today, but it does on this song from Third World. This is 96 Degrees in the Shade.

Hi, this is Bob Bumbara with the XPN Concert Calendar, made possible with support from WF Smith Heating and Air Conditioning and Thompson Lexus. XPN welcomes Darling Side to Elkton Music Hall May 30th. Aaron Fox and the Hounds with Kelsey Cork and the Swigs, John Fay and Low Priestess to Johnny Brenda's on June 4th, and Loudon Wainwright III to Bryn Mawr Twilight Concerts on June 6th. 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And you can register for a chance to win tickets to the Tonewood 10 Island Jam with Pigeons Playing Ping Pong, Grace Bowers, and more on June 6th.

0: Yeah, we've got some hot weather brewing in Philly next few days. Heat advisory going into effect later this afternoon. Temps, getting into the mid to upper 90s to start the week here. So, yeah, we're playing off that for our lunch hour. Hot stuff. Couldn't resist playing some Donna Summer today. Hot fun in the summertime. Sly and the Family Stone and 96 degrees in the shade. That was Third World on XPN.
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0: It is our spring member drive on XPN. I'm Mike Vasilikos here with the host of World Cafe, Raina Duras.
2: Hello. And
0: you'll get to enjoy World Cafe uninterrupted today from 2 to 4. So you got that to look forward to, but we've got some business to take care of before 2 o'clock. Thanks to a generous challenge that Ellen Farber put forth earlier this morning, we are on a quest to get 100 donations during the midday show. Pacing okay, just past the halfway point of the show, and we're on track for this so far. But every time we open the mics here, Raina, we need to hear from folks so we can keep pace. And if we hit that 100 donor mark, we're going to unlock a $5,000 challenge. As you know, that's a lot of money that
2: sure
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2: is.
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2: And I'm just happy to be here right now for the lunch hour because I know that a bunch of the stuff we're hearing is requests.
0: Yeah.
2: I used to host shows on commercial radio and people would request songs all the time. And we were literally told, do not play those. Do not play requests because, you know, management, they didn't want to risk us playing something strange or unfamiliar. But at XPN, we know you can handle the strange and
0: bring
2: unfamiliar.
0: On the strange.
2: We know you want to hear more. And we can trust also our community of listeners to request really, really great stuff. So, you know, it's always so refreshing to me when I hear you do the lunch hour and hear what our listeners come up with and what they want to hear, because it always surprises and delights me too. So you can come and become a member today at $15 a month. They'll get you the new Sounds Like Independence Month mug. You can also get that for $100 additional gift or a $5 a month upgrade. So far, we've had a bunch of people come through. So thank you to Helen in Bensalem, Robert in Eagleville, Brian in Blairstown, New Jersey, and Scott in Plymouth Meeting, who says, I was inspired by my good friend and fellow live music fan, Jeff, who's a longtime member of XPN. I hope he's listening today. I know he is because he inspires me. And every time I tune into the station, I think of his impact on my life. Thanks, Jeff. And WXPN. And thank you, Scott. I really love that. It's like we talk about the power of music and the way it connects us. You know, like when you give a best friend a mixtape or a playlist or a copy of your favorite album, that's kind of what it's like when you turn someone on to XPN, except it's an album that just kind of never ends. A mixtape that's always there on whenever you need it. And when you are a member, you're kind of doing that for anybody who turns the radio on. You're making sure that this music and this variety and this place for discovery, that it is here all the time whenever someone needs to hear it. So thanks so much to Scott and everyone else who's donated so far. We're looking for you. We need to hear from 100 people by 2 o'clock, by the end of the midday show today, to unlock an extra $5,000 challenge. 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
0: 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It all counts. But we're counting on you right now to do your part. And Raina, this is how it works at XPN. 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
0: 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Heat is sort of the theme of our lunch hour today, and this is the big heat. It's Stan Ridgway, XPN.

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0: It's our lunch hour on XPN, and it may not technically be summer in the city, but it sure feels like it out there. Today, we've got a little mini heat wave. We're at the start of it. Should last, I guess we're in the 90s through Wednesday, it looks like. It's 92 degrees right now in Philadelphia. Summer in the city is the Lovin' Spoonful, and the big heat from Stan Ridgway on XPN.
1: 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They say Delco's a lot, and they're right.
0: It is also our spring member drive at XPN. I'm Mike Vasilikos, host of World Cafe. Raina Duris is hanging out. And I'll remind you that you'll hear World Cafe today at 2, uninterrupted by fundraising. But we have a finish line that we're trying to get to. Ellen Farber, who's a longtime member and supporter of the radio station, has put forth a $5,000 challenge. The goal to unlock that gift is to hear from 100 donors before 2 o'clock. We're pacing okay right now. And folks like Sabra and Havre de Grace, Maryland, and Diane in Swarthmore are doing their part to get us there a little bit quicker, and we're hoping that you'll join them right now as well. Again, xpn.org to give. Diane said, I am retired for 2 years now, and my favorite retirement activity is taking the train down to Free at Noon every

0: Friday. I love it, Diane. Said it's the absolute perfect way to kick off the weekend. We don't disagree.
1: Yeah, I mean, we talk a lot about what you hear on the radio, but the in-person stuff that XPN does is so unique. We've got Exponential Music Festival coming up in September. There's Free at Noon every single week, a free show that you can hear live on air, but you can also come down and be part of the audience. And that means you can also meet other XPN members, too, of all ages. I mean, they're here for the same reason, to check out live music and to maybe see an artist they've never seen before, or sometimes catch a very small free show from a big artist that is kind of like hard to believe when you're in the room watching it. You know, I think even just this week, last week we had Rasta from Vampire Weekend. He's like, seeing him at a free show at lunchtime on a Friday, it's pretty cool. And I mean, I've been here for a while now. I've been to a bunch of free noons. I still have those moments where I'm like, I can't believe that we're just doing this for free. But that's part of what your donation makes possible at XPN. Plus, members get to RSVP early for free noons. Sometimes they do sell out. I mean, I guess sell out's the wrong word since we're not selling you anything, but they do fill up. So having a membership does have advantages in that regard, too. Yeah. So thank you so much to Diane. Bob and Barbara in Abington say we're increasing our monthly membership in memory of Murphy, our beautiful lab shepherd who left us in January, and in celebration of Toby, our cantankerous 5-month-old pup who joined us in March. Yeah. We're still begging, sleeping, and wagging with XPN all day, every day. So please keep growling and barking your vinyl head off. I love that. As someone who leaves XPN on all day for my cat, I relate. I believe that she loves the station. I believe that if she could, she would go to xpn.org right now and she would become a member. That you can do that, even if our furry friends can't. 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
0: 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Rain is right. You know, whether it's, you know, seeing somebody like Rostam. Earlier this morning, I was huddled upstairs with a couple coworkers. We were talking about the Lumineers, when they played Free at Noon. It was album release day for them, and it was the Eagle Super Bowl parade. Yes. It's a day nobody can forget. It was a great Philly day. And those moments happen here at XPN. And, you know, whether it's Rostam, whether it's Vampire Weekend, whoever it is, they want to come play for this audience.
1: Yeah. When the Lumineers were there that day, I remember how excited they were to be back because they love XPN. When I sat down with an interview with Rostam, we recorded for World Cafe after his show, and you know, he's been on before. I think I heard that we were the only radio interview he was doing. And that's very meaningful when an artist says that. There's a lot of competition out there, and they decided to come here because they trust WXPN, they trust World Cafe, they know that we're doing really great work, and they know that the audience wants to hear it.
0: Yep.
1: They know that you are interested and curious, and you're the kind of community that these artists want to connect with. And that's a big part of what we're trying to do on XPN, is connect you with those artists and connect you with that great music, whether it's on the radio or if it's in person at something like Free at Noon. 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
0: 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And from Raina, from myself, from all of us here at XPN, thank you for believing in the music. We're playing off the Heat Wave theme today because it's a hot one in Philadelphia. Here's some Billy Idol.

0: All right, you knew we were going to get some requests for that one today. Our lunch hour playing off the heat wave that we've got in Philly to start this week. Martha and the Vandellas. And love is like a heat wave. Too hot. That's the specials. And hot in the city. Billy Idol at XPN.
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0: 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Alongside Raina Duras, I'm Mike Vasilikos, thanking all of you who have made a gift so far. 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We've heard from 63 people so far. 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
0: Thank you.
2: Yeah, you know, we lots of us use streaming services. 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You aren't being interrupted a zillion times an hour to be told to buy something. 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When you make your donation, make sure you let us know where you're listening, why you decided to become a member today. We always love hearing that. 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We need to hear from, I don't know why I opened this up. I can't do this math. 12.
0: Oh, yeah.
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0: Yeah. Basically, we get to 75. We're on track for the final hour of the show. So you and 11 others right now will help us get in good position to unlock this challenge by 2 p.m. today, xpn.org. We are asking you to really take ownership of the music you love, take ownership of being part of this music community. And, you know, with this gap that we keep talking about that has, in the wake of the loss of federal funding that is in front of us right now, when we have a challenge, $5,000, we can't miss getting these challenges. So it is important if you're listening right now to understand that we are talking to you. 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And one of the reasons that Raina and I are together right now and we are asking you to support this radio station is for that reason, because we know that there are people out there, someone like you, who knows that it's important to support this radio station, but for whatever reason just hasn't made that transition from listener to member, hasn't made that jump. 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
0: 10 minutes past 1 o'clock on the midday, Mike Vasilikos, the host of World Cafe, Raina Duras, is here. You're going to hear World Cafe, Genesis Owusu on the show coming up at 2. That's a bit of a fun one.
2: He's the best. He's so cool.
0: And you'll hear it all today, uninterrupted. It is the Spring Member Drive. So you've got that to look forward to at 2 o'clock. You can sit back and enjoy the music and the session. And I would love for you to sit back and enjoy it, knowing that you did your part and became a member of XPN. We've got a challenge. Ellen Farber said if we hear from 100 people, 100 gifts during the midday today, we'll unlock $5,000. We've heard from 69 people so far. So in the next 50 minutes, we need 31 people coming through for XPN. Colleen is doing their part here in Philly. Said, I love being part of the XPN community. And you know what? I know you're going to love it, too, when you donate at XPN.org.
2: Yeah, thanks to Karen in Effort, PA, who says, we're new to the area and are loving your station. One both my husband and I can agree on. 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
0: Woo-hoo.
2: There we are. 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You know, it is spring. It's warm. Maybe you spent some time outside this weekend. Maybe you had XPN on while you were planting flowers, getting into the garden, getting those little seedlings in the ground. You got to get the soil. You have to pull the weeds. You have to water them every day. Make sure they get enough sunlight so you can enjoy all the beauty and all the vegetables and all of that stuff. You could think about donating to XPN like you do about working in a garden. If you plant seeds and you just leave them there,
0: not going to grow.
2: Not much is going to happen. Becoming a member, making a donation, that helps with the watering and the weeding and the sun and all of those things that help us hear the sort of finished product, the sonic flowers, let's say, that you hear on XPN. It is something that takes upkeep. It takes time. It takes effort. And all this stuff you hear on the radio, it only happens because of everything else that happens behind the scenes. From the, you know, the technical stuff, like the stands the mics are on, to people being out there for Free at Noon and getting all that stuff ready, to scheduling all the specialty programs you hear or the countdowns and things like that. All of that stuff is made possible because of your donations to this station. 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It goes right back into that garden. Can I keep this metaphor going any longer? I'm not sure. I can try. But yeah, we would love you to help us. Get your hands dirty here with XPN and become a member right now. 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
0: 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And thank you for believing in what we do here at XPN. Hey, got to see this band at our non-com a couple weeks ago. Alex Edkins, he's in a band called Metz, but his solo project is under the banner Weird Nightmare. This is a fun one called Might See You There.

0: XBN, there's another artist who was in town last week. Actually, in the same building, I think, as Bridget Calls Me Baby, who we heard from earlier. Courtney Barnett played the Fillmore last Tuesday night. That's the song called One Thing at a Time from the new record Creature of Habit. Dylan in the Middle and Weird Nightmare at the Top. Might see you there.
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0: 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I'm Mike Vasilikos. Raina Duris from World Cafe is hanging out. We're together till 2 o'clock, about 35 minutes left in the show, and we need 27 more donations to unlock a $5,000 challenge from Ellen Farber. It would be great to hear from about 10 people right now. Would put us in really good position to unlock this challenge. XBN.org to make your gift if you've been meaning to do so. Now is the time. Raina, you just did an analogy about XPN flowers.
2: Yes.
0: Right? Well, Ed in Mays Landing is throwing you some flowers right now and said, I want to take this opportunity to say thank you to Raina. First, you have a voice that just sounds happy. I concur. And it could brighten even the dreariest day. Second, much like previous World Cafe hosts, you have a superpower, empathy, and caring that helps to open up the conversations and make the show really interesting. Also, I think about you every time I drive past a restaurant near me called Rama Ramen. Sorry.
2: Delicious. Delicious. Well, first of all, thank you, Ed. I love ramen, but also thank you because what you said there, I mean, it's very kind. It means a lot to me. The empathy thing, that is so, so important to me. I think it's so vital to have a place on your radio where you can hear real, genuine, human conversations about art. I believe that music is one way that we as human beings can really experience true empathy. When you hear a song, it's about as close as you can get to experiencing someone else's emotions or their mind or their life through their eyes. And that is such a powerful thing. Empathy and connection make us stronger together. They can cut the funding for that, but they cannot silence the music because this is something that matters to us. And I know it is something that matters to you. And that's why we are asking you to come through today. 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Every single donation right now helps us meet that $5,000 challenge. We need to hear from 25 more people. If we could just hear from, 10 more people right now, that would help us stay on track. Benny in Philadelphia. Oh, this is one for you, Mike. Felt the need to upgrade my membership. I listen from the time I wake up, usually during Mike V's shift, to the time I get home from work. Been taking my kids to the festival every year since 2019. Yeah. They fell in love with some of the bands like Jade Bird, Bridget Calls Me Baby, Catbite, Elia Wan, Dagas to Hear, LCD Sound System, and My Morning Jacket every day. Most importantly, I found Krungbin on Mike's show, and I've met so many fantastic people following them up and down the coast. Thanks, Mike. Oh, that is awesome.
0: Benny's the best and a huge Krungbin fan. I know that for sure. Thank you, Benny.
2: Yeah, it means so much to hear such lovely notes from you all. And I can say for Mike and I, we both love doing this with you and meeting the people who listen to this station. It's such a special thing. We're a part of this community just like you are. We'd love you to become a member right now. If there are things that if there's a band you've discovered on this show, if there's a time of your day where like XPN helps you get through it. I often think about like the 2 o'clock, 3 o'clock time of day when you're sitting there being like, okay, I got to get through to the end of the workday today. What am I going to do to get there? And maybe XPN helps put you through that. Maybe it keeps you company during lunch, like right now. Whatever it is, put a value on that. Become a member. 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You can do it at XPN.org.
0: Hey, just heard from Heather and John. Thank you for your contributions. We're waiting to hear from you next. 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We've got that new mug, which we've been talking a bunch about today. 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

0: Yeah, they're still doing it. They're still rocking. The Rolling Stones, a new one, Rough and Twisted on XPN. The Brothers, Avett, before that, Avett Brothers, Another Is Waiting, and new from Lucy Dacus, that was Planting Tomatoes.
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1: 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Mike Vasilico is here with our host of World Cafe, Raina Durris. 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
2: 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We're suggesting $15 a month. 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I want to say thanks to Steve in Harrisburg, who says, love to hear my man Mike say, yeah.
1: Yeah.
2: Is that specific, that yeah?
1: I guess so. Is that the yeah?
2: We'll give him one more.
1: About? Yeah.
2: There you go. Right. Thank you, Steve. And thank you, Mike, for that.
1: Hey, we heard from a donor in Lansdale, too, who shouts out Kristen and Ray and said, XPN has become the only station I listen to. I love to hear the variety of artists. The info the DJs provide, all the local news and music. I particularly like Kristen Curtis and Raina Durris. Oh. It's very good to hear some women on the radio. I'm happy to donate each month. XPN.org is where you go. Thanks to that donor for donating today and getting us one step closer to that $5,000 challenge.
2: Yeah, it means so much. Thank you again for the shout out there. You know, this is a station where you really can kind of, you mentioned, you know, it has the news, it has the music news, it has all of this music. There's so much that XPN offers you. It can be your home on the dial. I mean, every now and then I will flick around on the radio dial and see what else is out there. And I always end up coming back here because it just feels right. It's the music that I want to hear. It feels like the companionship of the DJs. There's something about it that feels like I found my home on the radio. And we hear that from people a lot while we're doing these drives. That's a really beautiful, valuable thing to have. We rely on you, though, just as much as you rely on us for all of those things XPN brings you every day. We need to hear from 19 more people before the end of this hour if we want to unlock a $5,000 challenge gift. That $5,000 will be reinvested right back into what you're hearing on this station, whether that is specialty programs like Sleepy Hollow and Funky Friday, Land of the Lost, which gets played every Friday at our house. Probably, I feel like when I hear Land of the Lost, the intro to that, I'm like,
1: Friday
2: here we
1: night.
2: Go. It's Friday night. It's really happening. We made it. But I'm sure there's a moment like that for you, too, if you're listening. Something that like helps you kind of figure out exactly where you are in your day and where you are in your week. And those little moments that make this station feel like home to you. So XPN.org. You can also become a member on the XPN app right now. It's quick, it's easy. Every donation helps us unlock this challenge.
1: You know, whenever I go to a new city or something like that, I love flipping on the radio mm-hmm. and trying to find, you know, what that city or what that region sounds like.
2: Yes.
1: And I think, and we're doing the Philly 250, so there's a lot of, you know, connections there with XPN. But, you know, one of the things and troubles that I've always had with commercial radio is that, like, it sounds the same wherever you go. And I know
2: yes.
1: there's a strategy behind that, but isn't there something so great about going to a new city and trying, like, an authentic restaurant or something like that
2: yes.
1: from that city? You feel like you're getting a taste of their local culture. Same thing applies to radio, and I think that's what we try to curate day in and day out here at XPN. Philadelphia music is part of the fabric of what we do. 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And Raina, speaking of Fabric of Philadelphia, our local pick of the day, we got to play that. And Brad Hinton is actually the guy who crafted the theme song to the folk show that you hear every Sunday night. He is, yeah. You always hear his song to start the show and to close the show with Ian. And Brad's got a new single out, so I wanted to start the week by spotlighting his new one. This is called Bottom of the Delaware. It's Brad Hinton on XPN.

0: XBN, Kevin Morby swings and does not miss on this new record. Little Wide Open came out on Friday. One of the many, many highlights from that record. That is Javelin here on the Midday Show and our local pick of the day from Brad Hinton. That was new, called Bottom of the Delaware.
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0: Hey there, good afternoon. It is the final 5 minutes of the midday today and the final 5 minutes of the $5,000 challenge. Thank you, thank you, thank you, Ellen Farber, for making this challenge happen. And thank you to the 90 people that have donated so far. 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
2: Yeah, that's just you and 9 other people. 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Like Zachary in Huntsville, Alabama, who says, I've been streaming middays for everyone at the bike co-op where I volunteer, and I've gotten so many positive reactions. I've met too many people who don't know how good radio can be, so I love sharing stations like XPN whenever I can.
0: Thank you, Zachary.
2: That's so cool. Thank you to Judy and Steve in Glenville, PA. Thank you to Carol in Sewell, New Jersey, who says, thank you for the music. Mike V gets me through the workday, and on Sunday morning, the plants enjoy the sounds of Sleepy Hollow. I swear they sway to the music and live longer. I think even the birds look forward to singing along early in the morning. Lately, it's the happy, calm place that I prefer to the news. What a comfort music brings, and I thank you all for that. Oh, what a beautiful image you just painted. Swaying flowers.
0: I echo a lot of that. Yeah.
2: It's so nice.
0: And if music is maybe your escape from the news or day-to-day stresses and things like that, and XPN is the getaway place for you, if the music helps in any which way, thank you for choosing WXPN, and help power that experience for others right now with your gift at xpn.org, because your donation right now could turn the key and unlock this $5,000 that we have in front of us. 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
2: Every donation counts towards unlocking this challenge. Like Tom's in Honeyoy Falls, New York, who says, WXPN is the consistent presence that keeps me sane. The diversity of the playlist from old to young, the comfort of Sleepy Hollow to decompress for the weekend, the midday to mow pastures by. It's a joy to stream at my fingertips. Laura in Salida, Colorado says, I listen to XPN on the app and I couldn't survive a workday without it. You keep me sane. 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It's we keep hearing that, the idea that this helps keep you sane, that it is a sanctuary, that it is an oasis. 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You're keeping this space of peace and sanity and humanity available for anybody who needs it. And that's a very, very powerful thing. 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
0: 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Thank you. Thank you so much for standing up for XPN and all the artists who rely on this radio station. 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
2: It's true that if I hear your voice, Mike, and I'm still at my house, it means I am late for work and I need to get going. We hear the idea that this is an escape all of the time. And I think that people, you know, yes, it's important to be informed. Yes, it's important to care about the serious things that are happening. But you need to make sure that you are equipped to take all that stuff on in your daily life. And you need to give yourself a place where you can recharge, where you can kind of reconnect with yourself and with the music that you love. And that's what I hope XPN is for you. Brian and Wayne says, as in Andor, I want to say, I have friends everywhere. Donating to WXPN is a commitment to the lifeblood of music in Philadelphia and the galaxy. which I love that.
0: Intergalactic. I love it.
2: Going way beyond the local listening area, the galaxy. I love it.
0: Hey, just 30 seconds to go. 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I want to say thank you to Ellen Farber. 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Raina, thank you to you for hanging out.
2: Thank you.
0: I'm waiting for those words, we did it, but I think I'm getting the thumbs up right now.
2: Oh, yeah, there it is. The big zero we were looking for.
0: Hey, thank you to everybody who gave. We appreciate your support. Thank you to Ellen Farber.
2: Thank you so much.
0: Raina, thank you. 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

0: Hi, this is Bob Bumbara with the XPN Concert Calendar, made possible with support from WF Smith Heating and Air Conditioning and Thompson Lexus. XPN welcomes Darling Side to Elkton Music Hall May 30th. Aaron Fox and the Hounds with Kelsey Cork and the Swigs, John Fay and Low Priestess to Johnny Brenda's on June 4th, and Loudon Wainwright III to Bryn Mawr Twilight Concerts on June 6th. And tickets are on sale now for Maxwell Stern and the Good Light Band at Johnny Brenda's on June 12th, for Hooray for the Riff Raff at Concerts Under the Stars on June 19th, and for Charlie Crockett at the Met June 22nd. And we've got a complete list of concerts and events at xpn.org. And you can register for a chance to win tickets to the Tonewood 10 Island Jam with Pigeons Playing Ping Pong, Grace Bowers, and more on June 6th.
1: This is World Cafe. I'm Raina Duras. Have you ever gotten up in the morning and reached for your phone right away and you just start scrolling? In your mind, you might be thinking, hey, I'm just going to check in on the news and see what my friends are up to. But when you finally end up putting that phone down, you feel more overwhelmed, more confused, and more isolated than you did before. Australian artist Genesis Owusu set out to fight those feelings with his new album, Red Star Woo and the Worldwide Scourge. Coming up, Genesis, who blends genres like hip-hop, punk, and funk, talks about responding to global unrest and that feeling that we just aren't getting the whole truth by writing songs that are direct and outspoken. And as someone who was speaking from my own experience at the beginning of this intro, I can say it's also very refreshing. Our conversation is in just a moment. First, from Red Star Woo and the Worldwide Scourge, here's Genesis Owusu with Stampede.

0: Genesis Owusu with Stampede. That's a song from his new album, Red Star Woo and the Worldwide Scourge. This is World Cafe. I'm Rena Duris. Genesis Owusu is my guest today. Welcome back to the World Cafe.
1: Thank you for having me. Glad to be back.
0: I just want to say, as a person who, you know, lives on Earth in 2026, I feel like I really needed this album right now. I needed something loud and big, and I needed someone to say so many of the important things that you say on it. So first of all, just thank you.
1: Oh, well, my pleasure. My pleasure. I mean, I felt the exact same way, which is why I made it.
0: So yeah.
1: I'm glad you resonate with it. And I'm glad that ethos was able to be appreciated from the listener side.
0: Yeah. I mean, I'm glad you just said that. I was going to ask you about the headspace you were in when you started writing the album.
1: Yeah, that was literally the exact headspace. Like, I felt like obviously we were all living through so many global, you know, world shifting historic events one after the other. And it just kind of felt like people weren't really talking about it. People didn't really know how to talk about it. Everyone was confused and gaslit from every corner of the media and the politicians and everything. And I felt like it was just so necessary for someone to just say things exactly how they are, super directly, you know?
0: Yeah. Well, let's talk about the song that opens the album, Pirate Radio. You've called it a statement of intent for the album. Could you elaborate on that a little bit?
1: Yeah, I mean, I feel like when you listen to Pirate Radio, I think tonally, I want you to know exactly what this album is going to be about. Tonally, yeah, exactly the headspace that I'm in. And yeah, I hope it achieves that. It's brash. It's definitely irreverent. It's speaking to the feelings and the headspace that I'm in. But hopefully not just in any kind of, you know, angry or apathetic way, but in a way that says, this is what it is. And maybe, you know, if you feel like this too, then hop on the pirate radio and let's yell about it together.
0: Yeah. And you've kind of been getting at this, but, you know, you point out Nazis, two-paid totalitarians, Elon, Kanye in this song. You're not hiding behind metaphor. You are coming out saying it. You're naming names. And I was wondering if you could talk about that. Why was that a choice that you made for this album to really name those names?
1: I think, so this is my third album. My first two albums have been very fantastical. They've been very metaphorical. I love world building and metaphors and character creation. I feel like in general, I love ambiguity. I love things that could have a million different meanings because in my mind, that's kind of how art stands the test of time, when things can have a million different lives and can mean a million different things to a million different people. But I guess, as I said at the start, life is already so ambiguous right now.
0: Yeah.
1: No one knows what's going on right now. So I felt like this was the main point of difference between this work and my previous works, where it's like, I felt like the time was too important to be ambiguous.
0: Yeah.
1: This is the time to be extremely direct. So yeah, that's why I chose to do it this way.
0: You know, over the last couple of years, we have seen artists face consequences for being outspoken about things. And you have a lyric in Pirate Radio: I ain't scared. I've been digging this grave for decades. I can't wait to use it. Was fear of consequences something that ever entered your mind while you were making this?
1: The thing with me and my music is that in reality, especially I live in Australia, I'm based in Australia. When I was making my first album, I was making it with my band and we were jamming and we were all having a great time. We were like, this music is sick. We're having so much fun. But we all knew in the back of our minds, there's a great chance that none of this will ever work. Like, no one will like this. No one will hear this. It won't be on the radio. Because just at that time and space, nothing like it had ever been popping in the Australian music scene. So I guess with my art, it's always been very, it's been for me, really. Yeah. It's been, for me, it's been a true and authentic expression of me and what I want to say and how I feel. And if other people like it, if other people resonate with it, that's always just been a bonus for me. So I carry that through from then up until today. I'm going to say what I want to say, how I want to say it. If people like it, that's great. If people don't like it, it is what it is. But all my art will ever be is a true and pure expression of myself.
0: Well, let's listen to some of that art right now. We're going to hear some of Pirate Radio. It's Genesis Owusu on World Cafe.

0: From his new album, Red Star Woo and the Worldwide Scourge, that's Genesis Owusu, Pirate Radio. I'm Raina Duras on World Cafe. Genesis Owusu is my guest. So you moved to Canberra, capital of Australia, from Ghana when you were really little. After you moved, as you were growing up, how connected did you feel to Ghana?
1: Well, I mean, kind of the connection came with scarcity. I had my parents, obviously. I had my brother. And we were like a black dot in a sea of not black. We had a church. We had a pretty African Ghanaian church that my mom took me to every Sunday. But apart from that, basically it was my parents and that church, which were like my only cultural connections to Ghana. So it was always coming through, that certain filter or, that they were really my only links. So I still got a good sense of the place, but it's like, I learned about this concept called, I can't remember what it's called, but it's essentially like cultural freeze, where you learn about your culture through your parents, but they might have left like 20 years ago.
0: Right.
1: So your perception of that culture is through your parents, but it's also 20 years ago.
0: Yeah, you know? It's frozen in time, kind of.
1: Yeah. So I'm probably jumping the gun, but I went back to Ghana last year to shoot the videos for this album, and it was so liberating and nourishing to go back and see it how it is now. I'd been back before, but I hadn't been back in 11 years.
0: If you're just joining us on World Cafe, I'm speaking with Genesis Owusu. Over the last few years, you've found a lot of success. You've won awards. You've also toured a ton, and you've done a lot of traveling all over the world, aside from going to Ghana. Had you traveled much before going on tour?
1: No, that was the first time I traveled. Apart from when I went back to Ghana as a teenager, basically all of my traveling has been through tour.
0: How do you think doing all of that traveling and meeting people in different places and getting to experience different cultures, how did that change you creatively? What kind of perspective did that give you?
1: I mean, I think in general, it really just reinforced what I was doing. Mm. It was like, I remember playing in Lithuania and they were singing my lyrics back to me. And
0: that's,
1: I was like,
0: cool.
1: This is insane. Like, yeah, what I was penciling down in my bedroom back in Canberra is really resonating with these people all over the world. So like, I guess it goes to that first point of having to worry about maybe consequences or external pressures. It was very much just validating to see that what I'm doing back in my little bedroom in Canberra, it really is resonating with a lot of people. I don't need to change or alter for my perception of anyone else. You know, what I am is enough.
0: Yeah, and the things you're singing about are things people can relate to anywhere.
1: Yeah, exactly.
0: Which I think will happen with the songs on this record too, probably.
1: I definitely hope so.
0: We're going to kind of take a bigger global look now. In the song Worldwide Scourge, you're talking about all of these kind of, you know, I guess I'll say disasters at the global scale, but you take us inside your head. We're looking through your eyes and we're feeling your sense of unease. There is a verse that really caught me. It's about walking towards a white woman on the street. You're sensing that she's afraid of you as she crosses the street. And you ask, should I blame her for seeing me and picturing me a threat, or the centuries of whipping that's keeping women in debt? And I thought that was a really interesting, nuanced lyric. That is not a sentiment you hear in songs very often. Could you talk about that?
1: Yeah. I mean, well, I suppose I try to put it down in the lyric, but it's a intersectional, it's more of an intersectional type of awareness on the situation, where it's like, I'm used to being treated differently as a black man. But also it's like, is it always from that perspective? Is it from that perspective right now? It very much could be, or it could be from the perspective that we are seeing global femicide around the world. It's like, women don't feel safe right now. So in that situation, it's like, how do I take this? It's going back to that point I made before. It's like, everything is just hazy. No one knows what's going on. No one knows how to feel and yeah, what the sentiment of the environment should be right now. So it's like, can I blame this woman for seeing me? Like, I don't know if she's seeing me as a black man or if she's just seeing me as a man. Mm-hmm. And either way, that can be extremely threatening for one reason or another, whether that's because of perception or because of reality. Yeah, especially, I'm not sure what the global statistics are, but I know in Australia right now we're seeing a huge wave and a plague of domestic violence, which is leading to a lot of women extremely unfortunately losing their lives. And it's something that obviously I think needs to come to a complete end, and it's something that needs to be spoken about. So yeah, I think in this song and in this album, I kind of don't feel like I'm not like the narrator of the world who feels like I have all the answers. I'm kind of just blurting it out as I feel it in real time, you know?
0: Yeah.
1: Yeah. So that's was kind of just a perspective I had that I wanted to share.
0: We're going to come back and talk a little more about this. But first, let's hear some of the song, The Worldwide Scourge. It's Genesis Owusu on World Cafe.

0: song.
1: The Worldwide Scourge, a song from Genesis Owusu's new album on World Cafe. I'm Raina Duras talking to Genesis Owusu. The album is called Red Star Woo and The Worldwide Scourge. We just heard The Worldwide Scourge. Who is Red Star Woo? Where did that name or persona come from?
2: Red Star Woo, honestly, I just thought it sounded fly. No, it's me. It's it goes back to my roots in Ghana. In Ghana, our flag is a red, yellow, red, gold, and green with a black star. So I wanted to incorporate the black star, but throughout my career, red has been like a really, it's been my color. I don't really have like a super direct reasoning for it, but it's been a color that I feel represents me. I feel like it's bold. I feel like it's brash. I also am a huge Prince fan. So like growing up, I was like, if Prince can have purple, then I'm going to have red. So yeah, mixing in the black stars with my signature became Red Star Woo. That's kind of how that came to be.
1: When I read the name of the album, I went and looked up, I went and Googled just Red Star Woo to see if you'd use this name or persona in any other ways. And I found Red Star Woo's Neighborhood Jams, which were a bunch of intimate shows that you put on last year with your band. And your reasoning around putting on these intimate shows, I thought was really cool and really interesting. Could you talk about those a bit?
2: Yeah, well, I mean, it kind of goes out to a much further ethos in my mind right now. And it goes back to what we were just talking about, where when you see someone and they're pointed out to be your enemy, it's just so easy to accept that as a fact. And the easiest way to counter that is to literally just meet that person in real life. You know, in this world we're in right now, where we're seeing everyone through a screen, it's so easy to make a caricature of someone. And that caricature is so much easier to make your enemy. But when you have to sit in a room face to face with someone and actually hear the nuances of their perspective, and they have to hear the nuances of your perspective, and you see each other as human beings, even though you may disagree here and there, it's much harder to not see that person just as a human being. So I feel like we have been disincentivized out of community in the world that we're in right now. And this is global. I'm one man living in Australia. I can't solve that. But, you know, I try to think globally and act locally. So if I have a position to create some sort of community, then I'll do that and try and start mitigating it in my corner of the world. So I put on these little intimate shows where, it felt like the audience was there, but it wasn't like a huge show where the audience just kind of became a sea of people and a sea of numbers. Like you could see every individual person, and every individual person could see each other. The stage was in the middle. So everyone was surrounding me. I've been trying to put on a lot of more community building, ethos centered things like that.
1: Yeah.
2: And I've been, you know, playing Uno with the fans after, and going to their houses to show them the new music. Just anything that builds a connection as human to human and less about hierarchies, even as fan and artist. Just trying to make it human to human.
1: You mentioned playing Uno in the song Death Cult Zombie. And I have to ask, I want to play a clip of that song in a minute, but why Uno?
2: Me personally, I'm a big board game and card game fan. Uno is just an easy entrance point. If it was up to me, I'd be playing like Catan or something, you know?
1: That's a lot of pieces to bring out there.
2: Yeah, I'd be going all in. But Uno is like, you know, everyone knows how to play Uno in their own way. But yeah, if it was up to me, maybe I'll build a little board card game community where we can go like all in, you know, with the tough stuff.
1: Here's a bit of Death Cult Zombie. It's Genesis Owusu on World Cafe.

0: On World Cafe, Genesis Owusu, Death Cult Zombie. I'm speaking with Genesis Owusu on World Cafe today. I'm Raina Duras. His new album is called Red Star Woo and the Worldwide Scourge. The last song I want to play from the new album is called Hellstar. It features actually a past guest of World Cafe, Duckworth. It's one of those moments on the album where there is a real glimmer of hope, or I guess love. Could you tell us a bit about writing this song?
1: Yeah. I mean, I think it was kind of, I think throughout the album, time is a big factor as well. Whether we have enough time to do this, like time is running out. We need to act now. I think this song was also like, we also still have time to enjoy life. Mm-hmm. We also still have time to love and to lust and to have pleasure. So this song to me is kind of like a post-apocalyptic sludge funk love jam. Yeah.
0: Here's Genesis Owusu. It's Hellstar on World Cafe.

0: 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This announcement was paid for with Pennsylvania state taxpayer dollars.
1: I'm Raina Duris. 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
2: Before the break, you heard my conversation with Genesis Owusu about his new album. It's his third full-length studio album since 2021. And during my research for that interview, I found an old interview he did with The Guardian from when he released his debut. And there's a great quote from back then where he talks about being inspired by your next artist. But he says, if that artist were a rapper in 2020 in Australia. Genesis was talking about Prince. Here is Prince, Musicology on World Cafe.

0: Broken Social Scene with Not Around Anymore. That's from their first album in almost a decade called Remember the Humans. Came out just 10 days ago. In a minute, the first new music from a Beastie Boy in 15 years. That is next on World Cafe.
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0: Hey, on World Cafe, I'm Rena Duris. The Beastie Boys released their album Hot Sauce Committee Part 2 back in 2011. It was the year before the death of founding member Adam Yauch, a.k.a. MCA. And since then, the remaining members have been pretty quiet until just about 2 weeks ago when Beastie Boy Mike D dropped this next song during a show in L.A. That show kicked off the first of four in L.A. and in Brooklyn. Check it out. It is new Mike D, Switch Up.

0: The Cure, Boys Don't Cry. Before that, you heard Horse Girl with Switch Over. And before that, new music from Mike D, a song called Switch Up. Thank you again to my guest this hour, Genesis Owusu. And thank you to World Cafe producer Miguel Perez for his work on that session. Thanks also to all of our affiliates across the country and the team who make this show. We produce it at WXPN at the University of Pennsylvania in Philadelphia. I'm Raina Duras. 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
0: This is a brand new song from Graham Coxon, founding member and lead guitarist of Blur.
3: Billy said his heart is true. Billy says he's beating right through.
0: It's called Billy Says, and you'll hear that new one in its entirety coming up, as well as a song from Blur. And you'll hear an exclusive live version of this song from one of Graham's Blur bandmates' side projects. Plus, new music from Jack White, Arlo Parks, and B.B. Stockwell.
4: Because when you know, you know, you know.
0: That's all on the way. I'm Raina Duras. This is World Cafe. Speaking of Blur, here's the band they were up against in the battle of Britpop rivalry in the 90s. Now, personally, I've always been on the Blur side, but if you are Team Oasis, I respect that. Here's Rock and Roll Star.

Hey, I'm Raina Duris. This is World Cafe. Your next artist has a voice that you may agree sounds like it could have come from another era. Like maybe you could imagine her playing in a coffee shop with her acoustic guitar in the 60s or the 70s. But this song is brand new. It's called When You Know by BB Stockwell on World Cafe.

0: Love that line in there. Solidarity can be difficult when you got cool stuff to lose. That's from Going Shopping from the Strokes. 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
0: This is live from the archives on World Cafe. I'm Raina Duris. Coming up later this hour, you'll hear a new solo song from Graham Coxon of the band Blur. But first, another Blur side project. Damon Albarn formed Gorillaz back in the late 90s along with artist Jamie Hewlett. This performance was recorded live when they came by the show in 2010 to talk about their album Plastic Beach. Gorillaz, Stylo, live for World Cafe.

a performance from Chicano Batman of Freedom is Free. Before that, Gorillaz' Stylo. Both of those recorded for World Cafe. That was your Live from the Archives set today. 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You can find sessions from tons of artists on there, including your next one, who we just recorded some new music with. You can look for that in the coming months. This is Arlo Parks, song from her new album. It's called Two-Sided.

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0: Derecho Demonico, that is new music from Jack White, one of the founding members of Blur, with a song he recorded 15 years ago and is just releasing now, next on World Cafe.
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0: You could probably make the argument that Damon Albarn is the most famous founding member of the band Blur, but when you listen to the solo music from Blur lead guitarist Graham Coxon, you'll get it pretty quick that he was an integral part of Blur sounding like Blur. I'm Marina Duras. It's World Cafe. Coxon is re-releasing his entire solo catalog this summer, along with a previously unreleased album he recorded 15 years ago called Castle Park. And here's a song from that one. It's called Billy Says, Graham Coxon on World Cafe.

0: Don't Go Back to Rockville, R.E.M. And that is it for World Cafe today. Thanks so much for letting me play you some songs. Let me soundtrack part of your life today. It's always a lot of fun. Thank you so much also to our affiliates across the country who bring you this show. We produce it at WXPN at the University of Pennsylvania in Philadelphia. My name is Raina Duras, and thank you for listening to World Cafe from NPR.
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2: There is a heat advisory in effect for Philadelphia and vicinity until Wednesday at 8 p.m. Mostly clear overnight tonight, low of 70. Mostly sunny and hot tomorrow with a high of 97 degrees. And there is a 90% chance of showers and possibly a thunderstorm tomorrow after 2 p.m. with a high of 94, 95 degrees in West Philly at XPN.
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0: Support for XPN also comes from Staples. Well, good afternoon, everybody. It's about 9 minutes after 4 o'clock. I've lost count, Jim McGuinn. What day are we in here?
2: Monday.
0: What? You know, I kind of knew it was Monday.
2: Five?
0: Yeah, day five, right. You do math pretty good.
2: I did it on my fingers.
0: Good.
2: Kind
0: yeah.
2: Of, yeah. I ran out.
0: I could have done that.
2: That's where I was.
0: Yeah, if it was any more, you'd have problems.
2: Exactly.
0: Yeah, it's day five of our spring member drive here at XPN. I want to thank everybody who's donated thus far. Jim McGuinn is with me, and we are going to be on the air till 7 o'clock trying to convince you to take that step and become a member of XPN. It's easy to do. Just go to xpn.org. I will say, just so you know, if you donate between 4 and 7 p.m., you're going to be automatically entered to win a chance to win a pair of tickets to see Geese at the Fillmore, the hottest band in the land.
2: Not Goose,
0: but
2: good
0: Geese.
2: Band too.
0: Yeah, I like Goose too. This is Geese. We'll play some for you in a minute.
2: Yeah,
0: on November 7th. So anytime you make a donation to XP, and you're going to be automatically
2: it's a nice little bonus
0: to win that. Yeah, sure. Yeah. And we have the Sounds Like Independence mug available today. It is a cool looking. You know, everybody when you do a public media member drive, you got to have a good mug.
2: Yeah.
0: And this is a solid, heavy, cool mug with a brand new logo. It says Sounds Like Independence, WXPN, as we celebrate 250 years. I would urge you to go to xpn.org right now. You can make a donation that way. You can also take a look at this very cool mug, which is available for our members' favorite level, $15
2: a month. Yeah,
0: XPN.org. That's a
2: great level to come in at. And Dan, you've been in public radio for a couple of weeks, couple of months, couple of years. I'm personally kind of glad that the mug has somewhat replaced the tote bag. I'm not going to diss the tote bag. The tote bag is a very necessary thing, and I love a good tote bag.
0: How many do you have at home?
2: From XPN or just in general?
0: Just in general.
2: Oh, my God.
0: I know.
2: Yeah.
0: It's crazy.
2: 50? I don't know.
0: I've got tote bags full of tote bags. I do.
2: Yeah. That happens. But you know what? A mug, you could always kind of use a good new mug.
0: Absolutely.
2: Especially one with a good design.
0: Especially around our house where they get broken. And I will say that it's going to take a hell of a drop to break this one. It's a solid mug. It's good looking.
2: Good looking mug.
0: Sure is.
2: No. And you know what? And the reason that you're getting that mug is because you're supporting this radio station. And the phrase there, Sounds Like Independence, is what it's all about. I mean, this is an independent radio station playing a lot of music, much of which is independent in terms of how it was released or how it was made. And, you know, and that is the thing to value and to celebrate and to enjoy with a cup of coffee in the morning. And we would love to hook you up with that mug. $15 a month, as Dan said, or $100 additional gift or $5 a monthly sustainer upgrade. We are, you know, we took a break from pitching during, what's that show called? World Cafe.
0: Right.
2: But now we're back. So let's get this hour started. You can help us, xpn.org.
0: Yeah, we'd love to hear from you right now at xpn.org. And we certainly like to talk about all the thank you gifts we have available and all of that. But you know, you and I both know that if you're going to donate to XPN, it's going to be because you love the radio station.
2: Yeah,
0: maybe you got turned on to one of your favorite new bands by listening to us. 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If you've got the ways and means to help us out, it's Monday. It's hot out there. Hopefully you're somewhere cool. Mm-hmm. I can't believe it's 95 degrees out there. It's crazy.
2: Amazing. And it's only going to last like 2 days and then
0: it's going to be back down again. But it's just, you know, I know. 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It's real simple to do, by the way.
2: Yeah, really, and like Dan said, we've got tickets to see Geese at the Fillmore. 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
0: Sure is. 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We got some Geese coming up at the end of this next set here that starts with a new one from the Revivalists. xpn.org. 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

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XPN welcomes Darling Side to Elkton Music Hall May 30th. Aaron Fox and the Hounds with Kelsey Cork and the Swigs, John Fay and Low Priestess to Johnny Brenda's on June 4th, and Loudon Wainwright III to Bryn Mawr Twilight Concerts on June 6th. 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And you can register for a chance to win tickets to the Tonewood 10 Island Jam with Pigeons Playing Ping Pong, Grace Bowers, and more on June 6th.

0: Well, there's Geese on XPN, the 100 Horses from an album that finished number one on our best albums of 2025. 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Kate Bush also, and the Revivalist new album is called Get It Honest. 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
0: We've got another Philly 250 music moment coming up in just a minute here. Dan Reed along with Jim McGuinn on day five of our member drive, our spring member drive at XPN. 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
2: Dads and grads.
0: There you go.
2: It is that time. And right. Dan, thank you for playing my favorite Geese song. That was awesome. 100 Horses from that band. And very psyched to see them coming back to town. They've got a history here, which goes back to playing a Free at Noon back in the day with us.
0: And a non-com.
2: Non-com, yeah.
0: They were young lads when they played non-com back in 2022, I believe it was.
2: What is a baby geese called?
0: Geeslets.
2: Geeslet? They were geeslets. Sure. Yeah, could be. As Dan was saying, you know, this is the time when we stop down just a couple of times a year and really ask for your help. And we need your help more than ever. You've probably heard us talking about the funding rescission that happened last year. Now more than half of the money it takes to operate XPN comes from voluntary donations, contributions from listeners, from you. And if you are somebody that's already giving, thank you very much for being there for us and getting us up to this point. And now we're looking to perhaps somebody that hasn't given yet. Or, like Dan said, maybe it's time to give a gift membership for someone in your life that loves music and loves what XPN means for the music community here. It is quick and it is easy, and you can do it all at xpn.org. We've got lots of ways to thank you. We mentioned the mug. That is one of the different thank you gifts. And we also mentioned that we've got these Geese tickets automatically entered. Everybody between now and 7 o'clock gets a chance to win those tickets to see Geese.
0: Yeah, xpn.org. Donate. Let's hear from you on this Monday. I want to thank Theodora in Columbia, PA. Theodora says, I don't want XPN to ever, ever, ever go dark. Thanks to all the DJs and everyone behind the scenes that keep the station going. Thank you, Theodora. And also thanks to Timothy in Haddonfield, who says, I've been a longtime listener of XPN over the years. The station has introduced me to so many great artists. As a local musician, I've also truly appreciated all you do for the local music community. And we certainly do that. We play, I think everybody, if you've listened for a while, you know that there's no station on the dial that plays more Philly music than WXPN. Not only play them, we don't, you know, a lot of times you'll hear stations, even public stations, I've heard sort of, have like a new music show. And we've got one of those too.
2: Yeah.
0: But That's all you hear. Local music is on the new music show. Here at XPN, you hear them
2: round the clock,
0: right next to all the geese and gooses too, throughout the day. So it's important to us. And thanks for recognizing that, Timothy, and thanks for donating. We really appreciate it. XPN.org. Let's hear from you right now. $15 a month. I call that our members' favorite level.
2: Mm-hmm.
0: Sounds like Independence mug. It's a good one. Check it out. 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

0: XPN is celebrating America's 250th birthday with the Philly 250. Here's a pivotal moment in Philly music history.
1: Bruce Springsteen was far from a global superstar when his debut album, Greetings from Asbury Park, was released in 1973.
2: Hey, bus driver, keep the change.
1: Despite being unknown, his prowess as a live performer was evident. Philly rock station WMMR recognized the boss's star potential when they broadcast several intimate shows that Springsteen performed at the Old Main Point in Bryn Mawr, PA.
3: Bruce will do a gig tomorrow night and Friday night at Widener, and they'll be his last two performances in Philadelphia for a few months as he goes off to conquer America and the world. Let's welcome home to the Main Point and to WMMR one more time, Bruce Springsteen and the E Street Band.
1: As a hotspot for American folk music at the time, the Main Point was a natural home for Springsteen in his early touring days. And in a few short years, he would go on to become one of the most significant voices in music. Late DJ Ed Shockey, an early supporter of Springsteen, said in a 1984 interview that the boss's ability to connect with audiences is like a superpower that took him from small intimate clubs like the Main Point to stadiums and arenas around the world.
4: I went to see him and I just couldn't believe it. I had been told that he was amazing. And
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0: 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Bruce Springsteen and the E Street Band. Same year they released that album, Jim. Born to Run.
1: Cover of Time magazine.
0: Cover of Time.
1: Does Time even still publish? I'm not even sure.
0: I don't know, man.
1: I haven't seen
0: any magazines anymore.
1: I don't know. But Bruce was on the cover.
0: He was the same week, right?
1: Yeah.
0: Coming up May 30th at Xfinity Mobile Arena, it's Bruce Springsteen, that makeup concert.
1: Yeah.
0: I remember that.
1: Moved because of that big playoff run that we were going
0: That's right. That's right. How'd that work out for us? Let's see. Yeah. It's about 18 minutes away from 5.

0: 5 o'clock.
1: Phillies are winning.
0: I know. I'm down with the Phillies, man. What's his name? Christopher Sanchez yesterday.
1: Yeah, 2 days ago. He had the shutout.
0: Oh, yeah. Pitched a nine-inning shutout.
1: I know. And then Wheeler was great.
0: Does Don Mattingly think it's the 70s again or something? Leaving those pitchers in there for 9 innings?
1: What's up with it? Until they all burn out. Yeah. It's great. Yeah, they're above 500.
0: I know.
1: Let's celebrate by joining XPN.
0: Yes.
1: That makes sense.
0: XPN.org.
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0: I'm a couple days behind. Yeah, the Phillies won again yesterday and played again tonight.
1: Yeah.
0: There you go. All right, Dan Reed here along with Jim McGuinn, and this is a Monday edition of the Spring Member Drive here at XP, and I want to thank everybody who's donated thus far. You know, I always get some love from back home on these member drives, and I want to thank Ellen in Cincinnati for joining us at XPN. Thank you, Ellen. Have a cheese coney.
1: What's a cheese coney?
0: You don't know? You've never had a cheese coney?
1: No.
0: Oh, man. I'm going to have to make you one.
1: Ooh, that sounds good.
0: Yeah, Skyline Chili, Cincinnati Chili with the cinnamon in it. It's good.
1: Okay. I've had the chili. Yeah, that's the chili.
0: Yeah.
1: It's called
0: Well, it's Cincinnati chili, you know.
1: Oh, okay.
0: Put it on. You can do a three-way or a four-way.
1: Yeah.
0: So, you know, it's a spaghetti, chili, beans, onions, whatever. You know? And then the cheese cone is, I always get it with mustard and onion, you know. So you got hot dog. The chili, tons of cheese, and then you can get mustard or whatever else on it. It's good. It's good to eat.
1: Pretty good. Yeah.
0: Oh yeah, it's pretty good.
1: Street food.
0: I think about three of those things. Also want to thank Anne in Anselmo, California, and Diana from New York. So okay, Jim, what did you notice about those three thank yous?
1: None of them are from anywhere near us.
0: None of them are from anywhere near us. Yes, and
1: three different states.
0: We're broadcasting here in beautiful Philadelphia, talking about the Phillies and cheese conies, and we think it's radio we're supporting. XPN.org. That's how you get involved. XPN.org. I'll remind you again that if you donate between now and 7 o'clock, you're going to be automatically entered to win a chance. For a chance to win a pair of tickets to see Geese at the Fillmore on Saturday, November 7th. We have this Sounds Like Independence mug available for $15 a month. 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
1: You know, I got another state for you, Deborah in Chapel Hill, North Carolina.
0: All right. I didn't see Deborah.
1: And Deborah says, I listened to XPN growing up, and even though I moved to North Carolina years ago, streaming has made it possible for XPN to still be part of my daily listening. Thank you for all that you do. We could start a run on states.
0: We could, and I want to remind everybody, and thank you, Deborah, that, you know, streaming is also part of, you know, it's not free for us. It's free for everybody to stream, but it costs money for us for the upkeep and the bandwidth, whatever it is.
1: Yeah, you know that the signal, when it leaves your voice, it goes back to the room behind me, and it gets split to go out to the transmitter,
0: right?
1: It gets split to go out to the streamers. Right. There's a lot of gear back there, let's just say.
0: I know.
1: And neither you or I are qualified.
0: It's all magic to me. It always has been.
1: Yeah, yeah. You know. So it takes that gear to make it happen.
0: As Ben Vaughn, our friend Ben Vaughn, always says, the modern marvel of FM radio.
1: I love it.
0: Yes, and also streams. But my point is that, you know, that stream costs money.
1: Yeah.
0: Your contribution to XPN helps pay for that. So thank you to everybody listening on our stream. We really appreciate it. Get that XPN app, the upkeep on that. There's a lot of stuff. But you know what? We could go into all these details about what everything costs and the wiring and all that. But listen, what you're doing is you're donating to us because of what you hear every day on XPN. That's why you take a moment and donate to us. And we really, really appreciate that. We got ways to say thank you, not only through our programming, but as I mentioned, $15 a month, the Sounds Like Independence mug. That's just a thank you gift. You're not buying it. It's just a thank you for helping us out here during this spring member drive.
1: You know, you think about it, $15 a month, it ensures that the humanity and the passion remains the driving force of your radio station. 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New member Monday. Let's make that happen. And but also continuing member Monday as well. 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We'd love to hook you up with the mug. All the different ways to say thank you. Maybe score you some tickets to see Geese. And the important thing, as Dan said, is that you support this radio station that supports the music and that creates this community, xpn.org.
0: We were just bragging about how much we play Philly music, Philly artists. Here's one for you. Gladdy, new album is called No Need to Be Lonely, and this is Car Alarm on XPN. Was it-

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Meet Annabelle Dinda. Though she's now based in Brooklyn, Annabelle Dinda originally hails from Delaware County. 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After self-releasing a series of albums and EPs, Dinda's official debut, Some Things Never Leave, was released back in January. 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
2: Yeah, and you know, you just played that Annabelle Denda, and Dan, you know, she's going out on the road with Noah Kahan in the next couple of weeks as well. But a few months ago, before all this happened for her, you came in and said, I got an artist that's in our backyard we should check out.
0: I got to give props to my son, Max.
2: Yeah.
0: We hear about, Jim will tell you this too, we hear about music all the time from all kinds of people. You know, we read things, right? See things online, see a video.
2: Yeah.
0: Friends tell us about things. It happens all the time. And my son Max said, hey, Dad, this Annabelle Denda is from Malvern. And I know somebody that knows her. And I listened to it, and XPN could really play this.
2: Yeah.
0: And he doesn't tell me this much.
2: Right.
0: He doesn't come to me all the time. So I listened to it. I was like, you're right. We could play. In fact, we could do more than play this. I think we should champion this because she's really a good songwriter. And then we look online and see the millions of views she's had on TikTok and elsewhere.
2: Streams,
0: I mean, she's got
2: she's
0: got believers out there. So, yeah, she got that Noah Kahan tour coming up.
2: Yep, yep.
0: Our artist to watch this month, doing Free at Noon on Friday. It's real cool. I love it.
2: You know, it's the community that builds the artist together. And but you championed that one early on. As Dan, you know, he's our music director. He's not just the guy that brings in the deep cuts from the 70s. He's finding a lot of the new artists that you hear on this radio station. And if you're listening now, you're hearing Dan Reed, and you hear him probably every weekday, 4 to 7, and this is a chance to support the work that he does here every day, 365, and lots of ways to thank you. If you do jump on board, xpn.org is where you go. We can hook you up with the mug. We can hook up with lots of things. We can also enter you into that chance to win tickets to the sold-out Geese show at the Fillmore coming up in November.
0: Yeah, that's Saturday, November 11th. 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We really do. Not only the design of them, but they're sturdy mugs. They're good mugs.
2: I like a good sturdy mug.
0: I like a good sturdy mug on my table for my hot beverages, and you can have one of these. It's brand new. You can check it out at xpn.org. And I want to mention again, Jim, Father's Day's coming up.
2: Yeah.
0: You've got graduations, of course, and you got Father's Day. And maybe there's a dad in your life that is not a member of XPN. Maybe your father listens to the station and is not a member, or your husband or whatever.
2: Mm-hmm.
0: Hey, this would be a great, great, great idea. You can give a gift membership. 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
2: Sure.
0: So here you go. Or you can give him the mug, too, whatever you want to do. XPN.org. Do it for yourself. Do it for somebody on your gift list. But please do it now. We'd love to hear from you at XPN.org.
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2: 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I can keep up with new artists and still hear the older songs I love. Plus, Funky Friday plants a flag at the end of each week. 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All right, that is awesome. Thank you, David, and we want to thank you. 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
0: Yeah, it is time for the 5 o'clock shadow here on XPN, and I would urge you to donate if you like the 5 o'clock shadow, xpn.org. Jim, we had such a great time with our countdown last year of the 885 greatest cover songs. We thought we'd do one every day. Kristen does a first song first as well. So we do a cover followed by the original Monday through Thursday at 5 o'clock. This is a version of John Lennon's Watching the Wheels song, and this is done by Modest Yahoo. Back when they released the Instant Karma campaign to save Darfur album several years back. It's the 5 o'clock shadow at XPN.

0: From Double Fantasy, John Lennon, Watching the Wheels, the same tune done up by Modest Yahoo from Instant Karma, the campaign to save Darfur. It's our 5 o'clock shadow right here on the XPN. Remind everybody that heat advisory is in effect for Philadelphia and vicinity until Wednesday at 8 p.m. Mostly clear tonight with a low of 70 degrees. Tomorrow, mostly sunny, continued hot, a high near 97. And for Wednesday, could get some rain, 90% chance of showers and possibly an afternoon thunderstorm with a high of 95 degrees. We're at 96 at XPN.
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0: About 9 minutes after 5 o'clock, Dan Reed here. Jim McGuinn has joined me today. 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
2: I'm going to jump right into this, thanks, because I think it's I think it kind of nails it right here. 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XPN has exposed me to so many amazing artists over the years. 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
0: There you go.
2: That is so right on. Thank you, Florence. And, you know, we announced the lineup, put the tickets on sale last week. 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So there's a lot to love about that, as well
0: you
2: as
0: get,
2: a lot to
0: discounts
2: love.
0: At any level.
2: And discounts. You're right. Yeah. Right. Discounts. And this is the time when we have the greatest percentage off discounts as well for festival tickets. 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
0: Once again, I'll remind you, when you donate between now and 7 o'clock, you'll be automatically entered for a chance to win a pair of tickets to see Geese at the Fillmore on Saturday, November 11th. All that's going on. We would love to hear from you at xpn.org. No other radio station in the world's quite like us. And I say it often, but I'll say it again right now. There's nothing wrong with these streaming platforms. I have Apple Music. I've had it for years. I love the fact that I've got all those songs in the palm of my hands. It's come in handy many times over the years for lots of reasons. But you know how that stuff goes, the Spotify, Apple world, the algorithms and such. You have to be a very creative listener to those things to get the algorithms to give you any variety. It's really tough. Now, you turn on XPN, you're going to hear everything from John Lennon to Geese and everything in between, including a lot of local artists that just aren't served properly by some of those streaming platforms. So help us out here. You know, it's a curated. 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At 30th and Walnut, and every day when we put all of us these shows together, a lot of thought goes into it, a lot of creativity all the way down the line. We love doing this, and radio is to me has always been a savior to me. You know, ever since I was a kid, you know, tuning in. A lot of you are the same way, and I think that a lot of times people take it for granted what it is. But, you know, the difference between us and a lot of our commercial brethren is that, you know, we do it all right here. I mean, we don't have consultants. We don't have, all that going on. As the late, great Jerry Blavitt said, you know, songs from the heart, not a retail chart or whatever he used to say. Or it wasn't a retail chart. It was a
2: research chart.
0: Yeah. That's it. It's really fun to do. But it takes a lot of people and it takes a lot of money to help keep a radio station like this going. We hope you understand. And if you have the ways and means to help us out, like Florence just did, if you have the ways and means to help us out, we would both, all of us here at XPN, would appreciate you taking a chance right now on us. 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

0: WXPN in Philadelphia, Mr. J.D. McPherson with a tune called Lucky Penny and Penny in the Lake from Rat Boys. 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
0: All right, Dan Reed here. Jim McGuinn has joined me. 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It's easy to do. Take just a couple of minutes. You can donate whatever you want. We'll put it right back into what you hear every day at XPN. And I will tell you, we do have highs in the 70s coming up at 6 o'clock tonight. Music from Devo. We got Squeeze, Al Stewart. Yes, and a whole lot more. And Jim, I just found out, well, I knew that we had a new t-shirt, but yeah. I just found out that Highs in the 70s t-shirt is actually up and available right now. So you could be the first person to get the brand new Highs in the 70s t-shirt. It is cool. I love the color, too, on it. 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
0: I love it.
2: It's great.
0: Our last one was real cool, and we used that for a couple of years. But this one's great too. It's the second Highs in the 70s t-shirt.
2: I love it.
0: And it's really, really cool. I love the color of it. 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
2: Be one of the first on the block.
0: The first.
2: With the new shirt. Yeah. You know, Dan, you were talking earlier about, you know, Apple Music or Spotify, whatever, right?
0: Yeah.
2: Like, I don't think I've ever seen anybody wearing a Spotify t-shirt. You know?
0: I don't think so either.
2: But for me, personally, people I don't know, people that don't know I work here, I wear an XPN t-shirt. I get a lot of nods. I get a lot of positivity coming our way. I think I have a Big Star t-shirt. That might be the only thing, because those Power Pop fans are, when they identify each other, they go a little crazy.
0: There's a tribe going on.
2: There is. Sure, but you know what? XPN shirts, they get the nod. That's the thing. It's a community.
0: You know what else I get the nod if I'm in the car when I got XPN on and somebody
2: cranking it up.
0: And somebody next to me pulls up and they're listening to the same thing. It's like, what's up, man?
2: Yeah.
0: They give you the sup, you know.
2: Hey. Yeah, the sup. I like it.
0: Sup.
2: Get the sup. You can get a sup with one of these Highs in the 70s t-shirts.
0: Absolutely.
2: Be the first. $15 a month or $100 additional gift or a $5 a month upgrade. Plus, today until 7 o'clock, everybody that donates entered for a chance to win tickets to the very sold-out Geese show November 7th. It's a Saturday night at the Fillmore. That is going to be like a crowning achievement gig for that band coming back around through town after doing a very sold-out show a few months ago. But we want to hear from you now. XPN.org, it is the Spring Member Drive, and this is a day when sometimes people get a little like, whatever, it's not the last day. No, it's not the last day, but we need you here now. If you are here listening now, we would love to hear from you now, xpn.org.
0: Yeah, and you know, we just talked about Highs in the 70s, of course, all 70s, Monday through Thursday, 6 o'clock. And then right after that, we started talking about Geese, one of the hottest new bands. And I think that just sort of encapsulates what we do here at XPN. It's all important.
2: Yeah,
0: all that music's important. You know, all the different shows we have. You know, Robert Drake's "Land of the Lost" and Sleepy Hollow on the weekends. The folk show, the blues show. We play a ton of old stuff here. You know, Highs in the 70s, of course. But we also champion and bring to your attention the best new bands as well. Geese is an example of that, and we've got them. Coming to the Fillmore again on Saturday, November 7th. It's a sold-out show, but if you donate between now and 7 o'clock, you're going to be automatically entered to win a pair of tickets to that show. All right? So every donation, you're automatically entered. But I think I love that about us, that we've got this whole just decades of music and variety that we champion here at XP.
2: Well, or even like the a few minutes ago, you played Modest Yahoo covering John Lennon. I don't remember that, ever hearing that before.
0: Yeah.
2: Like that reggae version of the John Lennon song was just amazing.
0: Very cool. We hope you agree. 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

0: 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Or make that Only Shallow. U2 with Song of the Future, Marah from the Kids in Philly album. 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
0: I'm Dan Reed. Jim McGuinn has joined me. We are right in the middle of our member drive, Spring 2026. 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
2: Yeah, quick and easy. 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Also want to say thanks to Rose in Dillsburg, Pennsylvania. Says, I love XPN. You make my life better.
0: Thank you.
2: Mark in Atlantic City. I donate every year when I can. I love that I can listen to XPN streaming at the Jersey Shore. Thank you, XPN, for the music. Thank you, all these folks.
0: Thank you, everybody.
2: And
0: yes.
2: you next. You know, be the next person that we thank when we next come on to talk here. XPN.org.
0: 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He'll love it, and he'll be a member of XPN as well. 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
2: Yeah, you know, Dan was saying he likes the color. It's basically light blue on dark blue.
0: Yes,
2: I would say the shirt is sort of a dark blue, and then the font is a cool 70s font.
0: Yeah.
2: And then it's got basically, well, you just got to go see it. Go take a look.
0: When I looked at that font, I said that reminds me of like you know, the font that they would use on like a TV show, like one of the after school specials.
2: Oh, yeah.
0: Or something.
2: Yeah, yeah.
0: Back in the 70s. I loved it.
2: Bringing back 70s graphics here.
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2: Yeah.
0: Yeah. 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
2: And

0: Yeah, like we've been saying, too, everybody that donates between now and 7 o'clock is automatically entered for a chance to win a pair of tickets to the sold-out Geese show happening at the Fillmore on November 7th. 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
0: Yeah.
1: 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Well, the Wigs, the Afghan Wigs, are going to be announcing a new album very soon. In the meantime, we got this one called House of Abai, XPN.

0: 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Mitski Did All Change For You, and the Afghan Whigs. A new song from them called House of I. Once again, I want to remind everybody that there is a heat advisory in effect until Wednesday at 8 o'clock. We got some hot days coming up. Today is no exception. Mostly clear tonight, low down to 70. Mostly sunny and hot tomorrow with a high of 97 degrees. And there's a 90% chance of showers and thunderstorms on Wednesday, just for laughs, and a high near 95. We are still at 96 degrees here at XPN.
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0: All right, Dan Reed jumping in here again. 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Programming like Culture Cypher Radio, great show that I love, that John puts together. Star's End, of course, with Chuck. It's been going on for like, I don't know, 40, 50 years or something here at XPN. It's amazing. Highs in the 70s, which is coming up next. 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
2: 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We got a lot of folks to thank. You want to run down some of these thanks?
0: Sure. I'll do a couple here. Emmett in Philly says, a shout out to my Aunt Jen and Uncle Dave for introducing me to XPN. Aunt Jen, Uncle Dave, thank you.
2: Yeah.
0: They were always proud to be XPN members, and now I am too. Brand new member. Thank awesome. You, Emmett. Appreciate it. Tim in Wilmington, North Carolina. I love highs in the 70s. I had to get the new highs in the 70s shirt. All right, Tim?
2: Yeah.
0: It's going to be coming your way. I think you're going to like it. And Carl in Bluebell is recently retired. Congratulations, Carl. 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Thank you. 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I want to point out that we have a lot of great sustaining members, which has been such an important thing for us to get these people that are sustaining members. 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
2: I love that. 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
0: I don't know.
2: Something like that.
0: I never remember. When did you leave?
2: I left in 2009. 17 years you've been doing afternoons, because I was the afternoon guy for like
0: 17
2: years.
0: I can't believe that.
2: I was the guy between David and Dan.
0: Right.
2: Yeah, but only for a minute.
0: You were on for what, a year and a half?
2: A couple years, yeah.
0: Yeah, a couple years.
2: 2 years.
0: Yeah.
2: And then Dan took over, and Highs in the 70s kind of exploded. And you know what? 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
4: 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All I hear all day long at school is how great Marcia is at this, or how wonderful Marcia did that. Marcia, Marcia, Marcia.
5: We're so pretty, oh, so pretty. We're vacant.
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8: Bonzi, sit on it.
0: Yeah, as I was telling Jim, as you heard, I'm just going to go into some music here. Highs in the 70s here at XPN. We go back to music's wildest decade, the 1970s, Monday through Thursday, 6 o'clock for one full hour. Got some Yes coming up. It's Rick Wakeman's birthday, so get your capes out for that. Devo, Al Stewart, we got The Clash in just a minute. Let's start with Squeeze. This was a great, great song and a big hit in the UK. It was released on this date in 1979, 47 years ago today. It ended up on the Cool for Cats album. This is a classic from Difford and Tilbrook. This is called Up the Junction. This is Squeeze. And this is Highs in the 70s, XPN.

0: The Clash from their 1977 debut album, the Junior Mervin cover. That's called Police and Thieves. And we heard Squeeze doing Up the Junction. That very successful UK hit was released on this date in 1979. That was 47 years ago today.
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0: All right, welcome to Highs in the 70s at XPN. Dan Reed here. Jim McGuinn has joined me today. He's been with me since 4 o'clock, and we have been also reminding everybody, before we talk about this T-shirt, that this is our spring member drive. So we're asking you for some money to keep the station going, keep shows like Highs in the 70s on the air. We've been talking about since 4 o'clock. Anybody who donates between now and 7 o'clock, the next 49 minutes or so, will be automatically entered for a chance to win a pair of tickets to the sold-out Geese show at the Fillmore on Saturday, November the 7th. 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I really dig the blue colors on this thing and the font. It's very 70s, very cool. We had the other red ring T-shirt for Highs in the 70s. For a few years, and This is a brand new design. So this is the second Highs in the 70s T-shirt. So you completists out there, join us. Maybe, you know, we were talking about this last hour, though. Maybe you've already a sustaining member. You're a Highs in the 70s fan. You have that first Highs in the 70s T-shirt. 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
2: I like it. And, you know, Dan, it's you think about it, it's the financial support of this radio station, of XPN, that enables anybody, anywhere with an internet connection or in our, transmitting area to discover the new songs, the old songs, the deep tracks. And I was thinking about that because we had that comment a few minutes ago. Was it Uncle Dave and Aunt Jen, I think were the people that were being name-checked as turning someone on to the station years ago, and now they're supporting the station. And there is that continuity that happens that we see where you discover the radio station, you're tuning into it, it becomes a thing that you rely on, and now we're asking you to step up and support it financially so that the next generation of people can rely on it.
0: The next generation.
2: See? Exactly. Tying it into Highs in the 70s. You say it's music's wildest decade.
0: That's right.
2: Everything pretty much does tie into Highs in the 70s. So we want to hear from you now because we got this going on. We're going to be talking just for a few minutes more here tonight. We just up until 7 o'clock during Highs in the 70s. 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
0: I'm looking at the shirt right now. I had to go back up and look, but listen to this description.
2: Okay,
0: Jim, because I think I'm going to donate right now.
2: Yeah.
0: Bring some vintage vibes to your wardrobe with Highs in the 70s T. Printed on a Lane 7 vintage T-shirt in vintage denim, this ultra-soft 100% ring-spun combed cotton shirt is mineral-washed for the perfect lived-in look and feel.
2: Oh, man.
0: Man, how? I want two of them.
2: $200. Man.
0: Sizes small to triple XL.
2: There you go.
0: So it fit anybody on your gift list. It'll fit you.
2: Mm-hmm.
0: That is a good-looking T-shirt.
2: It is.
0: I'm serious. Now, I know, listen, I said that I went crazy about that last Highs in the 70s T-shirt. I still do. I see people wear it out. It's really cool. And I love it. I love this one, too.
2: Yeah.
0: It is cool. It's like a blue on blue, the light blue font. It's got the radio and the 70s font. It says right there, Highs in the 70s. It is a cool shirt. And, I mean, Jim, this is a ring-spun combed cotton shirt for that lived-in feel, Jim.
2: That sounds great.
0: It sure does.
2: I don't really know what it means.
0: I don't either.
2: But I love it.
0: I don't know what it means, but it sounds great. It
2: sounds cool.
0: It sounds really cool.
2: I want to be cool. I want the ring spun, acid washed, whatever it was.
0: It's a Lane 7 vintage t-shirt vintage denim, Jim.
2: Yeah. All right.
0: Oh, my God. It's beautiful. What a shirt. It's truly the LeSabre of t-shirts. It's like a 72 Buick LeSabre.
2: Yeah.
0: It's beautiful. You're going to get heads turning everywhere, and people are going to say, "Where did you get that?" And you could tell them, "Because I became a member at XPN," and you can get one too at xpn.org. That's xpn.org. You want to thank those people?
2: Yeah, I want to thank some people here. I want to thank Chaz in Flowertown. I want to thank Jill in Cherry Hill, William in Bryn Mawr, Catherine in Newtown. Catherine says, "Why did I donate? Because Dan Reed just asked me to increase my monthly sustaining membership."
0: Thank you, Catherine. I love it.
2: Thank you, Catherine, so much. Be like Catherine. Be like all these folks. Go over to xpn.org, get the shirt, and also let us know what you think. Let us know what you like. Let us know why you're listening. And we would love to talk about you on the radio as well here.
0: Get the shirt, xpn.org, $15 a month. Here is a big hit from the one and only Albert Hammond. Born on this date in 1944, he's 82 years old today.
2: He wrote
0: this song that was a top five hit in 72. He also wrote "The Air That I Breathe" for the Hollies, "When I Need You" by Leo Sayer, and who can forget the Pipkins' "Gimme That Ding"?
2: That's a great one.
0: He's also the father of Albert Hammond Jr. of the Strokes.
2: Yeah.
0: When Albert Hammond Jr. came in from the Strokes, and I did an interview with him. Mm-hmm. I talked a lot about his dad, and when he left, he was like, "Hey, thanks for talking to me about my dad."
2: That is awesome.
0: I was like, I love that song.
2: That is awesome.
0: But here it is. He's never rains. He's 82 today, and it never rains in Southern California. This is Albert Hammond on Highs in the 70s. 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

0: Hey, raise your hand out there if you had that one cranked. Me and Jim McGuinn had it cranked here in the studio a little bit. A couple of owls here on highs in the 70s at XPN. That's Al Stewart from Time Passages 1978. And Song on the Radio.
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0: And It Never Rains in Southern California, Albert Hammond. Happy birthday to Albert Hammond, born on this date in 1944. He is 82 years old today. 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
0: All right, highs in the 70s, till 7 o'clock tonight. Kids Corner will be up at 7. 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And we are very excited about the brand new Highs in the 70s t-shirt, which we will be happy to send to you for a donation of $15 a month. Makes a great gift, by the way. To the grad or the dad on your gift list. It is a cool shirt. 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This is the first day that we've made this great new shirt available, and we were extolling the virtues, Jim, of the make and look of this shirt a while ago.
1: I would say just go just to look at it, but I'm pretty sure if you do, you better be ready with a credit card.
0: Right.
1: Because
0: right.
1: You're going to want it.
0: Yeah.
1: And I also want to apologize that I misspoke when we were talking about the shirt. I believe I said it was acid washed, and you corrected me vociferously.
0: Jim, it is not. It is not acid washed. It is mineral washed.
1: Mineral washed.
0: The color is vintage denim. It's blue, you know.
1: Yeah. Blue on blue. I like the
0: what's that color blue that the Just go look at it. XPN.
1: Yeah. But be ready.
0: I described it so beautifully in the last break, if you heard it. I don't know if I can do it any more justice than that. But you got to look at it. And you can see the colors. And it's really cool. It's a really cool shirt. And I'm telling you, I don't have a shirt in my entire collection that's not 100% ring spun combed cotton. And this one is.
1: It is.
0: So, you know, if you're into that ring spun combed cotton look, which why wouldn't you be?
1: Yeah.
0: You're going to want one of these Highs in the 70s shirts. $15 a month. 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
1: Hey, and you know what? It seems to be working because I've got a couple of thanks to share here. Amanda in Penn Argyle says, Dan, after that description and the sweet taste of Al Stewart, I had to increase my monthly donation.
0: Now, there you go. There's somebody with taste right there.
1: I know. And Amanda says, I will wear that t-shirt with flair.
0: Yes, you will.
1: Oh, I like that. Yes, also, Lisa in Bensalem, whoa, she says, I needed to support Highs in the 70s. Dan and Jim sold me on the new t-shirt, Long Live XPN. We want to sell you on the new t-shirt. You're the next person to be the cool kid on your block.
0: Now, listen.
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0: We're pushing this shirt pretty hard.
1: Yeah.
0: We're not selling them. What we're doing is we're trying to sell you on becoming a member.
1: Yeah.
0: We're trying to sell you on supporting XPN. The shirt, as cool as it is, I told you it was ring spun combed cotton, right?
1: Mm-hmm.
0: Okay.
1: Yeah.
0: Mineral washed. Mineral washed as well. As cool as that is.
1: Vintage denim color.
0: It is vintage denim color. That's right. Yeah. As cool as all that is, that's a thank you gift for joining us at XPN. We will provide you with entertainment 24/7, 365, and you can hear this mix of 70s music Monday through Thursday at 6 o'clock, Highs in the 70s. I want you to help make that possible. And yeah, the shirt is cool, so come and get it. XPN.org. As Jim said, look at it.
1: It's
0: have a look at this. XPN.org. And if you do join, it'll just take you a moment, and you'll be glad you did. XPN.org. Jim, there's another birthday here to tell you about. The one and only Mark Mothersbaugh of Devo.
1: Great guy.
0: Want to guess how old he is today?
1: 76.
0: He is 76.
1: Oh!
0: Did you know that?
1: No, I did not know that.
0: Yes, he was. Born on this date in 1950 in Akron, by God, Ohio.
1: Yeah.
0: Devo's playing the Borgata in AC, by the way, on Friday, June 12th.
1: I mean, the thing that's wild about that band is you think of them as this like new wave band from the late 70s, but they were on campus at Kent State.
0: Oh, yeah.
1: And that's sort of what motivated the band to really, you know.
0: That's right.
1: They've get going.
0: Been around for a long time. Yeah. We're going to hear a song from each of their first two solo albums. Mark Mothersbaugh, 76 years old today. This is Devo on Highs in the 70s, XPN.

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1: Perhaps the most unlikely group to ever have a top 40 hit ever. When they did it with Whip It back in the day. That is Devo, two in a row from them, from Duty Now for the Future, 1979, second album, their version of Secret Agent Man, an Uncontrollable Urge, side one, cut one of their Brian Eno produced debut album from 1978. Mark Mothersbaugh is 76 years old today. Mark from Devo, of course.
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1: All right, we're going to go from Devo to something completely different next. And that's what we do here on Highs in the 70s at XPN. Dan Reed with Jim McGuinn for this last 20 minutes of the Monday edition of the Spring Member Drive 2026. I want to take a moment to thank everybody who has donated thus far in the spring. 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
3: Exactly. 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
1: That's right.
3: 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And yeah, we've got that going on. And like you said, we've got, you know, we're looking back at the great music in the 70s, a tumultuous decade in music. 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
1: That's right. 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
3: Yeah.
1: XPN.org.
3: Yeah. And, you know, there's this show, this hour is bonkers, and it's always some of the most fun on the radio. And it's no question it's one of the most popular hours that we have here at XPN. So if you tune in regularly to Dan on Highs in the 70s, highly recommend jumping on board, taking advantage of this new t-shirt, and joining us now at xpn.org.
1: I love, you know, obviously the people who grew up and lived through the 70s, the music fans who did. Yeah, of course, we hear from folks like that all the time. But one of the more rewarding parts that I have found doing this show for many years has been younger people who weren't even alive in the 70s who have discovered a lot of music from that decade. Because, you know, let's face it, that decade was, you know, it's music's wildest decade. I mean, you had, I'm not trying to argue for the 70s here, but you know, you had the birth of punk rock. You had disco arrive. Arguably, maybe not even arguably, the best funk and R&B maybe ever in the 70s.
3: Prince might argue with you.
1: Prince may argue with me, but still. I mean, you know, just unbelievable stuff from that. And, you know, the singer-songwriters emerged. Yeah. Bob Dylan made great records. The Stones made their best albums, I think, in the 70s. I mean, it was a really, really crazy decade. And towards the end, anything went. You know, you had bands like Devo emerge and stuff like that. But Devo, 8 years removed from, you know, Woodstock. You know what I mean? It's really cool what happened in that decade. And you know, when I hear from younger people discovering that stuff, it's really rewarding. And those of us who lived through it knew how cool it was. We're glad you like the show. We really are. As Jim said, we've been very happy with the audience numbers and membership and stuff. So now it's time to support it with your donation, xpn.org. And the bonus is that brand new Highs in the 70s t-shirt available for a donation of $15 a month right now, xpn.org. You got a couple of people to thank quickly here,
3: yeah,
1: right?
3: Yeah. Michael in San Diego, big fan of XPN and Highs in the 70s. I'm a Delco expat living in San Diego who thrives on new music discovery, which the station does, provides me every day. Thanks much.
1: Thanks, Michael.

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1: Right.
0: Long may XPN reign. That is awesome.
1: Thank you.
0: Thank you, both of those folks.
1: All right. XPN.org is where you go to donate, and we'd love to thank you. I got one more birthday to tell you about, the one and only Caped Wonder himself, Rick Wakeman of Yes, born on this date in 1949. Get ready for this, Jim, from his concept album from 1973, The Six Wives of Henry VIII. This is called Catherine of Aragon. Then we'll hear a favorite from Yes. But happy birthday, Rick Wakeman. You're on Highs in the 70s at XPN. Congratulations.

0: Highs in the 70s, XPN from Yes Songs, the live album from 1973. I've seen All Good People. Yes, with Rick Wakeman, of course, and Rick himself from his 1973 album, Six Wives of Henry VIII, Catherine of Aragon. Rick Wakeman, born on this date in 1949. He's 77 years old today.
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0: 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He said, buying this t-shirt is my destiny.
2: The pick of destiny.
0: He's been listening to some Yes out there. Shout out to my brother Bob in Wisconsin, who got me started on my 70s musical journey, cranking drop-down 45s in our parents' console stereo. Yes. Turn it up, Dan. Is this you, Jim?
2: Yeah. It is.
0: Is it really?
2: I did it. You know, while we were playing songs, I went. I already got my email thank you from XPN.
0: Did you get the shirt?
2: Heck yeah, I got the shirt in my size. I'm not getting one for my wife. I got one for me.
0: All right.
2: I like it.
0: Well, how easy was that?
2: It was so easy.
0: How long did it take?
2: 2 minutes.
0: Yeah.
2: Yeah. I mean, the longest time was thinking about
0: it. I didn't even know you were doing it. I would just do it on my phone.
2: You didn't even see me do it.
0: I didn't see you doing it.
2: The hardest part was figuring out what to say on my comment.
0: Well, that was a good one.
2: Yeah, that was good. Remember those the 45s with the drop down thing?
0: Oh yeah.
2: They would build a big stack
0: of them on. Yeah,
2: that was the best.
0: Sometimes they didn't work very well.
2: They'd start to slow down, you know.
0: The actual spindle thing would hold it. Yeah,
2: you know,
0: it wouldn't drop it right.
2: Yeah. Hey, you know what I learned about that record, the Six Wives of
0: Tell me.
2: Henry VIII. Yes, there are six tracks on it, one for each wife.
0: Each wife, okay.
2: Also, that three of his wives were named Catherine. And two were named Anne, and one was named Jane.
0: Well, we played Catherine of Aragon.
2: That's track one, side one.
0: There you go, side one, cut one. Yeah. The hit.
2: Always start with the hit.
0: That's right.
2: On that.
0: All right. So, xpn.org, real quick, Holton in Drexel Hill, great music, terrific variety. Appreciate hearing the backstory of the songs and the bands. I love doing that too, man. Enthusiasm of Dan and Jim just convinced me to up my monthly donation. I bet love Holton grabbed a new shirt, too.
2: Oh, yeah.
0: And then Carmine in Philly, yo, love Highs in the 70s. It's my companion while making dinner. I listen wherever I am. I don't know what I'd do without it. Love the insight Dan brings to one of my favorite decades of music. Keep it coming, man. Thank you, Carmine. Really appreciate it. All you guys, thanks so much for joining us at XPN. 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

It's Kids Corner. I'm Kathy O'Connell with a whole lot of music because I don't have a whole lot of time. So we are listening back to the top 50 Kids Corner songs of all time. And how do we measure of all time? Well, Kids Corner started January 4th, 1988. And Kids Corner, the radio show, is coming to an end when I retire on June 30th, 2026. Between now and then, we have a whole lot of great music, a whole lot of great memories, thanks to our Kids Corner people like, well, Mike Weilbacher, Derek Pitts, Nurse Dr. Mimi Mann. I'll be talking with special guests like Weird Al Yankovic and Dr. Demento. We'll go back in time and hear one of the first appearances that Trout Fishing in America made on Kids Corner. We have a whole lot of memories to go through as I get to, well, leaving WXPN in one way and that Kids Corner is going to end. But, you know, WXPN has my heart, and it is my radio home. And, well, like it's yours, we're all part of the same community. So let's celebrate music on tonight's Kids Corner by continuing to listen to our top 50 Kids Corner songs of all time. And on tomorrow's Kids Corner, I'm opening the phones and asking you, so what would you do if you had all the time in the world? I mean, I'm going to have an awful lot of time on my hands. I know what we're doing, what I'm doing at 7 o'clock on weeknights. I'm watching Jeopardy. But beyond that, what am I going to do? Give me some ideas when I open the phones on tomorrow's Kids Corner. Hey, maybe I'll become an explorer of the world, a good explorer of the world, one who maybe doesn't get lost. This next song, our number 28 song in the top 50 Kids Corner songs of all time, this song from Animaniacs, the greatest cartoon series of the 1990s, this song won me Final Jeopardy the other night. How about that? Number 28, the Animaniacs with the Ballad of Magellan.

0: They crossed the Atlantic and spotted a country. Magellan said,
1: "It's the East Indies at last!"
0: But then someone shouted,
2: "Hey, that's Argentina!"

Joni Leeds with number 27 in our top 50 Kids Corner songs of all time. A song that started on a TV program that is on way past your bedtime. It started as a sketch on Saturday Night Live. It was inspired by a sketch, the cowbell sketch. And, well, that's the whole sketch. I kind of like Joni's version better, insisting on more cowbell. Joni Leeds, a good friend of Kids Corner. That may be her most famous song on Kids Corner, maybe her most popular, but she has such a wonderful library of music. She is a Grammy Award-winning singer-songwriter, producer. The producer is the one who pushes the buttons behind the scenes so the musician, the singer, sounds exactly the way they want to sound. The way they sound in their own mind is what the producer makes happen. And Joni Leeds does that both as a performer and as a producer. She is absolutely amazing. And she came in at number 27 here of the top 50 Kids Corner songs of all time. Sometimes our Kids Corner songs are seasonal. And this next song, well, it started out seasonal because it's about bunnies and, you know, bunnies in springtime, around Easter time. It is by a 1940s, 50s band leader named Spike Jones. And Spike Jones was a big influence. Well, you hear him on Dr. Demento. He was a big influence on Weird Al and other funny music guys because he was very serious about music, but he was very goofy in the way he presented the music. And he had some pretty good voices working with his orchestra. Spike Jones featuring the voice of Elmer Fudd on number 26 in our top 50 Kids Corner songs of all time. I love wabbits.

I was just a little boy, my mother, she would say, that everywhere and wessie with animals should play. Lions, tigers, and giraffes don't fill me with their habits. I'm just simply crazy about

Wabbit and one orp upon a spree. I love Wabbit, those wascals are so cute. They womp and one around all day, but Wabbits are all woot. What's of folks are very proud of raising cats and parrots. Wabbits are no problem, they thrive on what's of carrots. A Wabbit don't get wantum, he likes a family.

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1: They Might Be Giants didn't start out as a kids' band. And, well, as far as some of us are concerned, there's a direct line between Kids Corner and They Might Be Giants and all their kids' albums, because playing them on Kids Corner, well, it kind of led to something incredible. And this next song, among our top 50 Kids Corner songs of all time, is They Might Be Giants, and The Sun, also known as The Sun is a Mass of Incandescent Gas. Also, I think this is its official name, Why Does the Sun Shine? Now, John and John, who are They Might Be Giants, they did not write this song. This song goes way, way, way back to a science album, an album of original science songs from the 1960s by a guy named Tom Glaser. Tom Glaser, a folk singer, a very creative guy. He did the music for an excellent movie for grown-ups called Face in the Crowd. And kids and grown-ups would be most familiar with him because he's the one who wrote the lyrics to On Top of Spaghetti. This is not On Top of Spaghetti, but this was written by Tom Glaser, sung by They Might Be Giants. Why Does the Sun Shine? Number 25 on our top 50 Kids Corner songs of all time.

0: It is so hot that everything on it is a gas. 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
1: The sun is large.
0: If the sun were hollow, a million Earths could fit inside. And yet, the sun is only a middle-sized star.
1: The sun is far away.
0: About 93 million miles away. And that's why it looks so small.

Scientists have found that the sun is a huge atom-smashing machine. The heat and light of the sun come from the nuclear reactions of hydrogen, carbon, nitrogen, and helium. Bye.

0: another Kids Corner song that comes from Saturday Night Live. It also comes from Dr. Demento. A lot of the music that the Kids Corner playlist was based on when it started in 1988 and through our early days, pretty much until I met Trout Fishing in America, was based on the wonderful collections that Dr. Demento put together of the greatest novelty songs of all time. Also, I bow to no one in my love for Steve Martin. I love him so much. And when I first moved into New York City in 1976, Saturday Night Live had just started. And every Saturday, I would go to the studios at NBC TV, and I would see if I could get extra tickets, that they, if they had tickets, anybody had an extra ticket to the dress rehearsal for Saturday Night Live, because it was too popular to get in to the live show. But I was able to see quite a few dress rehearsals of Saturday Night Live, and I'm so glad I did. I'm so glad I have that memory and that I was able to share part of that memory, King Tut, with my Kids Corner listeners. Well, we are going to hear from Baboon and Bubbles, or Baboon's Tunes is what we call them here at Kids Corner. Now, I'm betting this will not be the last song we hear from Baboon's Tunes. I think that's a pretty safe bet, and you can almost predict what the other song's going to be, but this one isn't too shabby. I collect a lot of things. I do not collect worms, but Baboon's Tunes do. Coming in at number two. Well, I'll let Raina tell you what number it comes in as.
1: Number 23.

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1: It's the top 50 Kids Corner songs of all time. While I am getting ready to retire June 30th. And remember, I'm going to open the phones tomorrow and next Tuesday and ask you, what should I do with all that time I'm going to have on my hands? What would you do if you had all the time in the world? That's my question on tomorrow's Kids Corner. Speaking of time, let's go back in time, way back in time, to the time of the French Revolution and Alan Sherman. Alan Sherman, a big, big influence on Weird Al Yankovic. He was a TV comedy writer and producer. And at parties, he would make up songs to well-known popular, you know, make up lyrics to well-known popular songs. And one of my absolutely favorite Alan Sherman songs is in our top 50 Kids Corner songs of all time. Well, you and I both can figure at least one more is going to be in here. But I have to admit, this is the one I have the softest spot for. This is based on an old jazz tune called You Came a Long Way from St. Louis. But Alan Sherman, he turned it into some pretty good advice for a ruler. You went the wrong way, old King Louis.

He was the worst since Louis the First. King Louis was living like a king, but the people were living rotten. So the people, they started an uprising, which they called the French Revolution. And of course, you remember their battle cry, which will never be forgotten. You went the wrong way, old King Louis. You made the population cry, 'cause all you did was sit and pet with Marie Antoinette in your place at Versailles.

0: Trout Fishing in America on Kids Corner, our number 21 song in our top 50 Kids Corner songs of all time. My Hair Had a Party Last Night, and oh, what a story there is behind that song. So Stephen Idlett, Ezra's son, when he was little and cute, he's a big basketball player and a grown-up now, so he's not little, but he's still very cute. He woke up one morning, his dad was waking him up to go to school, and he looked in the mirror and said, "Boy, my hair really had a party last night." And well, Dad wrote a song. Dad and Keith said, "Whoa, that would make a great song." And well, you agreed, obviously. My Hair Had a Party Last Night, Trout Fishing in America here on Kids Corner. I want to play Billy Jonas. Billy Jonas is a lovely human being who I met when he was in a duo. It was Billy and a guy named Bill, and their band was called The Billies. And my introduction to Billy Jonas was mostly through a song called Old St. Helens, which I play here on Kids Corner. But he had never done any kids songs, but he had this wonderful and has this incredible spirit and this feeling that everybody's in the band and that he can make music out of, well, out of stuff. And I have to admit, my friend and big Trout fan, Jan, was one of the people who helped encourage him to start making music for kids and families. And boy, are we glad he did. He turned this next song into a whole dynasty. Not just cats, but dogs and pigs and cows. And you know what's coming. What kind of cat are you?
1: Number 20.
2: What kind of cat hangs out in your house?
3: House cat.
2: What kind of cat hangs out in the alley?
3: Alley cat.
2: What kind of cat is a chocolate candy bar?
3: Kitty cat.
2: Yeah.

0: gets harder. Put on your thinking cap. What kind of cat has the first name of Tom?
1: Tomcat.
0: What kind of cat is really, really scared?
2: Scared cat.
0: What kind of cat hangs out at the copy shop?
2: Copycat.

0: Robin's out with Batman.
1: Robin.
0: No, Robin is a bird.
2: Catwoman.
0: Yeah. What kind of cat has 1,000 legs?
2: Caterpillar.
0: What kind of cat is a big expensive car?

0: two-finger clap. Put on your thinking cap. What kind of cat is a great big disaster?
1: Catastrophe.
0: What kind of cat is an even bigger disaster?
2: Cataclysm.
0: What kind of cat rhymes with that and is a long religious recitation?
1: Catechism.
0: What kind of cat is connected to the engineer car?
1: Catalytic converter.

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1: 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That's on tomorrow's Kids Corner. And as usual, I'm taking some advice from Soupy Sales.

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2: 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I can tell you one thing, whatever I do, there will be chocolate involved.

0: Wait a minute. You just said you fell in a vat of chocolate.
1: I know, I fell right in this vat of chocolate.
0: I know, and I asked you a question. I said, what did you do when you fell in the chocolate?
1: I swam a lot. There was a 30-foot vat, and we just full of chocolate.
0: 30-foot across?
1: No, deep. It was 30 feet deep, full of chocolate. I fell right into it, and
0: What happened? What did you do after you fell in?
1: Well, I even hate to think about it because it was a terrible experience.
0: What did you do? What did you do to get out?
1: I was just walking down down by my house there, and there's a vat of chocolate over it.
0: Now, what did you do? First of all, there had to be a restraining rail on the vat of chocolate.
1: Well, I used to kind of balance on that rail. I used to walk on that rail, and someone evidently put something slippery on there because I fell right in there.
0: Okay, then what happened, Tom? What did you do after you fell?
1: I yelled fire.

0: Now I want you to think about it, Tom. It must have been a very traumatic experience.
1: Oh, it was just a horrible experience. That chocolate all over me. I was swimming around like
0: that. What possessed you to yell fire when you were out in this vat of liquid chocolate? There was no fire. You were in the chocolate and you yelled fire. That's pretty ridiculous, if you ask me.
1: That certainly is.
2: I just yelled fire.

King Pajama and the Smothers Brothers finishing off this edition of Kids Corner. 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I'm Kathy O'Connell. 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